90.5 KSJS. Welcome to the pit. I'm DJ Poser, and this is my show. I play all things punk, indie, alternative, and rock, local or elsewhere. And I don't think I mentioned when. I go live every Wednesday from 7 a.m. to 11 a.m. And we've reached the final hour. I've had a good show today. It's good to be back. For those who don't know, I mentioned this in the first hour of my show, but if you were just tuning in, I wasn't here last week because I was sick with strep throat, which is not fun, but I mean, I got it at a New Year's show, so it wasn't too bad. At least I had fun before I had to kind of stay home and stuff. I've also mentioned I've been reading this book while I'm in the studio here. Fingers crossed, Mickey Berenyi, love her, Lush lead singer. I'm reading this and I'm just kind of surprised at how connected she is. She talks a lot about her college life, her young adult life, her coming of age, and just surprised at how connected all of her friends are. I don't really know. It's just really fun to see how, you know, the social web was kind of formed, the musical social web. One of her friends, I think her name was Emma in the book, she dated the guy from My Bloody Valentine. I think his name was Kevin. Mickey also had a connection to, what was her name? Tracy Emin, a really well-known female artist, known for making The Bed, which is one of my favorite pieces ever. It's really interesting reading about these stories and you know, life in the 90s, I guess. But yeah, thanks for listening to my show. We've reached the final hour and I will see you next week. Very excited for the semester to start and very excited because I will be having a new time slot, hopefully next semester. I love these early morning shows, but they do take a toll on me. I'm not gonna lie. The older I get, I mean, I'm not even that old, but I just feel like I am. It just gets harder to wake up every morning. But yeah, I'm gonna stop talking. You know me, I just like to talk. Thanks for listening. I'll see you next week. Peace.

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0: When you were a little kid and you thought about what you wanted to be, teaching was at the top of your list. 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
7: 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All right. So that was China with Jin. Before that, we had some JJ Doom with Rhythm Slang. Right now I gotta be playing the featured artist, which we don't really have any right now. I guess I could just like pick an album that I have here, I guess. I don't know. Or do we just listen to Corey Lingo again for the fourth time in the month? Fourth time? I don't know. Every month? I don't know. Let's see. Give me 1 second. Let's actually... I should have got this a lot earlier, so hold on.
8: I don't know why I didn't do this earlier. Of course.
7: I just had to leave some actual radio silence for a little bit because I wasn't prepared, because I had read off everything, and yeah. Guess I'm just not paying attention too much. Put this away. Wherever that goes, I'll figure it out. But let's go with Corey Lingo with the first track on the album of Good Ones Go, being See You Later On. Yeah. All right, only on 90.5 FM, KSJS, San Jose, Ground Zero Radio, and you've been tuned into the Barbed Wire with me, your DJ. Yeah, I don't know what my DJ name is anymore. We'll figure it out. I'm kidding. I changed it to Baby Ghoul, but let's see if that one sticks. Or maybe Postmodern Sleaze is just one I have to stick with forever. We'll see. All right. Anyways, here's the song.

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silly. 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Feeling 90% of these dudes, not really. 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Talking with the smarts, little dude, better knock it off. Yes, I'm like a growling dog on a rusty chain. About to go in on you kitty kitties in the middle of the gritty city. Ain't nothing friendly. Drop you off somewhere in New Guinea. Pretend it never happened while eating fruit, listening to 90s New Genie. Chilling with this fly chick that looks great in her island bikini. 007 scenery, DAWG agent. Just in case you're wondering where the strays went. Dog friendly.

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4: Hello, hello. All right, that was Blood with I Heart Seals. Before that, we have some Lexa Gates with Nothing to Worry About, some JJ Doom with Dog Friendly, Josie with Funny Friends, Doja Cat with Baloop, and right now I'm gonna be playing some Baby Bartier with Each of My Pockets. And then after that, I'm gonna be playing some more JJ Doom, because why not? And maybe something else. I don't know. We'll see. All right, only on 90.5 FM KSJS San Jose, Ground Zero Radio.

I want them got. I want them laying out. I want them got. Cause niggas need to be got. They need to be taken off of here. That's right.

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3: Shut up! 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All right, I did play some Ghostface Killa Wildflower, but I had to stop it, you know. Anyways, I had to play Scotty with I'm Up Rollin' instead. Before that, we had some also Ghostface Killa with Iron Maiden. I guess we're not listening to Ghostface Killa tonight, or at least off of that album, because I don't know what's clean and what's not. It says it's clean, but apparently lies were told. Apparently lies were told. Gonna be playing something, that's for sure. I'm just gotta think about what I want to be playing. Cause like I could play our old stuff, or I could just play whatever. I think, I don't know, maybe I just continue playing our old stuff. Perhaps I'll do that, I don't know, we'll see. Anywho, here's Easy and Yet with I never memorized the name of these songs. Never Enough, of course. All right. 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

0: some. 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

was Dochi with Stanka POOH. Before that, we had some Soul Child with South, and Six Set It with Bite Sized. Kezia Nayana Is with South, JPEG Mafia with New Black History featuring Vince Staples. Right now I am gonna be playing something, I don't know what. Ooh, perhaps the new song from TG Black. How about So Bad? Yeah? Alright. Only on 90.5 FM, KSJS, San Jose, Ground Zero Radio.

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1: 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Okay, so that was Shay Noor with Choices. Bosco Paid in Full, and then TG Black with So Bad. I did tell you about that one. And then we're back at it again with the Corey Lingo. But I have to put it in again, I think. Let's see. There it is. We'll see if I could play through my entire set today, because I came in not feeling too hot. I tried to get some food in me, because I didn't have any food. And I only had like 3 bites, and then my stomach said no more. But I did have my Thai tea, so at least I could drink a Thai tea, for what it seems like. We'll see if I can make it through. If not, I'm... may have to go home, because I don't want to be lightheaded driving home. If I start to feel lightheaded, I need to skedaddle. Better to be safe while driving home than not. Anyhow, here is some Corey Lingo. I am going to be playing some Him or Me. Second song out of the album from Good Ones Go. Yeah, I got it in. Alright. We'll see how I feel. I did power down my Thai tea. And if you hear my notifications in the background, it's... don't worry about it. I had my notifications on. But, yeah. Anyway. Here's the song. Only on 90.5 FM KJS San Jose, Ground Zero Radio.

0: Lamar, what's poppin', sis? I know we about to pull up on this function tonight. I know you on your chrysalis-ish, you know, but it's time to come outside for a little bit. Spread your wings a little bit.
1: You know what?
0: I'm about to send a car for you.

I can't change my plans for the evening, if need be. I just really wanted to see me, eyeballs, all three. And I don't really do this that often, but I can just see where I'm at the moment. I'm traveling out for a moment with you. Every second I'm cherishing more than the last one, cause I'm getting closer to you. And those in this feeling we feeling, cause that's what we supposed to do.

The supervillain get kicked out your country and said the pledge of allegiance 6 times monthly. He ain't hardly go to school, but known to rock a party and do karate on a ghoul. Get your whole dome strangled. While in London town, he sported a chrome Kangol and did his best to blend in, even till the ending. Borderline

0: pass a bad sport and a tad short on another random thought. 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So once she do the hula hoop, she spin it with her teeth. Ball, beat them all, that's the daily affirmation. Like every day the same songs play at the radio station. They need to change their compilation before we stomp the place and cause a complication. Watch what comes pouring out your face skin. Place it in the waste bin with boring conversation.
1: What do you guys do? What do you do?
2: I collect taxis.
1: Collect taxis? What do you mean?
2: Tax collector.
0: We'll see. The style is steel clad. Y'all need to practice like you need. And that's the most he can emphasize. Never tell a lie when he boasts, temperature rise. Keep it on the humble, speak it on the mumble. Creep, dive, and tumble. Back on his feet, full

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1: Excuse me, can we interrupt you for 2 minutes? Where are you going?
2: Hello? Hello? Is this thing on?
3: Yeah, it's on, Mr. Cipriano. We're ready for you.
2: And now, here's our host to tell you more about what's coming up next.
3: Sorry, there isn't any host. That's why we have you to talk about that.
2: Hold it right there. Don't touch that podcasting control lever.
3: I'm sorry, this isn't a podcast. It's,
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3: 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You know what? Screw it. I don't even know why we hired you. You can just go. I can do this promo myself.
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4: All right, and that was J.J. Dim with Born Convo. Before that, we had some China Streets and 183rd. Bernadine's Rage, T.G. Black, Can't Stand It. Soulchild with Honey, Dram's Quaalude featuring Dram. And Eman Europe with Chrysalis. Up next, I am going to be playing some Finesse Kid, Lancey Foe, with... Hold up, figuring out the song. Might just feel like after having the same rotation for a few months, I would memorize the songs, but guess not. Anyways, here's the song. Only 90.5 FM, KSJS San Jose, Ground Zero Radio. Yeah.

till I don't lost. Step on the flow, been broke, got low. You gotta start to get dough. Step on the flow, been broke, got low. You gotta start to get dough. Yeah, this is the put on the show. Yeah, and I still pull out on. Yeah. Chizzy, turn your bitch to a ride or die. You don't even wanna get involved. You don't even wanna see me high. Niggas really wanna piss me off. Just really like to talk a lot. Till I put one in there, yeah. Sippin' on drinkin', my tech is still glass. Yeah, 5'10", supermodel, centerfold. Still a whole shit. Got fiends that spin, got bros who gon' snitch. But did you think? Never was running the

0: 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That's rcoz.us. 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We always welcome individuals that want to contribute to and believe in our mission.
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1: 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Dr. Abbas is a crazy name, that's what I gotta say. Anyways, love it, love it. Anywho, That was Cards by Doja Cat, and before that we had some Denzel Curry with Tia Carine, A$AP Ferg with the song Hot One, China with $DoE. Gonna be playing some Kelsey with Vendetta, and then we'll see what I'll play after that. Probably some more JJ Doom, because Ghostface Killa was... I don't know. Not talk about that one. Maybe I'll play some Puya instead, so. Yeah, actually, I'll play some Puya. Can you believe this album, Underground Underdog, came out like 10 years ago? I think this is a album from 2016, I want to say. Or Chink. Yep, 2016. That was correct. Yeah, that was, oh man, 10 years ago. That was a long time ago for me. That was like a year out of high school. I think. Yeah, a year out of high school. I've revealed how old I am. Okay, anyways, probably could play some Puya later. But here is Kelsey with the song Vendetta. Only on 90.5 FM, KHJS, San Jose, Ground Zero Radio.

Hello, hello. All right. That was JJ Doom with GMO featuring Beth Gibson. Before that, we have some JPEG Mafia with What the Hip Hop Heck Is This? Some Puya with Great Influence. Right now I am gonna be playing perhaps a song. Perhaps. I'm kidding. No, I will be playing a song. Perhaps some Ghostface Kush with Greened Out in LA. Alright, only on 90.5 FM, KJS, San Jose, Ground Zero Radio, and you've been tuned into the Barbed Wire. Yeah, here you go.

my room. 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Fade away like a morning game when I play 2K. 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Pray to God, it's my soul to take. 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Now I'm blessed like I'm Rondo. 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This party lit and I'm drunk, this shit. Take a couple shots where my lime go. Feeling high where my mind go. Green and out, guess my time's up. Damn. I wish I knew when I hopped in the game that this shit was gonna do or die. She cut her wrist and just blew us off. It was just my planet I knew about. Taking that risk, I was losing doubt. You gon' sit on your ass, I'ma move a pound. Put my foot on the gas, I'm not slowing down. Watch me run away, falling right through the cloud. High times when I low, low. Shawty wanna come kick it, lost in them bright eyes in my dojo. Like high time for them low, low. Shawty wanna come kick it, lost in them bright eyes in my dojo. Last week was the last time tripping that hard. Mad geek when I'm driving past cars. That's me in the backyard, seeing mad stars. Turn me to a trash star with a cash car. I ain't even wanna see that much. GT3, I used to ride bus, I guess it's clutch. All she wanna feel is my touch. A bag of runs, would it take feeling my Dutch? I see in my body, help me clean. Honesty is feeling like a dream. Now I go designer for my jeans. Running from a ghost, I make you scream. Dollar bills, I get the cream. I'm just from the hills, it's like Selena. Call me Timmy, cause I'm about to turn.

chance, though. Green dot blunts coming round, guess that I'll take my chance, though. Green dot blunts coming round, guess that I'll take my chance, though. Green dot blunts coming round, guess that I'll take my chance, though. Green dot blunts coming round, guess that I'll take my chance, though.

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2: 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I definitely need to try visiting that when I am fully enrolled in SJSU again. Not for the summer, but perhaps in the next coming summer. No, not summer, sorry. Next coming season. Anywho. So that was Junie with TG Black with Complicated featuring Lou, Denzel Curry, Tia Green, ASAP Ferg with The Scythe, Ghostface Kush with Green Down in LA. Right now I am gonna be playing Corilingo. Problem is I haven't loaded it up yet. So let's actually do that. You know, probably a good thing to do. Something I should have done a little earlier, but tis okay. Well, over the week, I went to go see Joji. That was fun. Really great. I'm very upset that I missed out on Corbin, aka Spooky Black. I'm still a little upset about that. Because the show was supposed to, I think, doors open. Or the doors were supposed to open, around, 6 or 6:30 or something. And then they pushed it back an hour. And I guess Corbin played 7:30 sharp, and by the time I entered, when we entered with my friends, we completely missed the show. So I'm still a little sad about that one. Considering how he hasn't toured in so long, my heart, it hurts. Anyways, I don't have Without You on my USB, but I think I will next week, perhaps. But if I play Without You, I'm gonna be sobbing. I'm gonna be I'm gonna be soggy out here in the studio. I don't know if I want to be soggy, you know, from crying. Anyways, enough of that. Gonna be playing the Corilingo Good Girls Interlude featuring Jalen VLM. Alright, let me just actually set it up. Yeah. Alright, number 3 on the album, Good Ones Go, from Corilingo. Alright, only on 90.5 FM, KSJS, San Jose, Ground Zero Radio.

Joe wouldn't blink, we gon' pump it up. 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I'm switching lanes, I can't see you.

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0: Red Cross would like to take this time to remind you to not share needles. 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
0: Ew, like, oh my gosh, what was that? 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Mm-hmm. That's right, 24 hours a day, 7 days a week, 365 days a year, nonstop. Hey man, you better give me back my needle before somebody get hurt up in here. I always keep my needles clean, because by sharing them, you might get some disease.
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4: All right, and that was Shaw Hef with Corner Hot. Before we have some Tia Kareen with Buttercup Puya with Billy Mays. TG Black with Teflon, Soul Child with Manifesto, and then right now I'm going to be playing Supposed to Be Heavy. I think I'll play the Yukon. Fake ID, I think it's called. Yeah, Yukon with Fake ID. Yeah, be playing that. 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
1: 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Okay. Yeah. So, had a little headache and forgot to put in some of the songs that I played, but I'll let you know which ones I did play. Which was Puya with But Wait There's More featuring Suicide Boys. Then JPEG Mafia with Baby Girl and Latina with Trends. And then I forgot the rest because I didn't input it because, yeah. I think that was all of it, but I don't know. Hopefully I didn't miss anything. Anywho, gonna be playing Zucchini with SGA. Hopefully this headache goes away, but in the meantime, I think I might have to refill my water bottle and just keep hoping that it'll just pass through and I'll be fine. Because sometimes maybe the headache could just be a little, you know, just a little bit there and then goes away. Or it could just get bad and not go away. I'm just hoping it's just momentarily bad. Anywho, Zucchini with SGA. Only on 90.5 FM, KSJS. That headache has really got me not thinking right. Anyways, you've been tuned into the barbed wire. Here's the song.

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0: shit. 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
2: come. 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I'm ruthless, your mic muted. Toolless for services, using the light moves and funerals. Your favorite rapper showing them shit. 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

0: always on some dumb ish. 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

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I'm on a yacht sipping on Don P and Bellinis and Gucci.

Santa with I Want My Heart Back. Before that, we had Bella with Breeze, Armani Caesar with Mel Gibson, Vel 9 with Bum Chick featuring China Streets and Pookie Blow. And we had some Puya with Energy. Yeah, I've been playing a lot of Puya tonight, and I think I'm just gonna continue playing Puya for the rest of the night. Because why not? You know? Why not? But yeah, could be playing some more of that. Which will be MFG featuring Ramirez by Puya is what I'm gonna be playing. Yeah. Only on 90.5 FM, KSJS, San Jose, Ground Zero Radio.

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3: 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Yeah, I don't know if anybody doomscrolls on Instagram, but I did see like a video of somebody in Oakland who was like, look at all of this really, really, what's the word? Endangered species get completely eradicated by somebody who just owns a piece of land that just isn't good to use or build for property, and it's just land. And I guess they destroyed that piece of biodiverse land with pesticides and herbicides or something, and it completely killed everything that was there. And it started leaking into other people's yards, and their stuff started to die too. I don't know about the legality about that, but I assume that is a big no-no. Anyways, that happened in Oakland, so I was pretty shocked about that. Especially, you know, out here in the Bay Area, I feel like we've got a lot of, I don't know, maybe I'm just ignorant or something, but I assume that we had better laws about or preventing that sort of thing from happening. But I don't know. Don't listen to me. I'm just a student at a radio station who has no prior knowledge or know-how about legalities of that. Anywho, enough of that. Gonna talk about what I played, which is Calm Truths with Formerant and Better Luck next time, with Doja Cat in it, I believe. Yeah, from back in the day. If anybody remembers, that one's an old one. But before that, we had some Bella with it, featuring Young Uno. And Puyo with MFG, featuring Ramirez. But gonna be playing Corilingo again with Good Ones Go. Gonna be playing Cautious off of this album. But yeah. Anyways, headache feels like it has dissipated. I think it was just the loud noises and lack of water. Perhaps maybe I need some food in my system too, because I have not really eaten aside from like 3 bites of a banh mi, which hardly is sustainable, you know? Oh wait, but I also had that Thai tea, so I guess there's that. Not really a meal. Yeah, I guess I'll eat when I get home. Suppose so. But at least my headache has passed. But, yeah, here you go, guys. Yeah, you've been tuned into the Barbed Wire. Me, your DJ. Baby Ghoul? Postmodern Sleaze? I don't know. I'll change my name to Baby Ghoul, but we'll see. Yeah, anyways, here's the song, Cautious, by Corilingo.

wake up, egg cup, get your suck in my makeup, face, get your bake up, fake blood, fake tough, suck, put your six up, butter, butter, butter, princess, rates up, jigs up, put your up, get your

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4: All right, and that was Jakari with Called Up. Before that, we had some Dochi with Nissan Altima, TG Black with Sore Loser, Junie with West Side Love a Baby, Josie with Pleasantville, and Doja Cat with Couples Therapy. Right now I am gonna be playing. Let's see what heavy to play. Let's see. Let's go with Laid with the song Signs. And I've got like about 18 minutes left of my set. And then after that is gonna be Flashback Oldies with Dennis Terry and Ross. So yeah, luckily I get to go home and eat after this, because I have not had food and I'm definitely feeling it now. Definitely. Alright, gonna be playing Laid the song Signs. Only on 90.5 FM, KSJS, San Jose, Ground Zero Radio, and you've been tuned into the Barbed Wire with me, your DJ, Baby Ghoul, or Postmodern Sleaze, I don't know. I guess either or at this point. I don't know. I see both. I guess it's my issue for suddenly switching it up after a year, but okay. Anywho, here's Laid with Signs.

sip. I make one flick, that's over sis. The lies don't stick, narratives ain't fitting. Now they gotta pivot, the goalpost shifts. Run it up, run it up, run

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1: 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All right, and that was JPEG Mafia with Ex-Military, Puya with Hunted Hunted featuring Fat Nick, and right now I am about to play some OK Surf with Go Get Some. Then after that, I am probably going to end off with some more JPEG Mafia, and I think I'm going to go with Hermanos to end things off. All right, thanks for tuning in for the Barbed Wire. Now after me is going to be Flashback Oldies. 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

I've named this one JPEG because I like JPEGs for the resolution, the color, the size, and the everything about JPEGs I like.

0: This old-time radio program was originally aired live, long before the advent of high fidelity. 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

0: Danny and his juniors from 90.5 FM KSJS. And yeah. We also had an interesting one. Rock and Roll is here to stay. And we also had an interesting one that we usually don't do at the beginning of the show. Usually when I do an L-R cut, we tell you about it. But that one we just kind of sprung on you. But you probably recognize it's pretty interesting. L-R mix of Goodbye Columbus from the Association. Very cool because all the lead vocals are gone and all kinds of background vocal action.
1: Yeah. February 1969, the Association from the movie of the same name, starring Richard Benjamin, as I recall, Goodbye Columbus. And that's a favorite left minus right remix we do. And so I figured, let's drop it in. We have an even balance of 50s, 60s, and 70s tonight, Dennis, unlike some shows where they lean one way or the other. Two cuts from the 50s, one cut from the 60s so far. We have 70s in our future. Rock and Roll is here to stay. Obviously, sound-alike song to At the Hop, but as you've pointed out many times, those sound-alikes, follow-ups, often don't do as well.
0: No, they often don't, unfortunately.
1: At the Hop, many weeks at number one in 1958. Rock and Roll is here to stay, number 19 on the pop charts in 1958. But Blue Eyed Soul did even better on the rhythm and blues charts, number 16 R&B for Rock and Roll is here to stay. And way back when, Leaning Country, to show you we do all the genres, it was Johnny Cash, Ballad of a Teenage Queen, number 14 pop, number one country in 1958.
0: Yeah, so there you go. You're all caught up on what we heard in the first few minutes.
1: It can only mean one thing. It must be the Saturday-Sunday edition of Friday Flashbacks. Over there on my extreme left would be the Bay Area Radio Hall of Fame pioneer recently from the Hall of Fame itself just today.
0: Yes.
1: It's Dennis Terry.
0: And Ross Hartman, our KSJS Hall of Famer over on the other side of the room. Yeah, just fresh off of a trip to CHRS, the California Historical Radio Society. CHRS, Barhoff, Barm, Bay Area Radio Museum, whatever you want to call it. It's all up there in Alameda. Yeah, went to CHRS today because they have a thing every year, the third Saturday in the month, Radio Day by the Bay. And so we had a fun time up there. I think one of my, this will sound strange, but...
1: Okay. Why should this week be any different?
0: I say strange things a lot of times, but I think one of my highlights, this is funny, but one of my highlights of the day, I think, was, believe it or not, a soft serve ice cream that I had up there, and I had it last year, and I think the reason is it was a highlight for me is first of all they have food trucks when they do these Radio Days by the Bay food trucks that come out with different I think I don't know what all we had some
1: variety of quality, that's for sure.
0: Yeah, a variety of different foods, and we had sushi, we had burgers, and we had a few different things, and one of the desserts they have is soft serve, and it's from a it's one of the food trucks. The guy calls himself Mr. Softy, and funny name, Mr. Softy. And he was there last year and this year. And I think, and this is odd for me to say, because usually, you know, whatever food we're talking about, it's always hard for me to pick a favorite. But I have to say, I think his soft serve is maybe, and I've had lots of soft serves, and as you might have noticed when you have them, some of them are a little icy. They lean more toward maybe a sherbet or a sorbet, and some of them are a little creamier, but none of them are ever as creamy as this guy's. This guy's a soft serve with very much the texture of ice cream, real smooth ice cream texture. They're just really good. Something, and I didn't talk to the guy, but it's got to be something in his recipe that makes his soft serve unique from all the others, and it makes it more like ice cream than probably any I've had. So just quite good. I had one last year. I almost had a second one today. I probably should have, because I never get to see that guy. I guess Mr. Softy is probably up there in the Alameda area, so never see him down here. So you know, even if I wanted to call him and try to find out where he was, he wouldn't be anywhere locally. So never get those too often, those soft serves, but they're really quite good.
1: should have had a second one.
0: Yeah, probably should have.
1: Next year you will.
0: Yeah, may have to have a couple next year. But so, yeah, we had a fun time and got a chance to see my buddy Steve Scott again, who a lot of you hopefully have a chance to hear every morning on KCBS. He's sounding good. Good to see him. We were kind of saying we hadn't seen each other since last year, and probably before that had been a long time. But Steve's spending a lot of his radio career in first in Chicago, then in New York. Well, nothing wrong with
1: New
0: that.
1: New York but City.
0: He spent a lot of time in those two markets. He started out here, but he didn't stay here long. Then he ended up in Chicago and New York, but now he's back in the Bay Area, and he's been here for, I guess, a couple of years now, and he's doing mornings at KCBS. He's also the PA announcer for the Dubs, for the Warriors, so that's pretty cool stuff. He's got himself a couple of gigs, and so I had a chance to see him again and had a chance to meet the morning, if you folks listen to KCBS, the morning traffic gal, Claire Beverly. Had a chance to meet Claire and chat with her for a while.
1: She sounds like a nice gal.
0: Yeah, she's a neat gal. She is cool, and it was fun to talk to her for a while. So, yeah, it was a fun day up there, and we just kind of hung out and did various things. Steve and Claire and a whole bunch of other people acted out a play. They always do a play up there, and they get some of the Bay Area radio, you know, jocks and news people, and they act out a play. So that's what they did today, and that was kind of fun. And had a surplus equipment sale this morning. They didn't have anything too exciting. I bought a couple of nothing too exciting this year. They've had some, they had more interesting things sometimes past years, but you know, it's surplus stuff they have. But they did have a radio that my buddy Roger Nelson, who I never mentioned too often, but Roger would have been in heaven there, because they had one of his favorite radios. Zenith makes a portable radio called a Royal 500H, and they had I was going through this whole box of portables. They must have had at least six of them. I didn't buy all of them, but I bought two of them. I bought two that looked to be in nicer shape, but you never know until you try them. You don't know if they're going to work. So I haven't tested them, so I'll maybe do that if I'm awake enough after I get back tonight. But that's all I got. I didn't get the chance to buy a whole lot of neat stuff because there wasn't a lot of fun stuff to get up there today. A lot of little portables, but I don't always collect a lot of the small AM portables. I like a lot of multi-band portables and bigger ones. They didn't have too much of that kind of stuff. But hey, in two more weeks, we get to go up there again because they have a swap meet, so that'll be fun, because then people will be able to set up and sell their stuff in addition to just the surplus stuff that we had today. So okay. You never know what we'll find in a couple of weeks. So we'll go up there again and see what happens. And we're going to go up there even a third time. I mention this because we have a former KSJS guy on August 15th. Our buddy Lee Hammer is going to be speaking up there and talking about his days with KNBR and working for the Giants and that kind of thing. So
1: that'll be cool.
0: Yeah, so we got a couple more trips up there in the next month or so. So
1: basically, Lee Hammer and Steve Scott, KSJS alumni.
0: Yeah.
1: We helped train those guys.
0: Yeah, I think Steve was mentioning that today. Well, funny things. He mentioned that to somebody that I had. I was the first one to train him on the board here at KSJS. Wow. But yeah. So we had Steve Scott now. We also had Lee in a month. And in the middle of that, we got a swap meet. I don't know who all will be there, but we'll go up there and see if I can find some other neat junk to buy. So yeah, I've been doing a lot of trips to CHRS. That'll probably quiet down after the 15th of August. But it'll be fun to see Lee, too, and see what's going on. Maybe I'll give him a call and see if he feels like doing dinner or something.
1: Sure.
0: Afterwards, but
1: you got that nice place up in Alameda.
0: Yeah, we got that Italian restaurant we go to a lot, Traboco, which is pretty good. And I thought we were going to go there today because Jazz Cat and I decided we'd leave early because they didn't have too much going on between 2 and 4. And I thought, well, it might be fun if we go to that restaurant, but we didn't. I think she was a little concerned about her car because she had a funny problem with her car. The tire pressure sensor is stuck, and even though the tires are filled up, it's nothing too urgent, but even though the tires are, you know, filled up with the right pressure and everything,
1: she's getting the warning light.
0: Yeah, she'll get the warning light that there's a problem. So had to figure that out in the next few days. There's something I didn't even know this car had. She went online and looked it up, and they said that if something like that happens, one of the things you need to check, they apparently have batteries for the tire pressure sensors, and you have to make sure that your tire pressure sensor battery has not gone dead. That's rather interesting. Yeah, so I guess they're little small batteries or something. But
1: take it to your guy and say the light's on, but the tires are fine, and he'll fix it.
0: Yeah. But very interesting. I didn't know that sensors like that had the little batteries that you could change. That's pretty wild.
1: Yeah.
0: I know about, you know, the main car battery, and within these hybrid cars, you have the big hybrid battery. But hey, they got some other tiny batteries too, apparently, that I had no idea. So you learn something new every day, maybe. But,
1: absolutely.
0: But I learned about that today. I didn't know you have little batteries that you have to make sure are good for your tire pressure sensors. Otherwise, that can cause them to false sense, like this one is apparently doing.
1: That might be the problem, but we'll see what the guy says.
0: Yeah, we'll have to see what happens. But it's interesting to know that those even exist, because I would have no idea. I just, you know, I guess I just figured they're powered off the main car battery. I had no idea that the sensors had the individual batteries. So, I guess a car person knows all that stuff, but I'm not a car guy, of course. So,
1: sure.
0: That was kind of interesting. So, interesting day all in all. It was a pretty fun day up at up at the CHR. So I didn't get a chance to see my buddy Steve, the guy that runs the place and that was partially responsible for getting me in there. I saw him. He was there.
1: Which Steve is this now?
0: That's Steve Cushman.
1: Okay.
0: The guy that kind of runs everything. I saw him. He was there, but he was busy, I guess. I even said hi a couple times and he didn't respond. Maybe he didn't hear me, but he was just...
1: he's ignoring you.
0: He was just busy doing a lot of stuff. But I usually get a chance to chat with him all the time, but yeah. Kind of a busy day today. So yeah, I'll probably see him in a couple of weeks when we do that swap meet. I should have a chance to... And it should be a little less busy. But yeah, definitely good to see you, Steve, again, and fun to meet the lovely and talented Claire Beverly, who you can hear Monday morning on KCBS.
1: So. All right. Dennis, we can sneak in one more song before the break. I'm thinking let's go back to the 50s one more time. Over there on CD1, it's Gene Allison.
0: Oh, yes.
1: And you're thinking, Gene, well, that could be a guy or a gal. Well, this is G-E-N-E, so that's a guy.
0: Yeah.
1: And you can make it if you try. It's from late 57. It's courtesy of 90.5 KSJS. You

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1: That's one you don't hear on the other oldie stations all that often.
0: Yeah, sure. You don't hear that too often. It's funny. I was listening to Cousin Brucey today because, of course, we lost Freddie Cannon, sadly enough. And people may wonder, why are you not hearing Freddie Cannon in the spotlight tonight? Well, I kind of thought we were going to do it. Ross didn't want to rush into it. We had a lot of Freddie Cannon material, so we shelved it for next week. So we'll get it to you. It won't be as timely as it might have been if we had done it tonight, but that's all right. We'll have more time to put it together and maybe play a more interesting group of cuts. But nevertheless, Freddie Cannon coming up next Friday is a spotlight. But I had somewhere I was going with that, and I've forgotten as usual. So we'll just skip it and tell you what's what we got going on next Friday. So you won't hear Freddie Cannon tonight, but you will hear a lot of stuff next Friday. We lost Freddie Cannon, and yeah, I think I've started to mention that Cousin Brucey had mentioned that he was supposed to actually interview Freddie, and I guess it was going to be the final interview that Freddie was going to do on Cousin Brucey's show last week, and he was not able to because they hospitalized Freddie Cannon on the 10th, the day before he was supposed to do the interview. So yeah, I guess he hadn't been doing too well. And I guess he hadn't revealed to Bruce that he had cancer, because Bruce said that he knew him a long time, and he knew from talking to him he just wasn't sounding right. He knew there was definitely something wrong and didn't know exactly what it was. And we lose Freddie a week later. So very unfortunate. Freddie Cannon, quite a talented guy, and well, he had a pretty good long run. He almost made it to 90. He missed 90 by a few months. So we lost Freddie yesterday, in case some of you had not heard about that.
1: We could have rushed into it and just thrown on the big hits, but I looked at our database, and it really needs some upgrading. And so we'll do a proper job this next Friday.
0: Yeah, so we'll get Freddie Cannon in there for you next week. A few days later than we had maybe planned, but that's okay. I think you'll enjoy the spotlight next week. Won't be for a good reason, obviously, but yeah, sad to lose Freddie. He's a pretty neat guy. You heard him interviewed a few times. It would have been fun to have heard Bruce be able to interview him. We just wasn't able to do the interview. He's already in the hospital and not feeling well enough to do it, I guess.
1: Yeah.
0: So Freddie Cannon, a big we're losing a lot of big people, it seems, and I guess we say that every so often, but it seems like we've lost a few this year. So we'll have a bunch of Freddie Cannon music for you next week. Sad to see Freddie leave us, but yeah, those things happen, unfortunately.
1: We'll play not only the big ones, but as part of the upgrade, I'm going to be finding some smaller ones that perhaps you've never heard before.
0: Yeah, should be kind of fun. I think it'll be a fun spotlight. So
1: out of the break, we've got Nelson Riddle. I'll bet it's instrumental. I'm getting sentimental over you.
0: Yeah.
1: Number 80 on Music Vendor in 58. That is up in a sec. Do you have a 1958 jingle, I wish?
0: I do, yes.
1: Okay, we'll make use of that. But first, I'm sure the do-it-all gal is good to gal. And
0: probably is. I think I put that in.
1: All right. Are you having a case of brain fog, or are you just not seeing the fitness results you want to see? Having a healthy and nutritious diet is one of the many secrets to charging up your brain and ensuring your body is operating at optimum performance. Consider snacks like almonds, carrots, yogurt, or apples, and skip all that other junk. This message is brought to you by the concerned staff at 90.5 FM KSJS.
0: And I think Jazz Cat was telling me today, but of all things, we didn't eat much lunch up there. And
1: should have doubled up on Mr. Softy.
0: Yeah, I should have. And I had a little healthier diet than she did today. Neither of us were the best. I had one of those egg and cheese and double smoked bacon sandwiches from Starbucks.
1: Yeah,
0: this
1: bacon. That's good for you. Sure.
0: Yeah, but that's not the worst. The worst it could have been. But I had a sandwich this morning. Then all I had was a frosty. All I had was a Mr. Softy, a soft serve ice cream later. Well, the Jessica did us one better. She had all she had had by the time we drove home was that one of those Mr. Softy cones and a donut.
1: There you go.
0: So. Yeah. So we need to be paying attention to these spots with the carrots and yogurt and all that kind of stuff.
1: And you need some almonds in your system.
0: Almonds, yeah. We need to have more healthy snacks, because that wasn't the best that we could have. That ice cream was real good, but she only had that in the dump. But that's okay. We'll get some healthy food into her tomorrow.
1: Okay.
0: Maybe.
1: Yeah. Cross your fingers.
0: Maybe she's listening. Who knows? Maybe not. No. But
1: all right. Play that Do It All Girl.
0: And I have to check on the A score. I'm kind of curious what it was, because when I left the house, they had like a 14-0 lead.
1: That's probably held up.
0: Yeah. I want to see what last night they lost, and my God, they lost 23-4. That was
1: unbelievable. They're making up for it now.
0: Yeah. That was pretty frightening.
1: Yeah.
0: My goodness. But anyway, let's take care of this message, and I will find out what they did, and I'll let you know, because maybe you're curious too. Maybe not, but whether you are or not, I'll let you know soon.
1: Yeah.
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0: That's a group called the Clingers. No, they have nothing to do with clinging to anything or with cling peaches or anything like that. The Clingers. And what's it going to, what's the title? Going to have a good time.
1: Going to have a good time.
0: Yeah, going to have a good time. I just remember it. Going to have a good time. It's amazing I can remember some of this stuff tonight because I didn't sleep much last night. I hung out with a jazz cat, and it just one of the, some nights I'm pretty wide awake most of the night, and I was. And then I was goofing around at CHRS all day, and I barely took a little bit of a nap when I got back. Just a little, resting, dozing in and out. So I haven't slept a whole lot in the last day or two. So we'll see how I do tonight. Although I'm feeling more energetic than when I left the house at 9:35 or so. So I guess that's good.
1: A couple of no-dos will kick in pretty soon.
0: Yeah, so here we are. But anyway, the Clingers, going to have a good time. That's when you don't hear very much.
1: That's a good rockin' kind of girl group sound from 1969. No national chart action, but number 12 on WRBC out of Jackson, Mississippi.
0: Yeah, pretty cool stuff.
1: Also in there, very mellow, Nelson
0: Riddle. WRBC. That's a good call.
1: It is a good call. Nelson Riddle, I'm getting sentimental over you, and you noticed how much it sounds like one of his bigger hits.
0: Yeah, he kind of copied the arrangement of Lisbon Antigua.
1: Yeah, and it didn't do him any good because he only got the number 80 on Music Vendor.
0: You hear the beginning of it, and you almost kind of want to start humming Lisbon Antigua to yourself because it's kind of similar.
1: Or if you're a DJ, you're saying, oh my God, I put on the wrong song.
0: Yeah.
1: I did that once in an event where it's two similar sounding intros, and I was pretty sure I was playing the wrong song. But I shouldn't have freaked out because I was playing the right song.
0: Oh, yeah. What's worse than when you think you're doing the wrong cut and you dump it, and then you find, oh, man.
1: Yeah.
0: I think I've done that here probably in recent times. I can't think of the exact example.
1: But. It's a DJ thing that happens once every few months or years.
0: Yeah. Yeah, you think you're playing the wrong cut and you bail out of it just a little too soon.
1: Dennis, we can sneak in a couple more before the break. I'm thinking CD1 with the Chantels. You got your choice on this, 50s or 60s. The song is Maybe, initially a hit in early 58, number 15 pop, number 2 R&B. And then some other group was covering Maybe, and so the group that, the label that owned the Chantels version said, let's put their version out again. And in 1969, this early version of Maybe got to 116 on the pop charts.
0: So they came out about 11 years apart, huh?
1: Yeah.
0: Wow.
1: So it's mostly going to be a 50s song. Let's give it a try. That's the Chantels and Maybe on CD1. It's courtesy of 90.5 KSJS.

0: Yeah, I did do it already. Right. As a matter of fact, you're wondering what did you do already? I ate.
1: Good
0: no, boy. I punched up the index spot. I ate too, but yeah. that was one you don't hear too often. Marvin Gaye and Tammy Terrell. I was thinking of another one that, and it doesn't sound similar, but there's another one that you don't hear too often, and that's called "Keep on Loving Me, Honey." And I just heard that on some station, and the last don't remember because I listened to so many things, but yeah. I heard it somewhere in the last couple of days. And that's kind of neat to hear that one because you don't got number 24 and you don't hear it that often. And I don't know what this one got to, but another Marvin Gaye, Tammy Terrell thing you don't hear much.
1: That's what I'm here for, to answer those questions, because I've got the CD cards right in front of me.
0: Yeah.
1: And the book, Good Lovin' Ain't Easy to Come By, only number 30 on the pop charts.
0: Even lower than that other one.
1: but R&B knows where it's at. Number 11, Rhythm and Blues in 1969. That would be late in Tammy Terrell's life. Unfortunately, her, I believe it was brain cancer, was progressing. And for the last couple singles, the rumor is that...
0: Valerie Simpson.
1: Yeah. Not only wrote the songs, but did the duets, because she did sound a lot like Tammy Terrell. And Marvin Gaye wasn't happy with that, but the proceeds went to pay for Tammy's medical care, so he went along with it.
0: And in the last couple of days, there is yet another Marvin Gaye, and probably Tammy Terrell, but another Marvin Gaye song we played. I think they got to number 33, so we've been hitting some of the not-so-high-charting Marvin Gayes lately.
1: And they're pretty cool-sounding, should have done better.
0: Yeah. Yeah, Keep on Loving Me, Honey is a good one. We'll have to get to that one, even though I did hear it on some other station. But that's a pretty good Marvin Gaye song. You just don't hear much.
1: Absolutely. Also in there, it was Maybe by the Chantels.
0: Yeah.
1: And I tell Record Rich this all the time. If you're talking on the air, kind of think ahead about what you're going to say and don't talk yourself into a corner. And the corner I was going to talk myself into, you heard me almost go there, is that Maybe was reissued in late 69, early 1970, and that caused the Chantels version to be reissued. Now, the trap I didn't go down because my brain wasn't coming up with the name was the artist that did that late 1969 version. And so, Record Rich, pay attention. Don't walk down that aisle. If you don't know the artist's name, don't say, I don't know that artist's name. Just don't go down that road.
0: Yeah.
1: And I looked it up. The Three Degrees.
0: Yeah, that was an early one for them, and it was one that I do remember, but it didn't do as well as it could have.
1: Yeah, I believe it broke them into the top 40, and The Three Degrees doing Maybe, and it's a very soulful version. I like it quite a bit, but that did cause the folks that owned the Chantels original master of Maybe to reissue it, and in fact, the Chantels version bubbles under 11 years after it was initially a hit.
0: And you might have noticed on the Chantels version that we played, the cool stereo. Now, that is, and that's not a true stereo mix, Elena. If that is a DES stereo, and DES is pretty cool, and it works, you know, as I think Gritty Ricks mentioned too, it works better with some cuts than others, and they work pretty well on that one. They really had a lot of the instruments and some of the vocals separated out over on the right channel, and you could hear a lot of drums on the left without a lot of the other instrumentation. It's pretty pretty neat mix.
1: I'm 80% sure it was DES, digitally extracted stereo. It came out in January of 58, and only a recent addition to my database, so I'm thinking, it's probably DES.
0: Yeah, some of those DES cuts work pretty well. Some of them are not all that thrilling, but certainly in this digital age, because we all remember the days when people tried to pass off, just for the heck of it, we'll use Capitol's term. Everybody had their own term, but Capitol called it duophonic, but everybody had this... BS. I can't say it on the radio, but
1: it sounded awful.
0: Yeah. Everyone had their own BS versions of this crummy rechannel stereo. Gosh, even the radio stations had it. I remember the folks at Kara. They had Bob Orban, the guy that built the Optimide. And a lot of you don't know what an Optimide is, but an Optimide is an audio processor still used today by many stations. Bob Orban had some various Optimides over the years that all worked real well, but he also had other products, and one of them was a stereo synthesizer that did this crummy rechanneling, and it was not very good, and none of that stuff was good. All that rechanneled junk, and it was junk, pretty much all of it.
1: Epic label was the worst.
0: Yeah, they were all lousy. Yeah. And now it's amazing what you can do digitally. You can do this DES stuff, and there's DES. There's also DCS, digitally constructed stereo. I'm not actually sure what the difference is, but nevertheless, they do this DES stuff now, and it works real well. You can because you can digitally really zero in on the frequencies of certain instruments, and you can really get some pretty good. You can take take a mono record and come up with a pretty good stereo mix out of it, something we could never do in the old days. We just had that garbage rechannel stuff, generally with one channel having a lot of bass and the other one not having much bass. I think, as I recall, on Keras, it was really funny. The left channel was all kind of mid-rangey, and then the right channel, you had the highs and lows without the mid-range, so you had kind of a big hole in the sound, and it was just weird.
1: Okay.
0: And, you know, a lot of times those kinds of mixes, they don't even fold down to mono very well. So, yeah, all that crummy stuff we had back then. But now, you can take mono stuff and do some pretty neat stuff digitally and make it sound pretty good, amazingly enough.
1: Absolutely. Now, I don't know if this next song we got from Frank Sinatra is going to be that way or not, but we'll all find out together. Tell Her You Love Her.
0: Yeah.
1: Cool B-side for Frank Sinatra in early 58, number 50 on
0: Music.
1: A lot
0: of his stuff is true stereo, so I would imagine it would be true stereo or mono. I don't know if much of his stuff got DES. But
1: not even a Billboard charter, but number 50 on Music Vendor, 48 on Cashbox for Tell Her You Love Her.
0: Yeah.
1: That's Frank Sinatra up as soon as you do that, as soon as you do that giveaways thing, and we'll advise you not to sit in the hallway from 8 a.m. till 5 p.m. waiting for the office to

located in Hugh Gillis Hall on the San Jose State University campus. 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

0: Oh, we're actually here, believe it or not. Yeah, that's us. To Susan on the West. I wonder if they're talking about Saturday Sue. Probably not. To Susan,
1: she's on the West Coast, and yeah, she is waiting.
0: Yeah, she is. To Susan on the West Coast, waiting. We're waiting to hear from her. I haven't heard from her in the longest time.
2: Yeah.
0: This
2: hope we're not in a doghouse.
0: Yeah, this happens off and on. I go through long periods of time without hearing from her. I don't know if she's... I never know if she's tripped out with us or she just...
2: I think she's on
0: time.
2: A cruise or something. She travels a lot.
0: Yeah, she does do that, huh? She does travel quite a bit. She goes on cruises. And I think I know someone else that does that, too. I'm trying to remember who it is. But there are a couple people that... Bob Dee's widow or ex-wife. I want to say widow. Linda.
2: Widow is better than ex-wife. Ex-wife implies a divorce.
0: Yeah, that's right. They never had that.
2: Yeah,
0: Bob's widow, Linda Dee, she does a lot of traveling as well. Always going on cruises and going places. So she and Saturday Sue... Maybe we should get them together, but they're always doing a lot of traveling and having a lot of fun. They have time to go out and do all that stuff where we don't. Yeah. I guess I do. I gotten so complacent as I've gotten older. I'm okay just sitting around home most of the time, which is kind of weird.
2: Do a radio show and that's it?
0: I do like to travel, actually, and I do like to go to other cities and check out, well, I used to anyway. I like to go to other cities and check out radio, but now it's not very interesting most places, so... Yeah. I just sit around the South Bay and take it easy. Once in a while, we go up to CHRS or go down to Monterey, but I always stay kind of close by, and I don't know. I guess that's okay. I'm getting old, and we just kind of become complacent and stay around the house, and then it works, I guess.
2: Yeah. So you had your Donovan there.
0: That's a good one.
2: A B-side that snuck into the top 40 in 1969. And before that, the chairman of the board, Frank Sinatra. Tell her you love her.
0: I was trying to listen to that. I think it might have been mono. It didn't. If it was stereo, it didn't have much separation.
2: All right. January 58 on that one. We will have 70s in your future. We could. Did you say you wanted to play a 70s cut in your near future?
0: We can do that, I guess.
2: All right. Well, it'll be one you'll like, let me tell you, because I'm looking at Glenn Campbell. Houston, I'm coming to see you. Speaking of traveling.
0: Oh, that is a good one. And I heard something on the Cousin Brucey show I kind of like tonight. He says, he's Cousin Brucey on the... Well, he doesn't even say WABC anymore because his show's now syndicated. But anyway, he says he's Cousin Brucey. He's playing the 50s, the 60s, and a touch of the 70s. That's pretty cool because he doesn't do much of the... I think he's just early up to about 72, and it doesn't do a lot of 70s. So that kind of works.
2: It's kind of like your show, except when I fill in.
0: Yeah, that's right. Yeah, and we do go about later in 72, even when we do the 70s. Yeah. But I think that's kind of the cutoff on the Cousin Brucey thing. But
2: so a good Glenn Campbell out of the break, and it's not even that big. Houston, I'm coming to see you. In 1974, it hit three charts, just none of them in the top 10. Number 68 pop, number 20 country, number 13 adult contemporary.
0: And I got to quickly, since we're talking about Cousin Bruce, I got to quickly pay him a compliment. We did some research online to see how old he was because I knew he was up near 90. It turns out he is 90. He'll be 91 later this year. And he has a Saturday night syndicated show. Started out on just on WABC for a few several years, and now it's syndicated. But I got to tell you, he sounds pretty darn good at the age of 90. But if I make it that far, I can only hope to sound that good. He does, he's not doing a lot of radio, but he's doing radio once a week, and he is live because it's very topical with the tribute to Freddie Cannon, and we just found, even though Freddie died yesterday, we all found out about it today, and he's on the air live, obviously, talking about it, and so, yeah, Cousin Brucey sounded pretty darn good at the age of 90. I can only hope to sound that good if I get there.
2: All right. Yeah, that's
0: pretty cool.
2: That's a good tribute, absolutely. Some people,
0: some people age well.
2: Yeah, and others, you should have retired 4 years ago.
0: Yeah. It's pretty cool. He does that syndicated show every Saturday. Very cool.
2: All right.
0: Yeah, that's neat.
2: Good for Cousin Brucey.
0: Yeah.
2: So, Glenn Campbell coming up in a sec. But first, did you know that KSJS is your one-stop shop for Spartan Athletics? Well, that's right. Tune in to 90.5 FM for sports broadcasts ranging from football, basketball, baseball, hockey, and even soccer. Catch the action with KSJS Sports Weekly. That's Thursdays from 1 till at least 2 p.m. That is a talk show. You get some or all of the sports staff in the same room.
0: Yes.
2: Utilizing all four microphones and talking about all kinds of sports.
0: You know what happened last Thursday? Jonathan Connus, or he goes by Johnny Connie on the air. John had a fun show. He had to do the whole hour all by himself.
2: And he pulled it off.
0: He did. I'm always talking about how a lot of people here at KSJS either don't show up or come in later. Well, all the sports people bailed out on him, I guess. So he had to do a whole hour show solo, but he rolled right through it and sounded good. He went just a tad over an hour and did a good job.
2: And you, I don't think regular listeners can imagine, walking into the studio and facing the microphone and you need to talk for the next hour.
0: Yeah, you know, he probably knew it. I don't think it happened. I'm not saying it happened suddenly. He probably knew it was going to happen.
2: He knew it was going to happen, but he could fill the hour.
0: Yeah. You got to be prepared and know what you're going to talk about and fill the hour, because we don't. We could, I guess, if we wanted to, but the sports guys don't take any phone calls, so we could probably take phone calls. And I don't even know if anybody would phone in. You never know, because I got to admit, I go through a lot of quiet shows. I know there are people listening, because every so often I'll get a first-time caller, but I go through a lot of shows without hearing from anybody. And so, you know, they probably could put phone calls on the air, but nevertheless, they don't. So he had to come in here and fill a whole hour, and it's pretty cool. He rolled right through it. He sounded good, and he got through it. You got to come up with enough stuff to talk about. Of course, there's a lot of stuff going on in sports.
2: Because
0: you're doing a lot more than just college. So there's a lot, and there's not much college sports, but plenty of other sports going on with the World Cup and baseball and basketball. Well, not bad. Basketball's done, but football's getting close to starting the exhibition next month. So, yeah, a lot of things you can talk about. And he did a good job with that.
2: All right, good for him. That's Sports Weekly. Check it out yourself every Thursday starting at 1 p.m. and at least until 2 p.m. It's only on 90.5 FM KSGS San Jose or at www.ksgs.org.
0: Yeah. That's right, orgy. I was supposed to hit this thing, huh?
2: Yes, you are.
3: Packers!
2: Crackers!
0: Crackers!
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0: And the Bay Area weather, it's going to be pretty nice. Sunny and warm. In fact, kind of warm and humid, actually. Kind of like what we had earlier this past week. We're going to have it again at the beginning of this week. It's going to be a little warm on Monday and Tuesday. In fact, Tuesday will be your warmest day. And we'll get some clouds and a little humidity. So the humidity program. There you go. Anyway, so expect that. So some warm, humid weather. And it'll kind of be that way most of the week. We're going to see daytime highs in the 80s and overnight lows in the upper 50s and low 60s. Right now we've got 60 or 61. We're with 60 KSJS degrees, by golly. And it is time to bring in my late pal, Bobby Daniels, to break the radio station.
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Houston. Well, yeah, that's a good song, you know? And we haven't done a reprise for a little while, I don't think. I can't remember the last one we did, so I'm sure it's been a little while. So why not? Let's hear Glenn Campbell and Houston. It's written Houston, I'm coming to see you, but we all know it's actually Houston, I'm a coming to see you, because that's the way he sings it. So, Houston, I'm a coming to see you. Let's hear that one more time. Such a cool song. Let's remember my buddy Lou Geneva, and I was just looking some stuff up on him online the other day, and I think I've told you this in the past, and I just verified it, and it indeed is true. He passed away. Boy, we're coming right up on the anniversary. July 27th of 2016. My gosh, we lost Lou almost exactly 10 years ago. It's pretty amazing. Good guy. I used to have a lot of fun with Lou. I told you about that before, hanging out with him at KSFO and chatting with him over the years. I met him when he worked at KVEZ in 70, 71, 72. Good guy. So let's remember Lou Geneva, and let's do a record reprise on Glenn Campbell, because he's the one that used to do those record reprises on KVEZ. That's who I'm stealing it from. You know, I steal all my stuff from other folks. Not all of it, but most of it. And so, yeah, he used to do reprises, and I always thought, that's cool. I'm when I get on the radio someday, I'm going to do that. And so we're going to do it right now. One more time for Glenn. One more. Yeah. Hello. Come on, Terry. Get it together. One more time, he tried to say, for Glenn Campbell. Houston, I'm coming to see you on 90.5 FM.

That's a good one. Story of My Life from Marty Robbins at 90.5 FM, 14 past 11 o'clock in the South Bay. How about some George Hamilton the IV, huh? Why not? What the heck?

George Hamilton IV asking that musical question, why don't they understand? Right here from 90.5 FM KSJS. And as Chuck Browning would have said years ago, next up, some Gladys Knight and the Poops. It's actually Gladys Knight and the Pips, but I had to do that in Chuck Browning's memory. And the best thing that ever happened to me on the Terry program for a Saturday night.

0: Gladys Knight and her Pips, the best thing that ever happened to me right here at 90.5 FM KSJS. The Terry thing for a Saturday night and into a Sunday morning. I've got Ross, that's right, Rockin' Ross, in the KSJS other room, better known as the Mike Adams Memorial Lounge. Ross, what the heck is going on over there? Anything exciting?
1: Hey there, Dennis. Here I am in the Mike Adams Lounge.
0: Yeah,
1: digging
0: there you
1: oldies
0: are.
1: But goodies.
0: That's cool.
1: No spotlight tonight, but we do promise you a very good Freddie Cannon spotlight this next Friday.
0: Yeah, that'll be cool.
1: Away just yesterday.
0: Yes,
1: and
0: sad
1: we're going to
0: say he
1: do a very nice Freddie Cannon spotlight. That'll be this next Friday. So fasten your seatbelts.
0: All right.
1: Standard oldies up in a sec, but first a quick reminder.
0: What do you got?
1: The world does not belong to us. We are just guests here, so we need to leave it the way we found it. This means that littering and polluting need to be eliminated. Polluting our water has been proven to harm us and all kinds of animals. Trash does not belong in the water. Respect the ocean and don't take it for granted. Be the difference and don't litter. Save the animals. Save yourself. This message is brought to you by 90.5 FM KSJS.
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Charlie Rich and a very special love song right here from 90.5 FM KSJS, your Dennis Terry radio extravaganza up until 2 o'clock tomorrow morning. What the heck, huh? And we'll be here, of course, until that time. Music phone's open if you want to call in and say hello. 924-KSJS, 924-5757. Put a 408 in front of it. Here's Bill Amesbury, Virginia, Touch Me Like You Do.

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Hello. Cut my mic off. OJs and Put Your Hands Together, the title of that one. Elvis Presley in front of that, Take Good Care of Her. Is that right? Yeah, Take Good Care of Her. And what do we have before Elvis? Well, I'll figure it out. We had something. Yes, Virginia, Touch Me Like You Do from Bill Amesbury. So there you go. You're all caught up on what you heard in the last few minutes. And let's go over here and hear this before we take our break. Ernie Freeman.

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0: Oh, there you go. Eddie Fisher, I Don't Hurt Anymore, number 80 on Music Vendor. Pretty minor one for him from 1958, by golly.
1: Yeah.
2: We're not mainstream. We're not commercial.

0: Interesting. I'm not sure if I've heard that ending before with Dionne Warwick humming along with the song. I'll have to check that out. That might be a newer mix. But anyway, there you have this Girl's in Love with You and the answer to Herb Albert's tune, This Guy's in Love with You, of course, number 7 on the pop and R&B charts, and number 2 on the AC side. So there you go. That's a good one from Dionne Warwick. It is the Dennis Terry radio program, 7 minutes in front of the hour of 12 midnight. And time for this.
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0: What's all that again, my dear? She says it's so easy. Well, I guess I'll take her word for it. It's not always, you know, people say things are easy and sometimes they're not always easy for me, but that's my own problem. I don't know. Anyway, so much for that. Let's see. What have we got? Oh, I'm supposed to tell you about Celluloid Dreams. That's right. And Celluloid Dreams, a pretty cool show. And you can catch that every Monday at 5 o'clock right in front of Miss Cat's Cradle. That'll be out at 5 o'clock on Monday, Celluloid Dreams, with my buddies Tim Sika and Larry Jakovitz. They'll interview a lot of interesting producers and actors and directors. And you know, I have their buddy Peter Canavesi come in and review some of the latest films. So if you're in the movie thing, that's a good show to catch. Celluloid Dreams, Mondays, 5 o'clock, right here on 90.5 FM KSJS. And the weather, well, in a few words, it's going to be pretty warm, pretty nice for you know, all week long. In fact, it's going to be in the 80s all week long with a couple of somewhat hot and humid days. That would be Monday and Tuesday, a little warm. I think Tuesday would be the hottest day of the week. Monday and Tuesday, some clouds and some humidity to go along with the heat. Won't that be fun? But overall, a warm week with highs in the 80s and overnight lows, he tried to say, in the upper 50s and 60s, upper 50s and low 60s, actually. Right now, we've got holding steady from last hour, 60 KSJS degrees. It's amazing.

It's too soon to know. Pat Boone music for you from 90.5 FM KSAS. That's kicking off our third hour, our 12 o'clock hour. Pat Boone, pretty good stuff. It's too soon to know on the Terry program. Good morning to you. Hope things are going well for you on your weekend here, your Saturday night, Sunday morning. Okay, we're into a Sunday now, and that's right, a Sunday all day long, believe it or not. We're just starting out our big 24 hours of Sunday. And we'll see. What else can I tell you? I had a pretty good day. We told you all about that earlier. Went up to CHRS and did a bunch of silly stuff up there. It was kind of fun. I listened to, we had a surplus equipment sale. I bought a couple of radios. No big deal. We had a play. My buddy Steve Scott and Claire Beverly and a bunch of other cool folks took part in that play. With some of the other cool folks. Let's see who else. Well, we had Terry McGovern and just a bunch of people. So it was pretty... pretty cool, and we did various other things when we were up there, and it was kind of a fun time, I think, had by all. Going to go up there in a couple weeks again when we have another swap meet, see what else I can, what other toys I can maybe buy, because on the next swap meet, we won't just be buying surplus equipment that they have. We'll have people be able to bring in their own stuff, so maybe I'll find something cool, and maybe I won't. Yeah, we'll just have to see. But anyway, a fun day at CHRS. I hope that was kind of cool. I don't know what I'll do to for my Sunday, Sunday. What am I going to do to equal the Saturday? I don't know. It's going to be pretty quiet Sunday. I'll listen to my buddy Bob Mason's West Michigan Countdown from 1969, and we'll see what else there is to do. Probably check out a bunch of baseball, just whatever. We'll come up with some cool stuff. Let's get back into the music right now from 90.5 FM with this one.

A number 45 record since 1969 for the Brooklyn Bridge, Blessed is the Rain, right here from 90.5 FM KSJS, your Terry thing, going on until 2 in the morning, by golly. You betcha.

Thanks for saving my life. The title of that one, an interesting one, not one you don't hear very often, certainly, from Billy Paul, 90.5 FM. Here's Billy Vaughn, another Billy for you.

0: Loggins and Messina, watching the river run from 90.5 FM KSJS. Have Glenn Campbell in front of that with Galveston. And let's see, what do we have before Glenn Campbell? Billy Vaughn, Sail Along Silvery Moon. So there you go. That's what you've heard in the last few minutes. It is the Terry go around here. And coming up on 20 past the hour, I got Ross over in the KSJS other room. Ross, what's happening in the Mike Adams Lounge anyway?
1: Hey, Dennis, here I am.
0: Yeah, there you are.
1: Taking the oldies but goodies, 50s, 60s, and 70s. We're covering all the decades tonight.
0: Yeah, we are.
1: More oldies up in a sec, but first a quick reminder.
0: All right, what do you got?
1: If you love a blend of music and history, well, you might be familiar with the name Beethoven. Now, over on the fifth floor of the San Jose State's Martin Luther King Library sits the Beethoven exhibit. 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
9: That's the coolest story I've ever heard in my entire life. That's insane. Can I hear it again? Do you have time?
10: All right, I'm out of here. I hear that asteroids machine calling my name from the game room, so peace.

There you have The Wait. Now, you may be more familiar with that one by the band. You probably hear the band's version more often than that version, but that's Aretha Franklin doing it. And she gets to number 19 on the pop charts, 3 on the R&B charts in 1969. Pretty cool stuff. How about some Hollywood Flames music right now on the Terry thing?

0: Mossy Donnie's at 90.5 FM KSJS, the number 9 record on the pop charts, and number 8 on the AC charts of them in 1974. It's called Adders 2. They had a follow-up that actually didn't do very well called Adders 3. Ah, cut it out, Terry.
1: I have a request tonight. When you hear this, that is the introduction.
2: 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Bang.

Well, that was a rather interesting back-to-back hike. Sometimes we call that a train wreck, but you had David Rose with Swingin' Shepherd Blues. Then we rocked you right out of your bed or out of your tree or out of your something with hot Smoking Sassafras from Bubble Puppy. Well, yeah, they came up that way sometimes. I probably should have opened the mic and talked to you a bit before we went into that, but those are the cuts we're supposed to play back-to-back, and sometimes you get a train wreck like that, and it's up to yours truly to prevent that from happening. I didn't, so hey, yeah, that's all right. It's kind of interesting. Just kind of goes to show you how diverse the music was in the 50s, 60s, and 70s, because you can get a pretty wild swing like that from a nice, easy listening tune to a rocker like Hot Smoking Sassafras. There you go, right here from 90.5 FM KSJS, your Terry radio thing for a Sunday morning. Here's Blue Swede.

La-di-da. Oh, boy, let's go. Cha-cha-cha. You betcha. It's Billy and Lily. Billy and Lily, he tried to say. And, yeah, la-di-da. That's a good one. That's one you don't hear too often. I think you used to hear that on KLOK many years ago when they were doing oldies. That's kind of one of their mainstays, I guess, one of their staples, along with many other things. But, yeah, gosh, it's been a long time since KLOK has done oldies or adult contemporary. They started out with oldies at the end of 66, and by the time they went away in 88, went away as far as English programming, they were doing an adult contemporary format. So their oldies AC days are about 22 years in length, and, boy, it's hard to believe they went away in 88, and what is it, 26 now? So that's, my gosh, it's hard to believe 38 years ago that Clock was doing something listenable. And that's my opinion. I guess if you're Indian and over the years, if you were Spanish or whatever, you would have enjoyed the Clock, but they haven't been doing anything too worthwhile, in my opinion, for quite a while, for about 38 years. But it's kind of funny because they went on the air. I think they were originally foreign language. I can't swear to that because I haven't talked to anyone that could reliably tell me what they were doing in 46, but certainly through the first half of the 60s, they were foreign language. I think they've been doing that most of their young life at that time. And then at the end of 66, they went to an oldie format and transitioned into adult contemporary. And then that was probably in the, that was probably late 70s, early 80s. And then in 88, they went back to foreign language programming again. And they've been doing some kind of ethnic programming ever since then. So now they're doing Indian programming. But yeah, kind of interesting to look back on KLOK. It's been a long time since they did any English programming. And in fact, it's kind of interesting because it shows you how much radio has changed since I was a kid. Before Clock went to an oldie format, four of our five AM stations in the area were doing English programming. And then when Clock went oldies in December of 66, all five AM stations doing

0: English programming, you know, top 40 or MOR country or whatever. They were all doing something in the way of English programming, and now they're all ethnic. And we had four radio networks when I grew up. Now we're down to one. So just, you know, lots and lots of changes in the business. And, you know, most of them are not for the good. I've kind of been seeing radio die a slow death as I've been getting older and older. And it's kind of too bad because, you know, radio, big thing to me. And hopefully maybe it was for you too. But it was a big thing for me as I was growing up. I always wanted to do radio. And I've been dabbling in it. I never did it full time, but I've been dabbling in it for, I don't know, 50 years. I've been here 50 years and I did some stuff even before I got here. So over 50 years. Kind of dabbling in radio, doing part-time stuff, and I've always enjoyed it. It's been a fun industry. I still enjoy doing it, but boy, it is changing a lot. Yeah, a lot of changes happening in radio, and it's just not what it used to be. But I guess you can say that for a lot of things in life, huh? And a lot of time's gone by since we were all young, and then a lot of changes have come to a lot of things. Certainly a lot of changes have come to this business. But enough editorializing. We probably had a discussion like this maybe even as recently as yesterday. But yeah, radio kind of a fun thing. And, you know, as I told you, I went to a CHRS beginning radio stuff yesterday. I saw a bunch of radio people, and I got to catch a radio play, a bunch of people like Steve Scott and Claire Beverly and a whole bunch of folks acting in a radio play that they did there. And, there was some surplus equipment that was sold, and just a whole variety of things. We had lunch, of course, in the middle of the day. We had a couple of things that Miss Cat and I didn't stay for. We left a little bit early. But, yeah, kind of fun. They do that Radio Day by the Bay every year, about the third Saturday in July. And in another couple of months, I think it's going to be in October, they'll have some restaurant in the area. They will have up near San Francisco. They'll have their induction, their class induction of 2026. I was inducted in 2021. So I have the Barhoff class inductees for 2026. That'll be coming up a little later this year. That'll be pretty cool. My buddy Lee Hammer is going to be up at CHRS in Alameda speaking to us on August 15th. So that'll be kind of fun. All sorts of stuff going on in the coming months. They always have a holiday thing. I don't know if we're going to end up going to that. We often don't, but we'll see what happens. That won't be till close to Christmas. But anyway, all kinds of crazy stuff going on with radio stuff and that sort of thing. And, too much radio stuff all at one time, but very quickly, we got a big couple of big format changes coming up in the South Bay. It's kind of an interesting to me because we don't have changes here in the Bay Area all that often these days, it seems. We haven't had any format changes in a while. We're going to have some now as KFOX, KUFX, will be going away at 12 noon on Wednesday, and that will become the new K-Bay. So that'll be K-Bay Country at 98.5 on your dial instead of 94.5. 94.5, I think, will continue to do country for just a little while as they promote the heck out of the new spot on the dial for the country. And then 94.5 will drop country and become part of the K-Love family. So changes, not exciting changes necessarily, but hey, changes, something different. So all that coming our way. 3 before the hour, 1 o'clock, and I think I am supposed to do this.
1: Tooth decay can happen at any age. The crowns of your teeth are covered with a hard tissue called enamel, which protects your teeth from decaying, causing acids produced by bacteria. Beneath the gums, the roots of your teeth are covered with a softer tissue called cementum. If exposed, the cementum is more susceptible to decay and more difficult to treat than decay of the enamel. 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Also, old dental restorations may begin to weaken and create crevices that allow bacteria to accumulate, leading to decay. Brush twice a day, floss once a day, and schedule regular dental checkups to help keep your teeth healthy for a lifetime. This public service announcement has been brought to you by 90.5 KSJS. For more information, visit our website, ada.org.
0: The Bay Area weather, well, not looking too bad, actually. It's going to be fairly nice, fairly warm all through the next week. The hottest day of the week being Tuesday, we'll have warm weather with even a little humidity on Monday and Tuesday. So basically highs in the 80s all next week and overnight lows in the upper 50s and low 60s. Right now we've got 59 KSJS degrees. And don't forget to check out Miss Kath's Cradle. That'll be on Monday night at 6 o'clock. I think she won't be here live this week, but we'll have one of her archive shows. But every Monday, 6 to 10, Miss Kath and her Cradle bringing you some of the latest cuts from some of the newest jazz releases, some jazz classics, and her Power Hour at 9 o'clock. All sorts of fun with Miss Kath Monday nights, 6 to 10. Check it out. It's-

0: Big D Irwin and the Pastels. That's right, the Pastels featuring Big D a few years before he teamed up with Little Eva. And Been So Long right here from 90.5 FM KSJS, your Dennis Terry radio thing. And oh my goodness, it's 1 o'clock already. That means it's time to break the radio station. So let me get Bob Daniels all ready to go here for you, and we'll let him break the radio station for us. Why not? Oh, let's try this again. I might have messed us up. There we go.
1: Serving the entire South Bay, this is KSJS San Jose.
0: Thanks very much, Bobby. Here are the Arbors now with their version of The Letter.

Nothing so blue as a heart in pain. Nothing so sad as a tear in vain.

This is a real super new one. I just got it done the other day. I just came up with a title for it. Here. It's really weird. All I have to say I love you in the song.

0: the late. Yeah, there you go. Yeah, give him a hand. Good guy. Did a nice job on that.
1: Thank you very much.
0: Thank you, Jim. Yeah, good guy, Jim Croce. What a shame that we lost Jimmy about 53 years ago, almost 53. Yeah, almost 53 years ago. And I remember it very well. I was rather shocked when I heard the news. I heard the news on KSFO on the Russ the Moose's show, the 5 o'clock a.m. newscast on Friday morning, September 21, 1973. Jim was killed late the evening of September 20th on a Thursday back in 1973. And just a very unfortunate circumstance. They had a small plane that Jim, his buddy and the guitarist, Maury Muehleisen, a couple of booking agents, and I believe the pilot and co-pilot, because there were six people, as I recall. So Jim and Maury and a couple of booking agents, pilot and co-pilot, all killed in that tragic plane crash that took the life of Jim Croce only at the age of 30 back in 1973. Yeah, very sad circumstance. As I say, I remember it very well. I was awake a lot of that night, and I heard it on Russ the Moose's newscast on KSFO at the 5 o'clock in the morning newscast on Friday morning. It was quite a shock. It definitely was, and it's a shame when you see people so talented like Jim Croce was lose their life at such a young age. And then kind of the same for Johnny Horton. Johnny Horton lost his life in a car accident. He was only 35 in 1960, and those are a couple of sort of country/pop artists that I thought a lot of. I liked both of them a lot, and it's just a shame to see, you know, car accidents and plane crashes and people's lives and careers that were so good as the two of them were. But those things happen. It's a sad situation, but it's just one of those things, you know. What can you do? Kind of a bummer. 16 minutes past 1 o'clock in the morning right here from 90.5 FM KSJS, your Terry radio thing, all the way up until what, 2 o'clock? Yeah, 2 o'clock. Live. We'll be here till 6 with oldies, but we'll be here live until 2 o'clock. So do stay with us until that time. Joe South music for you now on the Terry thing.

stuff of $1 million. I love you so. I just hold me tight and don't let go. Thunder, lightning, wind, and rain. Don't let go, don't let go. Love is bombing inside my brain. Don't let go, don't let go.

Roy Hamilton there, and Don't Let Go from 90.5 KSJS. And before that, you had Tyrone Davis music on the radio. It is the Dennis Terry radio thing, and it's almost 1:30, by golly. It's about 28, almost 29, past the hour of 1 o'clock. Got about a half hour left together, and live, that is. We'll have oldies for you all night long, but another half hour of live stuff. And we'll have a neat archive show for you until 6 o'clock. And if the 6 o'clock person doesn't show up on time, we'll have oldies even beyond that. And knowing KSJS, as I do, the odds of someone not showing up on time is pretty good. Because that's a lot of that going on these days. People just coming in late and leaving early and not showing up for their shifts. I'm telling station tales on the radio I shouldn't tell, but I'll take my chances because it's the wee hours and probably no management people listening. And if they are, hey, what the heck, they'll just tell me, hey, knock that off. 29 minutes out of the hour, but it's true. Well, a lot of people come in late here and leave early and don't show up. I don't know. It's funny. You know, it didn't happen in previous years, it seems, but that's been going on more and more lately. I couldn't tell you what's happening, but people have some interesting work ethics, I guess. Anyway, 29 minutes past the hour of 1 a.m. in the morning. Let's get back into the music from 90.5. Let's see, where are we going to go? Let's go over here to, let's see, I know where we're supposed to go. Let's go to CD2. Power Beard is Raiders.

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How about some McGuire Sisters, a little Sugar Time on the radio?

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1: Here we go. And I got Ross in the KSJS other room. Whoops, I just turned him down. What the heck am I doing? Let's see if we can get everything in order here. All right, let's see if we can bring him up. Ross, what's going on in the Mike Adams Lounge, old buddy?
2: Hey there, Dennis. Got my thing slid up and slid on and punched on. And
1: yes, we do.
2: Down to, what, 40 minutes or so left of these live DJs doing oldies but goodies. But fear not. Oldies will continue at 2 a.m., just not with the live DJs. Be recorded DJs.
1: That's right.
2: But not too old of a show. Something from June, I do believe, will be in the rerun slot.
1: That's cool.
2: So looks like it'll be a fun night of oldies till 6 a.m. at least.
1: All right.
2: Before we get back to those oldies but goodies, a quick reminder.
1: Okay, what do you got?
2: 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This message is brought to you by 90.5 KSJS.
3: It's

The Ivies, who, of course, evolved into Badfinger. The Ivies, and maybe tomorrow, pretty good one for you. And let's see, right before that, we had, what the heck did I play? I went over to CD1 and played something kind of nice, but I've I've forgotten what it was. It's one of those crazy things. I know what's coming up next, though. I've got a pretty good one from, and I will tell you about that other kind of, Sugar Time. Well, it might have been Sugar Time. I thought that was further back, but maybe it was. Yeah, Teardrops, there you go. Lee Andrews and the Hearts with Teardrops. So yeah, we knew we'd figure it out here eventually. And I got one for you from Johnny Mathis. This is kind of nice. You don't hear this one too often. It's called No Love, But Your Love. Johnny Mathis music for you on the Terry.

0: man, there he is, Johnny Mathis, and No Love But Your Love. That's a good one from 90.5 FM. DT for just another few.
1: 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You need to read the signs when you're online, too. 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
0: Well, I guess you're right, my darling. My darling, my dear, whatever. It is the Terry Show, the waning moments of the Terry Show. Just here for another few minutes live. It really is not the end. It's the end of this live show, but it's not the end of us because we'll be here at least until 6 and maybe beyond because, like I said earlier, you never know about these KSJS jocks these days. 7 before the hour, and let's see, what am I supposed to tell you about? Oh, the weather, but yeah, that's about it. I promoted us all night. Weather's going to be pretty good. Let me do a weather jingle. I don't think I put one in.

0: I punch one in, but I didn't play it. Got to re-punch it in. Let's do this. The Bay Area weather not looking bad. It's going to be kind of a warm week. In fact, Monday and Tuesday will be kind of warm and even a little humid, apparently. Tuesday being the hottest day of the week, but basically it's 80s all week long with a little humidity at the beginning of the week. Those are your daytime highs and your overnight lows, upper 50s and low 60s. Right now we got 57 KSJS degrees.
1: It's a million-dollar weekend.
0: Yes, it is. Sister Janet Mead for you now in 1974.

And there she is, Sister Janet Mead, singing all about the Lord's Prayer. How about that? From 90.5 FM KSJS. DT, getting the heck out of here because it's, you know, it's that time. It's already coming up on just about 1:57. I'll just stall a little more time. We can get ourselves up to the top of the hour. Don't forget, let's see, Miss Cat will be here Monday, but not live, so that means I won't be hanging out with her for too long either. We're going to come down and kind of get things going, get the celluloid dream things going, but I don't think she'll be in here live Monday night. We will have a Miss Cat show. We'll have an archive show for you. And I will get together with you again next Friday morning at 10 o'clock. So, of course, until that time, remember to keep a smile on your face because, hey, it makes them wonder what you've been up to. And we are going to close out with, let's see if I can remember what it's, oh, I think I'm going back over to CD1. And we're going to close out with Jimmy McCracklin and The Walk. And I will see you next Friday. Do have a good one. Have a great weekend. See you later. Bye-bye.

That's the wall.

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1: This old-time radio program was originally aired live, long before the advent of high fidelity. 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
1: Yeah, the evening, the Saturday night, Sunday morning edition of Friday Flashbacks, Oldies but Goodies, with live DJs till 2 a.m. And started off the show with a couple of double plays. They, of course, were related songs. That song there, Ivory Tower by Otis Williams and the Charms. They recorded it first, but go figure, Kathy Carr covering that song to make it safe for white kids in the suburbs, she charted with it first. So she charts with her version of Ivory Tower, which we heard just before that version, on March 24th, 1956, number two on the pop charts for Kathy Carr. 1 week later, probably because, you know, Kathy Carr's having success, the R&B version by Otis Williams and the Charms, that also charts. So March 30th of 56. And surprisingly, it also does okay on the pop charts, getting to number 11 and, of course, number 5, Rhythm and Blues. So competing versions, both making the top 15 on the pop charts, Kathy Carr and Otis Williams and the Charms. And Radio Rick kind of mentioned that, you know, back in the 50s, you had R&B hits that white artists were covering to make them safe for the white kids in the suburbs, like Pat Boone would be the best example.
0: Yeah.
1: Kathy Carr is certainly a good example, and there you had both versions of Ivory Tower. These days, you're really only hearing the Otis Williams and the Charms versions. The stations are going back to the R&B originals rather than those white covers.
0: I was like Tommy Saunders saying, you know, Pat Boone covered the song to make it safe for white folks.
1: Yeah, absolutely.
0: Make it safe for the white folks. Pretty funny.
1: And you know, people might denigrate that, but they actually kind of helped introduce rock and roll to the suburbs and the white kids and all that. And eventually they found out that, hey, these R&B versions aren't so bad after all.
0: Yeah, there were a lot of white artists covering the songs. Nothing wrong with that. It makes it interesting when you look back on all these songs as oldies. You get the age to sometimes play two or three different versions of the same song. It's kind of cool.
1: Started off the show with the same song recorded by roughly the same group, only 8 years apart. And I'm talking about You're the Apple of My Eye.
0: Yeah, there you go.
1: Started with the early version by the Four Lovers. They would evolve into the Four Seasons. And at one time, I believe, was that Neil Sedaka, a member of the Four Lovers, or is that more like the Tokens?
0: Well, I know he was a member of the Tokens, but I'm not sure if he's of the Four Lovers or not.
1: So Four Lovers preceding the Four Seasons by quite a few years. 1956 for their song, You're the Apple of My Eye. Actually, for a group that was fairly unknown, they did okay. Number 62 on the Billboard charts in 1956.
0: I wonder what Frankie and the Boys did for the next few years between 56 and 62. They must have done something musically.
1: I think they were probably putting out a few singles, just not charting very well.
0: Yeah, probably.
1: Yeah.
0: Either it was the Four Lovers or some other incarnation.
1: And finally, they signed with VJ Records, and I believe that's about the time they changed their name to the Four Seasons. And by 1962-63, the Four Seasons have taken over the world. And some bright manager said, hey, why don't you remake that Four Lovers song? So the Four Seasons cover their own song in 1964. Yeah. Only now they don't call it You're the Apple of My Eye. It's just Apple of My Eye. Go figure, Dennis. The superstar Four Seasons only get to number 106.
0: Oh, my gosh.
1: With their version of Apple of My Eye. So Four Lovers actually charted better than the Four Seasons.
0: Yeah. I'm trying to remember. I think the Four Seasons might... No, it was, I think it was. I think the Four Seasons was one of the records I used to... it's when I think about it, it's hard to believe that I did this and that Jocks actually did it. I know I used to call Les Beagle once in a while and probably a few other Jocks at KLIV, and I would ask him to play the B-side of a single because I was curious what it sounded like. And I know Les would do it once in a while, and I think other Jocks didn't. I think that's how I happened to hear Lucky Ladybug by the Four Seasons, someone flipping that one over.
1: You're not going to get DJs flipping singles over for you anymore. And B,
0: no.
1: You're not even going to get a DJ to play a song for you.
0: No, you aren't. because they don't have access to the CDs usually, so they can't play the other cuts if they're out on a CD. It's all on a computer. It's all on an automation system. And even if they did, I think today, a lot of PDs would nail you if you did something like that.
1: Yeah, 1956 for the Four Lovers. And they're on the RCA label, so that's why a good master tape on that is still around. And then it was August of 62 when Sherry exploded on the scene. And the debut for the Four Seasons on VJ, 5 weeks at number one. They said, oh, you'll never top that. And then they put out Big Girls Don't Cry, which did top that.
0: Yeah. And speaking of B-sides, I think I like the B-side of that one a lot better than Big Girls Don't Cry. I think it was Conio.
1: It was Conio. Very good.
0: Yeah, it's a good one.
1: Yeah. And the Four Seasons, back when the R&B charts weren't all R&B artists, both those songs, Sherry, Big Girls Don't Cry, both get to number one on the R&B charts as well.
0: Oh, my gosh. That's wild.
1: I don't know any of this stuff, but I'm looking in the Joel Whitburn book, and it reveals all.
0: Yeah, interesting. When they had all those top 40 stations reporting to them as and they'd use these top 40 stations to compile their R&B charts. That's why you got all these weird white records on the R&B charts.
1: Yeah. So welcome over there on my extreme left, having just voted both physically and politically, would be the Bay Area Radio Hall of Fame pioneer Dennis Terry.
0: I could have voted. I think I did. I think I slept through it. But anyway. And over on the other side of the studio, of course, the KSJS pioneer, Ross Hartman.
1: Yeah.
0: And I probably shouldn't even say this on the air, but I will. I was talking to Miss Cat about it earlier today. Miss Cat.
1: Her. She helped run a voting booth.
0: Yeah. That was pretty cool. She worked for what I jokingly called Election Central. She did about, she would have done 6 days. She was only able to do 5 days because one day she got sick and told her she should go home. So she lost the day of pay, which is kind of a bummer. But anyway, what was I going to say? I was talking to Miss Cat about something. Yeah, about something. Maybe I just won't even remember it now. What were you talking about just before that?
1: Well, the election and how she was running the booth, and you were just talking to her about something, and flew out of your brain. While you ponder that, I'll mention that speaking of politics, I had the pleasure of running into Ro Khanna today.
0: That's good. That's cool.
1: He was up in Stanford. These folks with really nice houses, they sometimes have little get-togethers in their backyards. And that's what I was, where I was at, providing the audio for microphones, and we were even live streaming the darn thing. And he's there with a couple other political candidates, and they're already starting to work toward the November elections. So we passed around cordless mics, and that was my job to run the mic level, volume levels. And nice guy, and my buddy KP, who has all the great Beach Boys requests, kept saying, you know, I'd like to get a picture with Ro Khanna. I'd really like to get a picture. So I kept egging him on. I said, come on. He gets that all the time. Go over there and say, hey, can we take a selfie? He's going to say yes. And so finally, I got him to get the courage up after the event was over, came up and asked Mr. Khanna, can we get a picture? He said, sure. So nice guy. Got a nice picture of KP with Ro Khanna.
0: Oh, that's pretty cool.
1: Yeah,
0: that is pretty cool. Yeah, he probably is a pretty cool guy. I want to vote for him come November.
1: Yeah.
0: I almost said December. Come November, yes. Come on, Terry, get it together. Yeah, I don't know what I was going to say about Miss Cat. It just flew out of my mind, so I just let it go.
1: Well, it'll come back to you in 14 hours.
0: Something I said to her about something, rather.
1: Yeah.
0: But I don't recall what it was, so we just let it go.
1: It might come back to you. You never know.
0: Yeah, maybe in a while.
1: Dennis, we can sneak in one more song before the break. How about CD3? A fun song from Frank Gehry called Lullaby of Love. Made the top 25 in 1961.
0: Same guy that did Utopia, huh?
1: That's right. And good luck finding in some other oldie station that'll even play this, even though it made the top 25. See if you remember this one at all. It is courtesy of 90.5 KSJS.

0: Lullaby, you betcha. That's Frank Gehry. He's the same guy that did Utopia. And then you don't hear either of those songs. You just don't hear Frank Gehry records on the radio much anymore.
1: KP and I were talking about that, how we like to spotlight one and two hit wonders. So Frank Gehry's on the list. This is the one KP came up with, Dennis, because he's a rockabilly guy. Yeah. When's the last time you did Wanda Jackson?
0: Yeah, that's been a long time, if ever.
1: Yeah,
0: I don't know if we spotlighted her or not.
1: And I'd be interested in that, too, because she did. I rated her as one of the top female rockabilly artists of all time.
0: Oh, yeah. She was good.
1: I mean, name anybody else.
0: Yeah, that's probably true. Huh?
1: Yeah.
0: So, yeah, she was good. We might have spotlighted her sometime.
1: I'm writing Wanda on my hand right now because that's where I put the important reminders. I'm going to look up her birthday and or death day and plan a spotlight. Because I know she's got enough charters out there.
0: Yeah, that should be good. We got to find a deal, actually.
1: Yeah, absolutely. So, Lullaby of Love, top 25 and 61 for Frank Gehry. That's G-A-R-I. Dennis, out of the break, let's see. Did you come up with this or did you steal this idea from somebody else? And that is the famous Happy Whistler Sunday Barbecue Double Play.
0: Well, I probably took it from somebody. I think it was maybe Radio Rick that pointed it out. I honestly can't remember. It's been a while. It could have even been Bob Mason, but probably Radio Rick. But a few years ago, someone pointed out that The Happy Whistler by Don Robertson was reworked a couple of years later in 58 by Tennessee Ernie Ford. He came up with the Sunday Barbecue. It's kind of the vocal version of the Happy Whistler called the Sunday Barbecue. Good song.
1: So that's a cool double play that doesn't occur to a lot of people. So we're going to do it for you out of the break. The big hit, Don Robertson's Happy Whistler, number 6 in the U.S., number 8 in the U.K. We're talking 1956. And like you said, a couple of years later, Tennessee Ernie Ford using pretty much the same tune, but he calls it Sunday Barbecue.
0: Yeah, same melody with lyrics, but it's not the vocal version of the Happy Whistler. It's the Sunday Barbecue, but it is the same song with some cool lyrics, so you get to check that out.
1: And not as much luck for Tennessee because it doesn't hit country at all and number 97 on the pop charts.
0: Ooh.
1: So that's why you haven't heard that double play too often because Tennessee didn't chart very high.
0: No, you wouldn't hear his version very often, unfortunately.
1: Well, we've got it for you out of the break, but first, a quick reminder.
0: We play all those records that don't go anywhere.
1: That's our slogan. If you feel like you need to talk to somebody, well, San Jose State offers a range of mental health resources for enrolled students seeking support, including same-day support to address immediate concerns and intake sessions to help you explore your therapy options further. To schedule an appointment or to find more info, visit the Student Wellness Center on campus or call their office, 408-924-5678. There's a good 924 number for you, Dennis. 924-5678.
0: Yeah, that is good. 4567, that's pretty good.
1: We should have gotten that number.
0: Yeah, we probably should have. That's a SWAC, the SWC, the SWAC, the Student Wellness Center.
1: Yeah, absolutely. College life can bring stress, especially during busy points in the semester. Just know that you're not alone. This message brought to you by 90.5 KSJS.
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0: Billy and Willie singing about happiness. That's kind of cool. And of course, we best know them, I guess, for Lucky Ladybug and a few other things. Lucky Ladybug is the biggest one for them. But there you go, a song called Happiness. So that's pretty cool.
1: Yeah, I was just going to pull up Billy and Lily in the Joel Whitburn Billboard book to see if anything else jumped out at me. We have an old version that doesn't even include bubbling undercuts, but that's okay. We'll survive. Yes, la-di-da.
0: That's right.
1: La-di-da. That's the big one. They're only top 10. Lucky Ladybug also did rather well, and that's number 14. Everything else outside the top 40. Happiness was the single that came in between those two singles.
0: Ah, there you go.
1: A big number 56 record. And one last charter while I'm looking at the list. Bells, Bells, Bells, the Bell Song. And that was it for their Hot 100 success story.
0: Ah, so Billy and Lily not around for too long.
1: Billy Ford and Lily Bryant.
0: Yeah, so they're two real names for real first names.
1: Yeah. Backed by the Thunderbirds.
0: Oh, there you go.
1: I know about Billy and Lily.
0: I think I heard that those were their real names, oddly enough, because see here, a duo like Billy and Lily, you figure it's probably made up, but not in this case.
1: Not in this case. Also in there, just to make the radio consultant's head explode, nothing much in the top 40 in this last set. It was Petula Clark, American Boys. That's a good later single for Petula.
0: It was like top 60 barely.
1: Exactly. Boy, you see, don't doubt Dennis Terry. He'll spew out a piece of thing trivia and say that's probably not right. No, it is. Number 60. Number 59.
0: Yeah, it was.
1: Got to number 59. November of 68, number 59 pop. Hey, number 18, Adult Contemporary. That's something.
0: Yeah, that's pretty cool.
1: And way back when, the biggest hit of the bunch, Don Robertson, The Happy Whistler. That was top 10 in 1956. Doubled it up with that similar sounding Tennessee Ernie Ford single, Sunday Barbecue.
0: Yeah. There, Tennessee Ernie Ford taking the melody and working it into a vocal cut. It didn't do too well, unfortunately, but a pretty good song, nevertheless.
1: Something I have to write down in my hand. I have to look up the writer's credits for Happy Whistler and Sunday Barbecue.
0: Yeah, same melody, so they should both be given credit. But Ernie Ford might be, or whoever, either Ernie or someone else might be an additional writer for the lyrics, but they should share the same composers for the Happy Whistler and Sunday Barbecue, I would think.
1: And you would be surprised, about half the time, they don't.
0: Yeah, sometimes sometimes people rework a song and they don't give the writer credit. And they get away with it, especially if one or both songs are not very big. You'll be more apt to get away with it.
1: I'm going to predict, because maybe I looked it up before, that they did not credit the Happy Whistler, but they didn't get sued because the single didn't do much.
0: Yeah, that's right. Yeah,
1: there are no deep pockets to.
0: Right. Yeah. Exactly.
1: All right, welcome to the Friday Flashback Show.
0: Yeah, the Saturday Night. Saturday Night of the Oldies. We could almost retitle this if we wanted to. It's just a neat name I've heard some jocks use in the past who had Saturday Night Oldies shows. They called it Saturday Night of the Oldies, and that's kind of what we're doing here. We're here Friday middays, in case you're not familiar with us. Shame on you if you aren't. And so we're here Friday middays. We also come in here Saturday night because, hey, Ross and I are old guys. We haven't got anything better to do. Might as well come in here and work for 4 hours on Saturday night.
1: Yeah, and it's a good night for us. It's a Saturday Oldies show.
0: Yeah, yeah.
1: And nobody else would take the shift.
0: Yeah, nobody else really wanted it, so I got to keep it. And they wanted to see they asked me if I wanted to go back to Friday. I said, I don't think so, because we moved this nighttime show a couple times. And we started Friday, moved to Saturday. Let's leave it on Saturday, because the more you move things around, you keep losing people.
1: Yeah.
0: You lose listeners. So.
1: And I found that doing two shows on the same day, the second show, you're kind of tired.
0: Yeah, so we'll stay Friday and Saturday for as long as we can do it. And it looks like Friday and Saturday nights are not popular nights for live jocks here at the radio station. The staff here, they all want to go out and boogie, and they don't want to work Friday
1: kids.
0: Or Saturday night.
1: Kids these days.
0: Kids, that's the problem, yeah. So we get to do one of those shows, or we could do both, I guess, if we wanted. If Jay Arnold was ever in town, he wasn't going to be here on a Saturday. Hey, we might just do something crazy and come down here and work on a Friday just without any notice. Yeah. I don't know if that'll happen, but it could.
1: Good having him. He'll be in town Dennis, you probably haven't checked your emails. Our little get-together keeps moving because Saturday Sue has a very busy social schedule.
0: That's right. She's dog-sitting, I think.
1: Yeah, now it's like July 12th. Jay Arnold, though, has confirmed he'll be down for that. And so since he'll be in the area, maybe he'll jump in and help us do a show.
0: Yeah, he might. It depends when he comes in. The reason that he'll be down is, and I think us doing a get-together on the 12th was a good idea, because I figured that Jay would already be almost in the area, because he and I are going to be going down to Monterey on KMBY, and they're going to have their 91st birthday party this year on Saturday, July 11th. And Mark C. has already scheduled us. We are going to be on the radio together from 4 to 6 on KMBY on that day, on July 11th. So I guess he'll stay in the area and come up here and get together with us all on the 12th. So we'll probably stay somewhere in San Jose on Saturday night. We'll all drive back. All after the KMBY thing, but that'd be kind of fun. Yeah, we'll go in the air on KMBY on Saturday, and then we'll be here Sunday. I don't think we'll go in the air here at KSJS on Sunday, unfortunately. But
1: More than likely, well, depending
0: If he's here soon enough or early enough, we'll go on Friday night. I have a feeling he may not want it. Well, I don't think I may have to ask you about doing a show. None of us may want to go back on.
1: I'm doing either one or both of those shows.
0: Probably, Friday midday is probably okay. But yeah. Saturday night, yeah, we'll be on the air there. We wouldn't be heading back probably in time for the 10 o'clock show. We might even stay overnight there and come back early Sunday morning to get together with everybody.
1: Not anything to worry about just yet. We're talking July 12th.
0: Yeah, it's a few weeks away, but it's not too far away. But yeah, it'd be fun. The KMBY 91st birthday, they always do it every year. Last couple of years, they did it 2 days on Saturday and Sunday. This time, they're only doing it 1 day, but that's all right. So we'll be on the radio now. That was kind of fun for me because I was there over 40 years ago. I was doing weekends. I started actually doing fill-in work in the late 82 and 83, and then came back in 85 and was there for about 3.5 years till probably the middle of 88.
1: All right. You're an important part of their 80s history.
0: So, yeah, so I did some weekend work down at Cannery, KNRY, for quite a while. That's what they were at the time. But now they've gotten back to the old KMBY callers. They're probably KNRY longer than they were anything else because they were a variety of other things. I think they went on the air as Cruz, KRUZ, if I'm not mistaken. But they, I know when they were KMBY, of course, in the 60s and a lot of the 70s. But late 78, they made changes and they became KESE for KEZ. Oh, and they did kind of a beautiful music format for a while.
1: Wonderful.
0: And then they also went to and they also went to a country format. But then in 82, Bill Beaton took over, and we got to go back to doing Top 40 again, to an oldie format, and that's when it became KNRY, and it was that way for a long time until they made the change in the early, well, I think it was actually 2022 is when they officially got the KMBY call letters back. All right, there's one more set of call letters. I might as well mention it. Not many people would remember it, but for a little while, because they actually went dark for a while, but like around 2020, 2021, for a while, I'd say a lot of 21 and part of 2022, they were KNBI, like nobody's in.
1: Yeah. And that's very appropriate.
0: Yeah. But yeah, so KNBI. But yeah, it was best known as KNRY. And it's KMBY, and I think it's great they got the KMBY call letters back, because I'm always for pairing up frequencies and old call signs again.
1: Sure.
0: So that is very cool. I think it's cool that they got the KMBY calls back, because that's what they were known as from the late 50s all the way to the late 70s for almost 20 years. So even though it was KNRY longer than anything else, I think it's more important that they become KMBY, because a lot of us old folks were growing up during those years that they were indeed KMBY.
1: Yeah.
0: And they had some pretty legendary people work there too. So very cool to be have KMBY 1240 back. So it'd be fun to go on the air on July 11th for a couple of hours.
1: All right. Well, remind us again as we get closer.
0: Yeah, I will, so people can tune in.
1: Yeah.
0: And thanks to our buddy Chris Edwards White down there, the owner of the station, who puts these fun things together and lets J. Arnold and I go on the radio. That's pretty cool of him.
1: Absolutely. Dennis, out of the break, it's your buddy Bobby V. And good minor one for him. How many tears?
0: Actually met him one time. Neat guy.
1: Absolutely.
0: He was a good guy.
1: And we've got How Many Tears, a lesser heard Bobby V single, a big number 63 in 1961. We have that out of the break. But you haven't even punched up the kilowatt thing, 302. So
0: no, I guess I have.
1: It's kill-a with an A, kilowatts, not we don't have 150,000 watts.
0: That's right, we don't. We have 1,500 watts.
1: It's kill-a, not kill-o.
0: Yeah.
1: Kilowatts would be a whole other story.
0: Yeah. Yeah, we have 1,500 watts, kind of meaningless in my opinion, because we have a pretty directional pattern, so it doesn't really get out like a 1,500 watt station. I wish we did have a better signal. I think one of the things we could do, which I've suggested before, and it's always falling on deaf ears, so now I'll suggest it right on the radio.
1: Yeah.
0: We need a new antenna, but I don't know if we'll ever get one. They're happy to put new consoles in and stuff that people can readily see, and they look cool, but hey, that doesn't help our signal.
1: Yeah.
0: And we need a new antenna, so I don't know if we'll ever get one. We'll have to see.
1: We'll see. All right, play that thing, and then we'll get some Bobby V on.
0: Yeah, let's do that.
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4: 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This is how we do it at San Jose State. You know what I mean?
2: KSJS 905.
4: We try to keep it live. You know what I'm saying?

0: Where are they? Peggy Scott and JoJo Benson. Nah, that's who that was. Peggy Scott and JoJo Benson singing about picking those wild mountain berries. They also had another good one that was pretty cool called the Lover's Holiday. Maybe they picked the mountain berries on the Lover's Holiday. I don't know.
1: Maybe.
0: Okay, yeah, it could be. You never know.
1: Possibly. And that one tests rather well, but it only got to number 27 on the pop charts. R&B knows where it's at. Number 8, Rhythm and Blues, in 1968. Yeah. For picking those wild mountain berries. Of course, JoJo is the guy. Peggy Scott is the gal.
0: Yeah.
1: Keep that straight.
0: Peggy Scott, and I think her brother works at KCBS. I'm not sure about that.
1: Steve Scott, gotcha.
0: Yeah, our pal Steve Scott. And sounding good up there doing the morning news, by golly.
1: I see. Also, we had Bobby V, How Many Tears, Miners Charter in 1961. You met Bobby V. How did that go?
0: Yeah, it went pretty well. I met him backstage after a concert, and I think in those days I was calling, I've always called people buddy, but for a while I was calling people, some people old buddy, and I guess I did that, and he got kind of a kick out of that. That was kind of funny how I called him.
1: Because you'd never met him before in your life.
0: Yeah, yeah. But yeah, real nice guy, real good guy, and like I said to Ross, you know, he's a good guy, and it was fun to meet him, and felt really bad that he had to die from Alzheimer's, unfortunately, in 2016. It's such a bummer when you have any kind of dementia like that because your mind sort of starts becoming toast and it just doesn't work out too well. It's very unfortunate to see people have to go through that kind of thing.
1: Well, they're making progress. I actually contribute to the Alzheimer's Association, and, you know, in the 1700s, you know, people were dying of abscess tooth.
0: Yeah, so that's right. Yeah, yeah.
1: They'll look back 500 years from now and say, boy, that Alzheimer must have been a drag. They probably wish they'd discovered the cure before 2156.
0: Yeah, that's right. Yeah, yeah. Yeah, who knows? Who knows what's going to happen? I always had this weird, if you want to call it a fantasy, I can't think of anything else to call it. I always had this weird fantasy or idea. It'd be neat if everyone that dies, you could kind of somehow come back and check in about every 40 or 50 years for a few days just to see what's going on technology-wise.
1: Oh, yeah.
0: But we can't do that, unfortunately, but that would be most interesting.
1: Well, it depends on your spiritual beliefs and all that. Maybe, you know, spirits are looking down on us.
0: Yeah, I don't believe I'd be able to do it, but I'd like to be able to do it because I think, for example, I often wonder, radio's gone through a lot of change and really is not doing better. Let's be honest, it's not doing as well as it was, say, 40 or 50 years ago. What's it going to be like in another 20 or 30 years? It's a frightening thought. 20 years, I don't know if I'll be around. At least I have a shot at it, but certainly 30 or 40 years out, I wouldn't be here. But I'd sure like to know, what's going on with it, because it's changing and it isn't getting any better, and it's only going to probably get worse, and I can only imagine what it might be like in another 30 or 40 years. My goodness, probably just as well that I won't be here to know.
1: Yeah. If it goes in the same direction, a lot of stations going dark, and then otherwise, all

0: All the rich folks, referring to almost everybody in the U.S., not a third world country, won't need radio. They'll have their phones or whatever. But in the third world countries, maybe radio will continue to exist.
1: Someday someone's going to probably say, radio, what is that? And that would make me not feel so good. So I'm glad I won't be around for that either. But it's unfortunate. Because, yes, radio was a big part of people's lives, I think, at one time. And it isn't so much anymore. And you can kind of see that. I was actually blown away last night, and I'll mention this because maybe some of you folks should check this out tonight, even though it'll mean that you might have to tune me out. But I, for whatever reason, I just there wasn't anything else exciting on. I was just tuning around. I decided to listen to part of the Giants replay on KNBR. They run every night at midnight, and I guess they don't have a board op do it. I guess it's done through automation. But boy, it did not go very well last night. Half inning would end, and you'd hear them run, maybe 10, 15 seconds or more of a spot, and the spot would dump, and there'd be a dead air, and they'd come back and maybe play a couple of liners and eventually get back to the
0: game.
1: Fire
0: the intern.
1: One time they did a PSA followed by some kind of a paid spot, I think it was. And then the PSA repeated all over again. I mean, what the heck's going on? And then, more dead air. And the Giants replays are a disaster. Yeah. So that's something you can check out tonight. It's I find it interesting. I don't pay attention to that because I like to listen to games live. I seldom pay attention to the replays. But now that I know that KNBR is such a mess in the overnight, I think I will probably check it out tonight again. Unfortunately, I'll miss a lot of it because I'll be here till 2. But it's pretty interesting to hear those Giants replays. They don't go very smoothly. I'm thinking, why do they even worry about cutting out spots in the overnight? Why don't we just take a 3 hour, 3.5 hour air check and run your game and post game and everything? Just run all the spots and everything would run a lot more smoothly because right now it sounds like quite a disaster when you listen to a Giants replay on KNBR. So I'm kind of looking forward to seeing how bad it's going tonight. We'll have to check it out.
0: Well,
1: it did not go well last night.
0: You're perverse in that way. When you hear a blooper happening over and over and over on a station, you don't call up the station. No, you keep listening.
1: Yeah. That's right. I do a lot of times. And here, I don't know if there's anybody I could reach. I think I might have one of their in studio hotlines, but they got a cluster of stations. They probably have a board up there, but I doubt he's paying much attention to what's going on based on what I heard last night. And it's got to be, I assume it's automated. If that's a board op running it, then they better get rid of him because it did not go well.
0: All right.
1: So it'll be kind of fun to check that out tonight. Yeah, your Giants replay after midnight.
0: All right.
1: And let's see. It was actually a pretty good Giants game today, so it might be worth catching. I think the Giants ended up losing, but it did go 10 innings. And it was a pretty tight game. But,
0: all right. Good to hear the game and fun to hear the bloopers.
1: Yeah. Fun to hear all the bloopers on KNBR. Yeah, you think you could just run a replay smoothly, but doesn't seem to work up there.
0: Right. Dennis, we got a fun one out of the break. It's the chairman of the board, Frank Sinatra, and a minor hit major artist, as we sometimes say.
1: Yeah.
0: How little it matters, how little we know.
1: Yeah.
0: Number 13 in 1956.
1: Yeah.
0: So not quite in the top 10. That might get eliminated from some oldies formats. Well, with the help of the CD remastering people, not only do we get that song, but we get some excellent session talk.
1: Yeah, that's pretty cool. And what was that song we played last night? I know I commented on it. It was the 1937 cut that we played.
0: Yeah.
1: What was that?
0: George Formby.
1: Yeah, George Formby. That was the original version of... I'm forgetting already.
0: Is that Herman's Hermit song?
1: It is. Leaning on a Lamppost, George Formby. That was pretty amazing because they did a really good no-noising job on that. It was nice and quiet, but they didn't do it too aggressively where the highs start shifting all over the place. Yeah. It was pretty well done.
0: So this session talk, you lean close to your radio and check it out because it's some really fun, Frank Sinatra commentary, how you don't cheat with notes. And and then he starts humming the song as he wants it to go on the session talk. And then he makes a comment about, bartender, is it too late?
1: Yeah, it's kind of fun.
0: So fun session talk from Frank Sinatra, How Little It Matters, How Little We Know. That's out of the break. But first, a quick reminder. Okay. Did you know the KSGS is your one-stop shop for Spartan athletics? Well, that's right. 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
1: And the Bay Area weather looking pretty good. As a matter of fact, it's going to be, it's going to be downright hot. It doesn't start out that way. It starts out fairly pleasant with highs in the 70s and lows in the 50s for the next several days through Tuesday. But after Tuesday, fasten your seatbelt because the rest of the week is going to be pretty darn hot. We start in the 80s on Wednesday. We're working our way into the 90s through about maybe Saturday or so. So that's not going to be too much fun, but that's just the way it works. So hot days ahead Wednesday forward, and at that point you'll be seeing highs basically in the 90s, upper 80s, low 90s. Well, actually upper 80s to upper 90s for daytime highs and overnight lows in the 60s. So, yeah, watch your step the second half of the week. Right now we've
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4: Once more. No, I'm just trying to cheat with notes. You can't cheat with notes. Yeah. 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
5: I like that. 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
4: Bartender. 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

0: And there he is, the Fat Man, by golly. Fats Domino singing about My Blue Heaven right here from 90.5 FM KSJS. That was... I just looked it up, and I just went right out of my brain. I forgot what the chart action was on that.
1: 19 Pop, 5 R&B.
0: That's right, 19 Pop. 19 on the pop side, 5. Hello, try again, Terry. 19 on the pop side, 5 on the R&B side, he tried to say. Fats Domino, pretty good stuff. How about some, this is a neat instrumental. It's called Infatuation. It's by Renato Corazon right here at 90.5 FM.
2: Capriccia di la vita.
0: Well, it's not an instrumental, is it?

0: hot dog. You betcha. That's Harry. Oh, Harry Como. Yeah, there you go.
1: His brother.
0: That's a good. Yeah, it's a good one, Terry. Yeah. Come on, get it together. Perry Como, not Harry Como.
1: Yeah,
0: I like Harry Como though. Anyway. I may have changed my name to Harry Como. Anyway, Perry Como and the Hot Diggity Dog Ziggity Boom is the title of that one from 90.5 FM KSJF. What a silly night this is.
1: Yeah, number one in 1956. So yeah, it still tests fairly well, by golly.
0: Also in there,
1: we had Infatuation, which was Italian, not instrumental at all. It starts with an I.
0: No, not instrumental. I don't know what possessed me to say that, because I think Renato Corazon generally is vocal. I'm losing my mind, I guess.
1: Radio Rick attempted to pronounce the Italian title, but I will not. It's like, you know, 23 letters, so let's not try to pronounce that Italian word. Let's just say it translates as Infatuation. And yeah, shockingly, Dennis, well, not shockingly, a fairly minor charter for Renato Corazon. Only number 71 on Music Vendor, 47 on Cashbox, and zero Billboard action.
0: Yeah, how about that?
1: Somewhere in there was Fats Domino, My Blue Heaven, as you mentioned. Barely made the top 20 on the pop charts, but top 5, Rhythm and Blues.
0: Yeah.
1: Now let's look over here. Oh yeah, also in there, you heard a version of Bring It On Home to Me, and you're wondering, that Dennis Terry, he's playing an off version. That can't be Sam Cooke. Well, it was Eddie Floyd covering Bring It On Home to Me.
0: Yeah, the Knock on Wood guy.
1: Yeah. Number 17 pop, number 4 R&B. No one's playing that cover version these days. 1968 for that one. I found, Dennis, that once there's the biggest version of a song, a lot of times all the other versions get washed away.
0: Yeah, a lot of times they do.
1: People are playing the Sam Cooke version, but not the Eddie Floyd version.
0: No, and if you're not hearing the Sam Cooke, you're probably hearing the Animals, because that's a pretty common one too. But not the Eddie Foy. You don't hear that one quite so much.
1: Yeah. Now we've been holding this one back because Dennis Terry wanted to hear it with the speakers at full volume.
0: Oh, I guess we're not going to go to one. That's okay though, because I'm just trying to get one and two kind of synced up. So we're working on that.
1: No, if you don't want to hear your favorite song of all time, we can go back to one. We'll get to it eventually.
0: Yeah, I got to play a couple more cuts on one because I can sync it up with two.
1: All
0: right. We got people that need to know. We got to have them four cuts out of sync because one is four cuts fewer than the other.
1: He's Mr. Monk on the radio.
0: Yeah.
1: That's okay, because the song on CD1 needs introduction. Okay. You're probably familiar with Church Bells May Ring, but you're probably familiar with the Diamonds version.
0: Yeah.
1: Competing version only got to number 62 pop for the Willows. And it tests fairly well, too, because it was the R&B version of choice, number 11 R&B. So maybe you have heard this one before, but probably not played as often as the Diamonds version. On there in CD number 1, it is The Willows, Church Bells May Ring, courtesy of 90.5 KSJS.

0: with the Beatles, you betcha, the Beatles, and I don't want to spoil the party. The B-side of 8 Days a Week, I think that's a lot better song than 8 Days a Week. That's just me, though. I always like that one better. It's just one of those Beatles songs you don't hear very often. You hear lots of Beatle cuts, a lot of album cuts and things, but just, I could be me, but seems that I don't hear that song come up too often on oldies stations. Don't know why. But I think you don't hear it too often. I heard it on a station a couple nights ago, and I mentioned Ross, there's one you don't hear much. And so there it is. We got it on the radio for you here as well. So now I've heard that song a couple times in the last two or three days, and nothing wrong with that because, like I said, I think it's one you normally don't hear so much. I don't want to spoil the party. Hope you like that one. It is the DT radio thing on a Saturday night. That's right. We're here Friday. It's midday. And we also come in here Saturday night and do whatever it is we can do to keep you entertained from 10 until 2 on a Saturday night. So, yeah, I haven't got anything better to do. I might as well come in here and work for 4 hours. What the heck? Even though they promised me a pay raise and I still haven't gotten one. But that's okay. I still come in and work because, you know, what else would I do? 23 minutes after 11 o'clock, and I got Ross in the KSVS other room, by golly. But I don't have the controls on the board all set up to take the feed from the other studio. So while I'm doing that, to kill a little bit of time here, and let's see if we can bring Ross in now. I think I got everything punched up and switched on the way it's supposed to be. Everything's potted up and punched on. Ross, what's going on? Anything exciting happening in the Mike Adams Lounge tonight?
1: Hey, that's where I am. There got more oldies but goodies on the way.
0: All right.
1: But first, cool. A quick reminder.
0: What do you got?
1: Did you know that we have a bee to thank for one out of every three bites of food we eat? 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

Weird Pictures by Bobby Goldsboro. An album that weaves into reality and stitches the easy letters of wonder. 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New from United Artists Records, an album that walks straight ahead, leaving the games behind. Word Pictures.

was Bobby Goldsboro leaving the straight life behind, 90.5 FM KSCS. How about some Kinks music now? Sunny afternoon on the Terry Saturday Night Thing.

0: Pretty cool. Good stuff. The Kinks and Sunday Afternoon. That was only number 14 in the U.S., but yet it was number one in the U.K. and the Netherlands and where else? Somewhere else. Canada. U.S., Canada, yes, U.S., Canada, and Netherlands, all charting, that song charting in all those countries, number one, but yet only number 14 in the U.S. Sometimes the charts just still make sense. You think that would have done better in the U.S. than it did, but... Yeah, who can explain? It is the DT radio thing, and we got something kind of cool for you here. This was number, let's see, 20 on the AC charts. I think number 9. 9 on the pop charts and 6 in the UK. Remember this one from the Pipkins?
1: That's right, I'm sad and blue because I can't do the boogaloo. I'm lost, can't do my thing, and that's why I sing. Gimme, gimme, gimme.

Yeah, the Pipkins out of 1970 there. Yeah, 1970 for the Pipkins. Number 9 in the U.S., number 6 in the U.K. Give me that ding. And, of course, we had Sunday Afternoon with the Kinks. I told you about that already from 66. Right here, 90.5 FM KSJS, your Terry thing on a Saturday night. This is a good one. Paul Williams. Bet you haven't heard this in a while. Waking Up Alone on 90.5 FM.

Oh, that's a good one. Probably you don't get to hear that one too often at all. Well, that's because it only got to number 60 on the pop charts and 19 on the AC charts. But that's a good one. That's a real forgotten oldie from 1972. Paul Williams, Waking Up Alone. And I haven't forgotten it. I can even tell you where I used to hear it because you didn't hear it very many places. And I'm not saying this is the only station that played it in the Bay Area, but I think it could have been. Again, I can't prove it, so I wouldn't say that for sure. But certainly one of the only places I heard it in the Bay Area, the only place I think maybe, was KVEZ. Yeah, I've talked about KVEZ so many times. Talked about that radio station fondly because it was a neat station. You know, it really was. Started out as KU. I'll tell you a little bit about it. What the heck? It started out as KUFY. It was KOFY's sister station. KOFY was a foreign language station at the time in San Mateo on AM and on 1050. And their sister station in the area, 107.7, was Cuffy, KUFY. And they had beautiful music. Then they eventually went, it became KVEZ, and they did Spanish programming. He did that for a while. And then the format we all liked in 1970, November 1970, I think it was right around November 1st, but the beginning of November of 1970, KVEZ would go to a top 40 format for the most part. They still had some foreign language commitments, and they had to do a few foreign language shows on Sunday only. But pretty much 7 days a week, they were a top 40 AC. We'll call it an AC, an adult contempt station. And they even had a jazz show at night. A guy named Chuck Gatling used to do a jazz show in the evenings from 9 until 2. But there were some pretty neat people that went through KVEZ. A lot of people don't realize that. There was a guy named Dave Cooper who used to do some work at KEWB, I think part-time work at Cube at one time. Another guy named Ted Haskett. But the guy that Williston B is another guy. But the guys that you will know from KVEZ, a couple of them. How about Bob Sarlat? Bob Sarlat, of course, being part of the David Letterman show. He was an announcer for David Letterman for a lot of years. And the David Letterman show, he was on the daytime show. And I think he even did some guesting on the nighttime shows. But he was the announcer on the daytime David Letterman show on NBC years ago. And another guy you would certainly know, it would be Gary Mora, who, of course, we all know from KYA and other places in the Bay Area, KSFO. But KYA for a lot of years. But, yeah, he started out at KVEZ. He was about 21, 22 years old when I started talking to him. He used to talk to a lot of the KVEZ jocks. And, yeah, it was a pretty neat station. They had those were probably two of the better-known guys, Gary Mora and Bob Sarlat, both working at KVEZ. A neat station. That's where I used to hear that song, Waking Up Alone, from Paul Williams. They did play that song. But they used to play some... not a surprise, because they used to play some interesting things. So just some, some fun memories from my mind, and I'm just kind of telling you a little bit about KVEZ. And what a neat station. It really didn't last very long. KVEZ as an adult contempt station only lasted from November of 1970 to probably around September of 1972. Right around September, I believe it was, 72, when they would become the second KSOL. KSOL was an AM station originally, but the KSOL call letters would come to 107.7 and to take KVEZ away from us. But that's really too bad, because that was a neat station, and it lasted just under 2 years. But I have a lot of fond memories of KVEZ. Gosh, I used to talk to a lot of the people up there all the time and listen to the station a lot. It was just a fun little station, but, you know, just a blip on the radar, not a station that too many people are going to remember. But like I said, I have a lot of memories of KVEZ, and there's a lot of fun to listen to. Gosh, who was the, I can't even think of who the all-night guy was. It doesn't matter. But I named off most of the jocks for you. We even had a guy named Bob Bondi, who was a part-time guy there. Bob Bondi had a store that some of you may remember in the South Bay called Bondi's TV and Music. And that was the same guy, Bob Bondi, who used to do Saturday mornings at KVEZ. So, yeah, fun station. Definitely fun station. Fun to reminisce about them on the radio, because, like I said, they were a fun little blip on the radar. They really were. 15 in front of the hour of 12 midnight from 90.5 FM. And let's see, what else can I tell you? Well, I'm supposed to play a spot for you, and I don't think I have it punched in. Why don't we just wait a couple minutes, and I'll just put it together with the 11:50 break. We'll play another song or two, and then we'll get back to all of our spots. What the heck? And we'll do them all around 11:50. So let's take a moment out and hear this one for right now, anyway.

0: There they are, Renee and Renee, La Mucho Que Te Quiero. Oh, try again. La Mucho Que Te Quiero. That's right. The more I love you, the more I want you. So I think what it really translates to. La Mucho Que Te Quiero from Renee and Renee. That's a good one. And let's see. I think I had another song I was going to tell you about right before that. And it's just slipped the old Dennis Terry mind. So let's see, La Mucho did pretty well. That was number 14. And I will get that song that we played just before. I probably told you what it was already, but I will get that for you and let you know for sure in a moment. And one more comment on KVZ. I couldn't go without mentioning this, because I always talk about remembering Lou Geneva when I do record reprises, and you might wonder what that's all about. Well, Lou Geneva was the PD for a while at KVZ. He was not the original morning man. They had a guy named Dave Cooper, as I mentioned, when they started. But Lou would take over as PD a little ways into the KVEZ reign, and he would be the morning guy, and he used to do record reprises. Every once in a while, he'd play a song that he thought was so cool, he'd play it a second time. That's where I got the idea for the record reprises. That's why we always remember my buddy Lou Geneva when we do those reprises. And he was a jock at KSFO and KYA as well. He was a board engineer at KSFO for a lot of years, worked at KVEZ as the PD there. Just a good guy, and we lost Lou, I think, back in 2016, at the end of July of 2016. So, good guy. Some fond radio memories of Lou. I used to spend a lot of nights talking to Lou on the phone when he worked at, we did the overnights at KSFO, KYA, and I used to go up and visit him at KVEZ. He's just a good guy. And, gosh, we lost him. It's hard to believe already. It's been almost 10 years. But good guy, Lou Geneva. And that's why we remember him with the record reprises, because he used to do those on KVEZ. And I thought, hey, that's so cool. When I do radio, I got to do that too. So that's some of my memories of KVEZ also. Lou Geneva doing the morning shift. And he even stayed on there for a little while when they became KSOL. He was doing the mornings just briefly as KSOL. And he called the morning show the Soul Patrol. How cool is that? But yeah, my buddy Lou Geneva, good guy. And certainly always remember Luigi. He was a good dude, good Italian dude. Let's see, we got about 7 minutes in front of the hour, and I'm supposed to run a promo for you that I didn't run a little bit earlier, 318, so let's put that in the machine and take a listen.
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1: Well, thank you very much, my dear. And don't forget to check out Celluloid Dreams every Monday, right in front of Miss Cat's Cradle. The Cat's Cradle with Miss Cat, that happens 6 to 10. But before that, we have Celluloid Dreams at 5 o'clock, and that is a pretty cool show. They tell you all about a lot of the latest and greatest movies. They interview various actors and producers and directors, and Peter Canavesi will, actually the hosts are Tim Sika and Larry Jakubits. Tim Sika pretty much hosting it, actually. Larry does stuff here and there on the air. He's more the technical guy behind the scenes. So Tim Sika hosting your show for the most part. And you get to hear from Peter Canavesi. He comes in and talks about all the latest movies and reviews them and tell you which ones you need to see right away and which ones you can kind of just blow off and wait for the downloads. So, yeah, Peter Canavesi doing those movie reviews. Pretty cool show, Celluloid Dreams, Mondays at 5, right in front of the Cat's Cradle. Check it out. And the weather, well, it's going to be pretty nice, as a matter of fact. Basically, it is going to be warm for the next, fairly warm for the next several days. Sunday through Tuesday, it'll be pleasant, bringing us highs in the 70s and lows in the overnights in the 50s. Then things really heat up on Wednesday. That's when you got to fasten your seatbelt, because then we get up into the 80s and 90s for a lot of the rest of the week. 90s for the most part, Wednesday through Saturday. And overnight lows will be in the 60s. So, yeah, it's going to heat up the second part of the week. So watch your step there. Right now we've got, 56 KSJS degrees. Overground Radio. Dionne Warwick singing about some promises on the Terry thing for a Saturday night, Sunday morning edition.

0: 90.5 FM KSJS. That's a group by the name of Smith. And I think I like that one a little better than their big hit. Their big hit, of course, was Baby It's You, covering the Shirelles. But that was a minor one called What Am I Gonna Do? That only got the number 73 in 1970. Hope you like that one. That's kind of a fun song. That's sure one you don't get to hear too often. It is DT in your ears, and it is a couple of minutes past midnight. Actually, it's about 3 minutes past midnight. And that means that I am late bringing you a station break. But hey, why don't we do that right now?
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0: Thank you very much, my dear.

Maybe say clay durbel size. That's music from Engelbert Humperdinck. It goes back to 1968, actually, and number 31, I think it was, on the pop charts, number 3 on the AC side. Pretty good song. I don't get to hear that one too often. And let's see, what did we hear before Engelbert? That was something something pretty cool that we heard, and I'm just forgetting what it was now. Oh, this happens to me all the time. I open the mic. I've already looked at the music I played, then I open the mic, and I forget half the stuff. It's crazy. 10 past the hour of 12 midnight. Well, I will let you know what we heard. We'll play one more song, and I'll probably tell you about all three of them. Let's go over here and check this one out.

Not a big record nationally. In fact, didn't do anything on the national charts, but number three on WOKO in Albany, New York. That's a group by the name of the Chiefs, and it's called Apache, not to be confused with the Jorgen Ingman song. A different song, but the same title is what we call a ditto title. So two different songs called Apache. That one quite a different melody from Jorgen Ingman's. So there you go, the Chiefs and Apache out of 58. Pretty cool. You don't get to hear that one too often. You don't hear that nearly as often as you do the Jorgen Ingman song, Apache. And let's see, what else can I tell you? It's about 14, is that right? Yeah, 14 past the hour of 12 midnight. And let's go over here to CD1 and check this out.

Dorothy Collins, the TV star Dorothy Collins, doing The Treasure of Love. That was actually a pretty big record, a top 10 record on WORL in Boston in 56. Somebody just called me and asked me what that Tony Bennett song was we played a little while ago, and that was probably one of the ones that I didn't back announce to tell you about. So I will now, since we had a question about it. Tony Bennett doing Can You Find It in Your Heart. That was number 16 for him in 1956. Yeah, Can You Find It in Your Heart. That's a good one. That's a Tony Bennett song you just don't hear much on the radio. By golly, it is the DT radio thing. We just heard Dorothy Collins. Let's go over here and see what we got. Oh, it's Vanity Fair hitching a ride, by golly, on 90.5 KSJS. Dennis Terry till 2 o'clock. Actually, we'll be here till 6. Oldies all night long.

0: Vanity Fair is the group there, and Hitchin' a Ride right here from 90.5 FM KSJS. Got about, 20, well, not quite 20, 19 past the hour of 12 midnight, 19 minutes into Sunday morning. Ross over there in the KSJS other room. Ross, what's happening in the Mike Adams Lounge anyway?
1: Hey there, Ness. Here I am over in the Mike Adams Lounge. Things are calm and quiet. I got the key from the main studio.
0: That's cool.
1: Unlocked the door. Put the wastebasket between the door and the wall, so now it's propped open, as it should not be, but we do it anyway.
0: Yeah, we do.
1: And kicking back, enjoying the oldies, and more good oldies up in a sec, but first, a quick reminder.
0: All right, what do you got?
1: Are you ready to see the world? 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
0: All right, Ross, thanks, old buddy. And I've got a question. 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
9: That's the coolest story I've ever heard in my entire life. That's insane. Can I hear it again? Do you have time?
10: All right, I'm out of here. I hear that asteroids machine calling my name from the game room, so peace.

Dion with Abraham, Martin, and John. And right in front of that, we had the Ames Brothers. It Only Hurts for a Little While. A fairly big hit for them, actually, in 1956. For the Ames Brothers, pretty cool stuff. It is the Dennis Terry Radio Thing. And it is, let's see, what time do we have? Well, it's not time for anything special. It's almost 27 past 12 midnight. It's just time for another tune, huh?

the Platters, You've Got the Magic Touch out of 1956. And just in front of that one, we had the tea set. That's a pretty obscure one. Most people know My Bellamy, but they don't know that one. If You Do Believe in Love was the title of that one. Number 81 for the tea set in 1970. 29 in front of the hour of 1 o'clock in the morning. That's right, 12. That's if you're left-handed. 12:31 if you are right-handed. And if you're whether you're left-handed or right-handed, he tried to say, you probably wouldn't mind hearing this song, huh? Johnny Nash for your musical entertainment, listening, all that sort of stuff.

Number 30 in the U.S., number 25 in the U.K. for Georgia Gibbs and Kiss Me Another out of 1956. Pretty cool to hear that one. And, of course, we hear Johnny Nash right in front of that with You Got Soul. That's a number, what was that, number 58 record, I believe, on the pop charts and 46 on the R&B charts. R&B? No, I think it was AC. 58 pop and 46 AC. Let's get that right. Yeah, Johnny Nash, You Got Soul. That's one you don't get to hear too often, by golly. And then, of course, Kiss Me Another from Georgia Gibbs. Let's hear this one right now. That's Glenn Campbell singing about the Wichita Lineman at 90.5 FM.

0: Glenn Campbell singing about the Wichita Lineman. Always nice to hear that one. Good to hear Glenn Campbell music. He did a lot of great stuff, didn't he? Yeah, Glenn Campbell, pretty good stuff. It is 20 minutes in front of the hour, 1 o'clock in the morning right now.
1: Hello.
0: Hey, buddy.
1: Hello.
0: Hello.
1: Is this thing on?
0: No.
2: Yeah, it's on, Mr. Cipriano. We're ready for you.
3: And now, here's our host to tell you more about what's coming up next.
2: Sorry, there isn't any host. That's why we have you to talk about that.
3: Hold it right there. Don't touch that podcasting control lever.
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2: 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You know what? Screw it. I don't even know why we hired you. You can just go. I can do this promo myself.
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0: And there you have the Moody Blues with Question from their Question of Balance album. That was actually a number 21 record in the U.S., number 2 in the U.K. in 1970. And let's see, what do we have before the Moody Blues? Oh, yeah, Telstar with the Tornadoes. Kind of a slightly longer version, a longer intro than I remember hearing before. Kind of interesting. So yeah, it's kind of fun to hear that one. Telstar with the Tornadoes and Question with the Moody Blues. That's a pretty interesting back-to-back. I'm going to hear those songs back-to-back too many places. But, hey, we do some wild, weird stuff here. That's why you hear stuff like that on the Dennis Terry radio thing. 8 before the hour of 1 o'clock in the morning. And let's see. It is time for me to punch a message into my machine. So I will do that now. We'll take a listen to it. What the heck, huh?
1: According to a recent survey, 86% of dads spend more time with their children today than their own fathers did with them. 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
0: All right, thank you very much there, old buddy. And let's see, I'm supposed to tell you about Miss Cat's Cradle. We told you about Celluloid Dreams the last hour. Well, Miss Cat's Cradle follows Celluloid Dreams. So you have Celluloid Dreams at 5, and then Miss Cat will be in here with her Cat's Cradle program 6 o'clock on Monday night. And she'll play some of the latest jazz albums for you. Some of the, she usually checks out all the new releases that come out every Friday, a lot of the new releases. And she'll try to play a cut or two from some of the new albums, and along with some good jazz classics. And she'll even have her Power Hour at 9 o'clock. So all that going on with Miss Cat's Cradle Monday night at 6. You be sure to check it out. Don't be a goof off, huh? Oh, hey, we're not supposed to hear that again. Terry, come on. We've already heard that once. This is probably what we should be hearing. And the weather, in a few words, it's going to be pretty nice for the next few days. Highs in the upper 70s for Sunday through Tuesday. Then we warm up considerably with upper 80s on Wednesday and 90s for the next several days, right through next Saturday, actually. So those are going to be some pretty hot daytime highs. 80s and 90s the second half of the week. And overnight lows will be in the 60s the second half of the week and the 50s for the next several days. Right now, we've got a degree below last hour, 55. 55 KSJS degree.

0: Oh, there you go. Sylvia Sims from 1956, the number 20 record for her that year. I Could Have Danced All Night. And before that, The Who with The Seeker? You got to be kidding me. The Who and Sylvia Sims back to back? What crazy people are running this radio station? Oh, it's kind of fun sometimes to end up with those really weird back-to-backs. I know it's not really a good idea, I guess, and they call it a train wreck, and it's not a good idea to do that, but sometimes it's kind of funny. I'm kind of amused by this one. The Who, back with Sylvia Sims. Boy, where else are you going to hear that? And where else are you going to hear this? A station break from my late pal, Bob Daniels.
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0: Tommy James, kicking off the fourth and final.

something to me. Tommy James and his Shondells for you right here from 90.5 FM, your Dennis Terry Radio Catharsis. 924 KSJS, music phone wide open for you, 924-5757. Put a 408 in front of it. You can call in and say hello, and hey, you know, I'll talk to you. I might even be able to play a song for you. Probably not tonight, because we only bring a limited amount of stuff, so we'll have to play it next Friday. But if you want to hear something, let us know, and we'll see if we can sneak it in here next Friday. Why not, huh?

0: That's a good one. Number 92 record in 1956 for Sarah Vaughan, Hot and Cold Running Tears. Kind of had that, I don't know if that was Elvina Ray, but it sounded like it was not. It was probably someone kind of impersonating that whole Elvina Ray style. You remember Elvina Ray with the synthesizer and stuff, and that had a real Elvina Ray kind of sound in the middle of it. So I don't know if Elvina was one of the musicians on that or not. I have no idea, but it's pretty interesting to hear that Elvina Ray style guitar stuff going on in the middle of that. Like I said, Elvina Ray doing the synthesizer. You got some pretty interesting effects on some of the guitars when Elvina Ray was involved. And that sounded like it. Sounded like it might have been kind of an imitation. I'm not sure it was him, but it did remind me of the Elvina Ray sound. Pretty cool. It is the Dennis Terry radio sound. That's what we're experiencing right now, believe it or not. 8 past the hour, almost 8, about 7.5 past the hour of 1 o'clock in the morning. I'm here live for a little more than 50 minutes, but we'll have oldies for you all night long. We have an archive show from late last year in October, so you can stay with us all night long for oldies up until 6 o'clock in the morning. So that should be a lot of fun, I do believe. And let's see, where are we going? That was CD1. Let's go over here to CD2.
1: I love how your eyes close.
0: Why, it's Bobby Vinton, huh?

In Robin's World. That's a good one. Robin's World, the Kiffling, same folks that brought you Tracy. Robin's World. And that's interesting because it only hit the AC charts. Didn't even hit the pop charts. Isn't that weird? Number 39 AC in 1970 for the Kefflinks and Robin's World. And we also had another kind of nice one before that from Bobby Vinton. I Love How You Love Me, number 9 record for him. And on 1968, I think, 68 the year for Bobby Vinton. I Love How You Love Me. It is the Terry Radio Thing at about 14 minutes after the hour of 1 o'clock in the morning right here at 90.5 FM.

0: Oh, hello. I'm actually still awake. Yes. Number 10 in the UK, and I'm sorry, number 10 in the US, number 9 in the UK for Dusty Springfield, Son of a Preacher Man, and a big record for Les Baxter. Yeah, Les Baxter with The Poor People of Paris, a number 1 record for him in 56. Pretty good stuff. That's fun instrumental. Haven't heard that one in a little while. It is the Terry Go Round, and we're going around, all right? It's almost 19 past the hour of 1 o'clock, and that means it's time for me to bring Ross in from the KSJS Other Room, better known as the Mike Adams Lounge. Ross, what's going on over there, old buddy?
1: Hey, Dennis, here I am in the Mike Adams Lounge.
0: Yeah, there you are.
1: Winding down these live DJ oldies portions of the format.
0: Yes.
1: Yeah, a couple of live DJs. Dennis, Terry, myself here till 2 a.m.
0: Yes.
1: Then probably some kind of rerun archived oldie show.
0: I think
1: that
0: so.
1: Should be fun, too.
0: Yeah, that'll
1: good. Start at 2 a.m.
0: So good.
1: Oldies from now till 6 a.m., by golly.
0: Yeah.
1: We'll get back to oldies but goodies in just a sec, but first, right. A quick reminder.
0: All right, what do you got, bud?
1: Education today is very important to success, but what if you don't have the money? 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
3: Puzzle Sicko Singers now doing time for you. This is a good one. Don't get to hear this too often. Number 51 record for them.

Oh, that's a good one. The Pozo Cigo Singers and Time. And I lied to you. I told you that was the number 51 record. Well, it was close, but no, it was not 51. It was number 47. So I don't want to take anything away from them. They deserve four positions better than I gave them. Number 47 on the pop charts, number 3 on the AC charts. So they did pretty well on the AC side, number 3. Yeah, pretty big record on the AC stations, but not quite so big on the top 40s. I sure remember it, though. That's a good one. Time. And the lead singer, Susan Taylor, on that one. They had three members of the Pozo Cigo Singers. Don Williams, who, of course, went on to a solo country career later. So you'd hear Don do some of the leads, and some of the leads would be handled by Susan Taylor. I don't know if Lofton Klein ever did any leads or not, but there you go. Lofton Klein... Susan, well, I should do it the other way. Don Williams, Lofton Klein, and Susan Taylor. Susan Taylor doing the lead on that one. Time, that's a good song. You don't get to hear that one often enough. Well, yeah, because it wasn't a very big record, unfortunately. Should have been. You see, a lot of times these records, just these songs just don't do very well. And they, in my opinion, they should. That should have been quite a bit bigger than the number 47. But, you know, what can you do? What the heck can you do? Almost 26 past the hour of 1 o'clock in the morning on a Sunday morning. We're into the Sunday morning part of our Saturday night, Sunday morning thing. We do this every week. We're here Fridays from 10 to 2 in the midday, and we come back on Saturday night and mess things up some more from 10 until 2, 10 o'clock Saturday night until 2 o'clock in the a.m. Sunday morning. Let's see. We hear from the Pozo Cigo Singers. Why don't we go over here to CD1 and see what's in store for us?

Oh, there he is. Eddie Fisher with a nice B-side called No Other One. That got the number 65 for him in 1956. As I said, a B-side for Eddie Fisher. Yeah, good to hear him. You don't get to hear Eddie Fisher on the radio too much these days. Yeah, I think you hear this guy a little more often than Eddie Fisher, though. That would be B.J. Thomas. Saying Hooked on a Feeling right here from 90.5 KSJS. Terry until 6 o'clock in the morning.

Yeah, the Stand Hills. They love that dirty water all the way to the end, all the way to Breakdown, by golly. Yeah, that's pretty cool. That's, you're probably used to hearing that song fade out, but not here, not in the digital age now where they've remastered a lot of stuff, a number of things. They've not only remastered them, but they've given us longer versions, and they do that by remastering. They go back to the original multi-track tape, and they do a new mix. They don't fade it out in some cases like they didn't there. So pretty cool. We get to hear Dirty Water, the Standells, all the way to Breakdown. Good stuff right here from 90.5 FM. See, it would have been kind of weird, I guess, back in the day if a song had ended like that. But now it's not so unusual because we're used to that in the digital age. For probably the last 35 to 40 years, we've been getting, 40 years might be going back too far. Because CDs were around, I think, as early as 82 or 83. But they didn't really start to happen too big until, say, 87. But let's say, over the last 35, 36, 37, 38 years. We've gotten a lot of neat stuff like that. When they've come back and done some remasterings for a CD, they've actually given us longer versions of songs. That is very cool. They go back and do a new mix and give you more of the song than you had originally. And that's always cool. Always neat to hear something new, something different that you haven't heard before. It makes you kind of stand up and pay attention. And certainly you hear something like that, you think, oh my gosh, I never heard that ending. I always heard it fade out. And yes, you did. But in recent years, yeah, we've had that longer version all the way to Breakdown. We play a lot of neat stuff. There's a lot of neat stuff like that out on CD, longer versions of stuff. Pretty cool. I like that Tornado song we played earlier, a little extra intro that we never got before. That was pretty interesting. Usually, if it's extended, it's at the outro. But, sometimes you get an extra intro. So that's always cool, too. It is the DT Radio Mess, and I'm messing things up pretty good for about another 25 minutes and on the live side of things. So I'll be messing things up live and in person till 2 o'clock, and we'll continue to mess things up all the way until 6 o'clock in the morning with an archive show. So I think you'll like that. I trust you will, so stay with us all night long. We got oldies all the way up until 6 in the morning. You betcha. And let's get back to the music with this. Yes. Have you heard this in a while?

The theme from Three Penny Opera. That's Dick Morritot. Dick Morritot. Come on, Terry. Dick Hyman doing Morritot. That's what it is. Dick Hyman doing Morritot, the theme from Three Penny Opera, right here at 90.5 FM KSJS. Here's Sergio Mendez and his group, Brazil 66. Or is it Brazier 66? No, I think it's Brazil.

0: Sergio Mendes, Brazil 66, Scarborough Fair for you right here from 90.5 FM KSJS. And let's see, we've got 19 before the hour. That means that I'm supposed to run a promo for you. So let me punch that into my machine again, and let's take a listen.
1: Hello. Hello.
0: Hey, buddy.
1: Is this thing on?
0: No.
2: Yeah, it's on, Mr. Cipriano. We're ready for you.
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0: Eric Kerman and his cute little raspberry is going all the way for you right here from 90.5 FM KSJS. 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A lot of neat oldies for you from the 50s, 60s, and 70s, so don't go anywhere. Or if you do, take your radio with you. 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
1: Now this here's a story about an escape convict called Long Gone Lost John. He's got a nice chorus, so if anybody want to join in, get away it goes. Sing them for him, boys.

0: Ross and I just chatting about the fact that Hank Williams Sr. did a song that sounded much like that Lonnie Donegan song. And it's, though it's called Lost John, but the lyric here is Long Gone. It's, I guess, kind of maybe kind of patterned after Long Gone Lonesome Blues. At least it seems like it might be. But yeah, it's pretty crazy. A similar idea there. Lonnie Donegan, kind of fun to hear something besides chewing gum and a Rock Island line. So that's pretty cool, able to play you a different Lonnie Donegan song. 10 minutes in front of the hour at 2 o'clock. Oh, my goodness, I didn't punch my thing into my machine. But I think it's 2:51, so let's go ahead and put that in, and then I can play it for you like the log says I'm supposed to do.
1: Sure, why not?
0: Oh, I didn't play. All right. Well,
2: when you go on a road trip, you follow the signs to get to the right place. You need to read the signs when you're online, too. For example, look for the .gov at the end of the address. If it isn't .gov, it isn't Social Security. People may be tricked by misleading advertisers.

0: of Health and Human Services and the Ed Council.
1: All right there, old buddy. And don't forget, of course, we got oldies for you all night long until 6 a.m. in the morning. We got some weather for you right now. We'll have some weather over the next few hours, but I can't promise you that it's going to be up to date. It's not going to be up to date. It's going to be old weather, and if you're lucky, it might coincide with what's really going on. We'll just have to wait and see. But anyway, it's pretty nice out there right now, and it's going to be pretty nice for the next several days. Then it's going to get downright hot about the middle of the week. So we got cooler temperatures Sunday through Tuesday. That's today through Tuesday, with daytime highs in the upper 70s. And then on Wednesday, we jump way up into the upper 80s and 90s for the rest of the week. That's not going to be too much fun. Wednesday through Saturday with 80s and 90s for your upper 80s and 90s for your daytime highs and 60s for your nighttime lows. So fasten your seatbelt. Right now, we've got, what did I say it was, 52? Yeah, I think it's 52. Let's see. It's 12 degrees Celsius. So, yes, 54 KSJS degrees indeed.

That was Mama Cass with California Earthquake out of 1968. And that music in the background means I got to get going here in just a couple of minutes. We're heading home with Nelson Riddle, Lisbon Antigua, this song. You remember it well. Big hit for Nelson Riddle. Lisbon Antigua, Nelson taking us home. I am going to be here till 6 in the morning via some kind of archive, but I'm getting out of here as far as the live segment goes. So Nelson Riddle will take us home. We'll get back to you next Friday morning at 10 o'clock, and we'll have all kinds of fun at that time. So until next Friday, remember, never eat spaghetti in the street unless, of course, you find a fork in the road. And when Nelson Riddle take us home, I will see you, like I said, next Friday live, but stay with us all night long. A lot of good oldies up until 6 a.m. Bye-bye. See you later.

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1: This old-time radio program was originally aired live, long before the advent of high fidelity. As a result, you may detect an occasional surface noise or volume drop due to transmission problems so common to old radio. This old-time radio program was originally aired live, long before the advent of high fidelity. As a result, you may detect an occasional surface noise or volume drop due to transmission problems so common to old radio. We hope, however, that any variance in audio quality will not take away from your pleasure in listening to this, one of the all-time favorite shows.
0: Broadcasting from the top of Coyote Peak. KSJS San Jose.

0: Yeah, it takes me back a lot of years. Probably takes a lot of you back quite a few years as well. Sure. If I'm not mistaken, I think that's 1959, is it not?
1: Late 59, early 19. Yeah, well, actually, late 1960, because came out in mid-1960.
0: I'm a year off, so late 1960 for Art Ferrante and Lou Teicher. And they had a lot of good stuff. They were actually pretty well known for doing MOR versions of a lot of different soundtrack themes, or let's say movie themes.
1: Sure, anyway. And their version wouldn't be in the movie, but they'd certainly have the hit with it.
0: Yeah. They did some nice MOR back in those days. We had the Mantovani version before that. I probably like the Ferrante and Teicher better. That's the one that you usually hear. That's the one that the top 40 stations tend to play.
1: I have the Joel Whitburn Billboard compilation book in front of me, and it was unusual. Competing versions out at the same time was a dying art as of 1961, but certainly everybody wanted to get on the Exodus bandwagon. Ferrante and Teicher doing the best. Number two in 1961, Mantovani, a distant second at number 31 on the pop charts. If an adult contemporary chart had existed at that time, which it did not, I'm sure Mantovani would have done better. A jazzy version. We might have played this a couple weeks ago. Eddie Harris.
0: Yeah, I think so.
1: Doing a jazzy version of Exodus. That's number 36.
0: And I think if my memory's not failing me, I'm thinking that vocal version I was talking to you about, I think, was by Pat Boone. Am I correct?
1: You are correct, sir. Always trust Dennis Terry's gut. Pat Boone coming in fourth of four with a vocal version of Exodus number 64 in 1961.
0: Yeah, pretty cool stuff. It's kind of fun to hear. Well, we heard a couple of those versions anyway of the song. And so it's always interesting. That competing version thing, I always remember, and some people are going to remember this, certainly, although it's been a long time, but we're talking...
1: We specialize in long times.
0: Yeah. Now, this used to happen on XM before it was Sirius XM, when it was just XM.
1: Oh, the good one.
0: The good service, XM, when the programming was better. So that would be around probably 2006, 2006, 07, 08, right in there. XM used to do a thing that some people may remember called it IT. Pretty interesting, IT. It was IT, and what it was a chronological trip through the charts, the pop charts, and they'd start way back in the 20s, and they'd go all the way up, I think it was 60s on 6, so they'd go all the way up to the, now I remember what they did, it's coming back to me, it was the 20s to probably at least the 90s, and what they would do is they'd move it, as they changed each decade, they'd move it to a different channel, because back then, they were doing this decade radio stuff, and they still do some of that, and so you had 60s on 6, and 50s on 5 and all that kind of thing. So they do the, say, the 40s, and that would be on 4, and then the 50s would move to 5, and then when they got to the 60s, it'd be on 6, and so on. And so when I used to listen to IT, that was a really neat thing, that chronological trip through the charts. And as I just mentioned, they change channels at the end of every decade. And in listening to that, I kind of made it my own sort of discovery that dual version stuff, where you have competing versions of songs, that was a big thing for about maybe a decade and a half. I'd say the later part of the 40s, all through the 50s, and even bled into the early 60s. But big, I'd say, from the latter half of the 40s and the 50s, that was a big deal to do these competing versions. That was done quite a bit.
1: Yeah. And then the labels came to the realization that all these competing versions are cannibalizing, everybody else's sales of the same song. And I don't know if it was a mutual agreement or what, but it dwindled down by the 60s. And, you got to wonder, if there's just one version out of the song, wouldn't it have done a lot better?
0: You think so.
1: So you don't see it much anymore.
0: No, you don't see it. You still saw it off and on maybe in the 60s and 70s, but not as much as, certainly not anywhere near as much as the 40s and 50s. That was a big thing. And it was interesting because sometimes you get some songs, you get like 5 different versions that would come out, if not all at the same time, certainly in close proximity of each other. That was pretty interesting. We've had a few like that.
1: They wouldn't be, they wouldn't be identical. Each label would have their big artist, record the hot composer property at the time, and each artist hopefully would bring something different to the table.
0: Yeah, that was pretty interesting. I remember some things like around 54 or 55 where you'd see 4 or 5 versions of a song.
1: So there you go. Wild. Well, an Unchained Melody, back when that first came out, long before the Righteous Brothers, there's like 5 charting versions of that song.
0: And then that was kind of interesting because when you brought to my attention yesterday when we played Hurting Each Other, I was talking to I guess we can call him an irregular regular. He never listens to my show, I don't think, but he's heard it before, but he doesn't listen much. He's a good guy, a guy named Steve in Southern California. And I was talking, somehow Steve and I got on the subject in the middle of the night as I was talking to him much last night. We were talking about the song Hurting Each Other, and he was saying that Ruby and the Romantics had the original version before the Carpenters. I said, well, they did have an earlier version, but there were two before that. And I think he was maybe
1: he doesn't know who he's messing with, because you just uncovered all that research the day before.
0: Yeah, he didn't. That's right. I would have probably just gone with what he said if you hadn't just told me that. I didn't know either. I guess a lot of us, and maybe we should do that. That would be kind of weird, but maybe we should, I don't know, we should do it right away. But in the next couple of weeks, it might be fun to do a foreplay on that song and do the Jimmy Clanton and the, I think the one that intrigued Steve was the Chad Allen and the Expressions version that was big in Canada. But that might be fun to do a foreplay on that song. might be kind of overdoing it, but I think it'd be kind of interesting because most people have no idea that those earlier versions existed.
1: Sure. Yeah, and to summarize the story, Jimmy Clanton did it first in 1965, regional only chart action. And then a year later, Chad Allen and the Expressions, who would evolve into the Guess Who.
0: Yes.
1: They had a top 20 Canadian hit of Hurting Each Other in 1966. Then you had your Ruby and the Romantics doing it, what, in 69-ish?
0: 69, yeah.
1: And that got minor chart action, and it was the Carpenters borrowed mostly from the Ruby and the Romantics arrangement for their massive hit version.
0: Yeah, I forgot when the Carpenters, was that 70, 71?
1: That'd be 71.
0: Yeah, so... Yeah, pretty interesting how they had these four versions. They were all kind of spaced out. So you see what I mean? It's still what happened later. It just happened a lot more in the 40s and 50s.
1: Yeah.
0: And these were not at the same time either. We had a lot of this 40s and 50s stuff. They were out just about at the same time, if not at the same time. So that was an interesting trend, but it did kind of go away after a while.
1: And rightly so, because you'd get a whole bunch of versions all out, and they'd all chart fairly low. If you just had one out, it would have done quite well. Thank you very much.
0: Yeah, I think with a lot of songs, that would be the case, yeah.
1: Yeah. And on the same subject, the first two songs, competing versions of the song Young Love, in addition to various record companies putting out their versions, one for each label, you'd also have, if you had a competing version, one might be aimed at a country market and the other might be aimed at maybe the R&B market or the pop market. And that certainly was the case with Young Love. You had your Sonny James.
0: Yeah, I think it would be aimed at country, probably.
1: Yeah, aimed at the country market. It actually hit the charts first, December 22nd, 1956. Now, talk about crossover action for Sonny James. Not only number one pop and country, how about this? Number three, rhythm and blues.
0: Wow, that's pretty good.
1: For Sonny James. And then here comes Tab Hunter, new to the field, and his version doesn't chart for a couple weeks after Sonny James' version. But Tab Hunter doing pretty well with Young Love as well. Number eight R&B and number one pop, no country action.
0: Yeah, a couple of big versions of that song, by golly.
1: That started off the show. Welcome with all this talk of competing versions in radio history and record labels. It must only mean one thing. It's the Saturday-Sunday edition of Friday Flashbacks. Over there on my extreme left will be the Bay Area Radio Hall of Fame pioneer, Dennis Terry.
0: And my buddy Ross Hartman, the KSAS pioneer over there on the other side of the studio, who's been here only... 3 years less than I have. I guess I would never. I know I would never imagine. And I guess you didn't either. Probably when we started doing this in the late 70s. I almost coughed. When I started doing this in the late 70s, I don't think either of us would have imagined we'd still be here in the 2020s. My gosh, who would have thunk?
1: We probably would have said, oh no, by then we'll be bigwigs in the Chicago market.
0: Yeah, or we'll be retired or something. But yeah, who would have thought we'd be at this radio? It's kind of amazing in a way. I mean, because I remember I used to, as Ross has joked about a lot of times, I used to call Dr. Flick and some of the other people
1: as a child.
0: As a kid, I called Dr. Flick and talked to him, and I remember calling a couple of the engineers here, a couple of early, they were student engineers, Bob Getzla and who's it? Frank Foge and Bob Getzla, a couple of early guys here. In the 60s, who were kind of student engineers. We had a regular full-time engineer, which we don't have right at the moment, but we've had full-time, actual paid engineers over the years.
1: No.
0: And our paid engineer, I never... talk to him much. A guy by the name of Bill Medlak, and most people would just leave it at that. But I'll have to say I got to be honest. He's just not a very good engineer.
1: I see.
0: Kind of an idiot, to be honest. And so I've known a lot of good engineers over the years that have worked here in the South Bay and in the Bay Area. He just wasn't one of them. And so I never spent much time talking to him. But I did talk to some people early on here at the station. I don't know, there might have been other people, but I do remember Bob and Frank and talking to Dr. Flick, and the station was on early. And I guess when I was a kid, I probably didn't even imagine that I would maybe end up at the station, but I certainly wouldn't have guessed that I'd be here 50 years, and that's almost upon us. At the end of November, it's going to be 50 years, and I think I think November 25th, which is also Ross's birthday, I think falls on a Wednesday this year, so I may have to get special permission from the lovely and talented Caroline, our program director, which shouldn't be too much of a problem. I'm thinking of maybe coming in on Wednesday afternoon and doing a show at 2 o'clock, because that's when I started in 1976, November 25th. My first show was at 2 p.m. in the afternoon,
1: okay.
0: So that might be fun to do a show at that exact same time again.
1: And you said it's a Wednesday.
0: It falls on a Wednesday, at 2 o'clock.
1: If the next day is Thanksgiving, you'll probably be a lot of people that'll take you up on that offer because they want to get out of town.
0: Yeah, they probably do.
1: Yeah.
0: And then it might be fun to do a Thanksgiving show, too. I don't know if that'll happen, but I guess it'd be more fun to be on the actual day at 2 p.m., and then I can say that it was exactly 50 years ago today that I was on this radio station for the first time. Kind of surprising, because a lot of people, and we still do that now, a lot of people now start maybe in the overnights or late night kind of shift. Shift that's a little more out of the way. Surprised that our PD put me on at 2 in the afternoon, but I've been hanging around the station.
1: Because he wanted to get out of town.
0: Yeah. I think so. Yeah, Dave Mora, he was our PD, and he was from the Southern California area, so he was going to be gone, and I think it was his shift that I was covering. Yeah. And so they took a chance and put me on from 2 to 6 in the afternoon.
1: And they haven't been able to get rid of you since.
0: Yeah, pretty weird. I sometimes bring this up. We weren't gone a while. We just kind of look past it now. I don't count it.
1: It was a sabbatical.
0: Yeah, kind of a sabbatical. We had a bunch of changes going on at the radio station without getting real involved in 1995. We were changing frequency, and they decided that it might be neat to kind of change the format and kind of give the station a whole new sound. And so in doing that, I could have stayed on, but they would have had me on from midnight to 2, just 2 hours at midnight to 2, and I thought, well, I don't know, maybe it's time to get off the merry-go-round. It's been almost 19 years. It's been fun, and maybe I should just take off. So Ross and I split for a little while, and then about 4.5 months later or so, they called back and said, hey, we need someone to do a midday on Friday.
1: They came crawling back because they couldn't fill all the shifts.
0: Yeah, they wanted me to come back and do midday Friday, and I didn't really want to leave, so I said, yeah, I'll come back and do it. And one of the funny requirements, so they wanted me to do a public affairs show, and I thought, oh, my gosh, public affairs shows, as we know, are, you know, usually news-oriented, and I don't do news talk, and I didn't really want to do that. So I think it was Mike Adams, who came up with the creative idea of doing our Do You Remember show that we used to do, where that would be an in-depth spotlight on an artist, playing lots of songs and giving you lots of stories on each song, kind of like what Jeff Lawrence did at WMEX with the countdowns.
1: Oh, yeah.
0: And so it was interesting, but it wasn't exactly public affairs, but we kind of cheated and made it public affairs. Yeah. So that brought me back to the station. So we kind of looked past that four-month vacation and just said, I've been here 50 years. That'll be coming up in November. So we'll try to. I got to think of something fun to do on the radio. I don't know what else. But we can obviously count down all number 50s if we wanted, I guess, because 50 years, or we can count down, I don't know, who knows, but I guess the thing we would often do would be to count, play a bunch of number 50 records.
1: But
0: that'd
1: be
0: interesting. That might be cool, though.
1: Yeah.
0: But we'll try to do something fun for that anniversary when it comes up.
1: All right, very cool. Well, you've talked yourself up to the, what we call the 20 break. And out of the break, what do we got?
0: I'm pretty wide awake tonight, considering I was up all night.
1: Oh,
0: my goodness.
1: All right. Well,
0: and I did a little cat napping today. But
1: it depends on what songs are playing. If I put on Papa Was a Rolling Stone by the Temptations, he'll be out within 18 seconds. Because that actually happened.
0: SoCal Steve, he doesn't call me very often. He called me last night, and I decided to pick up the phone, and, it resulted in probably a 6 or 7 hour conversation.
1: Good heavens, yeah. Out of the break, we got the Four Lads, Forgotten Oldie of Theirs, My Little Angel, number 22 in 1956. So that's kind of what this show is all about. Not necessarily good times and great oldies, but maybe the ones that miss the top 10 that the other stations aren't playing.
0: Yeah. Yeah.
1: And so that's up in a sec. But I get to read something about bees, Dennis.
0: Ah, bees, yes.
1: And you punch up the usual 314, as you know.
0: I did it literally, but that's okay.
1: Thank you. You missed your cue.
0: Bumblebee by the search. I just heard that in the last couple of days. But anyway, I got a punch up. Went 314.
1: The usual 314. Got to have our do-it-all girl.
0: Yeah.
1: Yeah. So, did you know that we have a bee to thank for one out of every three bites of food we eat? 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
0: And if all else fails, contact Laverne Baker or the searchers, I guess.
1: Yeah, Bumblebee.
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1: Tooling down the highway doing 79. 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

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I cross the center line, man, you gotta make time. Transfusion, oh man, I got the cotton picking convolutions. I'm never, never, never gonna speed again. 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I'm a gonna pass a truck on the hill ahead. Transfusion, my red corpse suckles are in mass confusion. 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I took a little drink and I'm a feeling right. 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There's a slow poking cat, I'm gonna pass him on the right.

I'm the boss all the way. Transfusion, transfusion. Oh, Doc, pardon me for this crazy intrusion. I'm never, never, never gonna speed again. Pump the fluid in me, Louie. I'm burning up the freeway early this morning. I am a-passing everybody. Oh, nothing but corn, man. Out of my way. I don't drive with my horn. Transfusion. Oh, nurse, I'm gonna make a new resolution. I'm never, never, never gonna speed.

0: Make that type O, huh? Attaboy.
1: All right. Yeah, that's a guy by the name of Jimmy Drake and Transfusion. He used to, I guess, hang out quite a bit with Red Blanchard, one of the old KCBS disc jockeys, and hang around and kind of hung out with Red, bugged Red quite a bit. And I just say bugged him jokingly. I think it was probably a pretty pretty friendly relationship, but he used to hang around with Red, and Red kind of got him going into the record business, and he did Transfusion and other things. But nervous Jimmy Drake, hanging out with Red Blanchard right up here in the Bay Area at KCBS,
2: and a top 10 record in 1956. And as Radio Rick tells it, and it's true, they used the standard sound effects records that had been sitting around for decades.
1: Since 1936.
2: But because it turned out to be a big hit, then the sound effects company comes along and says, we're going to sue you because you owe us some money.
1: Yeah, that's right. They took these sound effects, as Ross said, from the standard sound effects library that had been around since 1936. You wouldn't think that would be a big deal, but I guess they could identify, they could tell that it was their sound effects provided, and he was making money, Jimmy Drake, making money on it, and they weren't. So they decided they will make money by suing, unfortunately. So.
2: And the funny thing is, because we've seen this in other cases where it's obviously some kind of ripoff, but if it's not a big hit, they don't get sued because there are no deep pockets.
1: Yeah.
2: Unfortunately, Transfusion was top 10, so there were deep pockets.
1: Yeah. So that was an interesting situation with the whole standard sound effects thing. But it was a pretty good record, and Jimmy Drake had a few of those. Kind of interesting. I wish I'd had I wasn't even around then. I was a very little kid in the late 50s, so I never had a chance to hear Red Blanchard on KCBS. That would have been interesting. Because KCBS did a lot of kind of variety programming, and so did KGO. I mean, they do different, they weren't just news talk stations back then. They did a whole variety of things. I can remember when I was pretty young, KGO would do a four-hour comedy show every Saturday morning from 8 till noon, just as an example. Sure. And they used to do music at nights on Saturday and Sunday. So, things were a little different back then, and it would have been kind of fun to have heard KCBS when they were doing some of their music stuff in the 50s, but I was too young for that.
2: Absolutely. Also in there, as you could probably tell, Al Caiola, the instrumental Magnificent Seven from the movie of the same name. And there was some debate from other people, not us, about how to pronounce Al Caiola. And as a mobile disc jockey, I have to do grand entrances and sometimes pronounce unusual names. And there are a handful of pronunciation websites out there. So I said, well, let's settle this once and for all. I entered Caiola into the pronunciation websites program, and they all came back the same. Caiola.
1: Yeah, they're probably correct because they did come back the same. I think the best one was using that guy from the concert because usually if you're introducing somebody in concert, hopefully you won't mess his name up. Now, I do remember hearing, I don't remember where
2: it was. It was a student activity president mispronouncing Croce.
1: Yeah, that's right. Yeah, I was going to say Croce was slightly mispronounced.
2: Yeah.
1: But that usually doesn't happen. So if you hear somebody introduce someone at a concert or on the Dick Clark show or something like that, that's usually a good gauge. And I've usually heard Caiola, but some people have pronounced it Al Caiola. And there are other names and other names. Like words aren't usually an issue, but names can be an interesting situation. Because even if you follow the phonetic rules for a name, that doesn't mean that it's correct because sometimes people in their family pronounce... In fact, I remember Jen Errico telling us that she pronounced her name Errico and her brother pronounced it Errico. So there's an example where people may choose to pronounce their last name differently than you would expect. It doesn't go according to the phonetic rules like words often do. So I don't always want to make an assumption that I'm pronouncing a name correctly just because I'm following the phonetic rules.
2: Yeah, the best... when we're doubtful about a name... The best source is the artists themselves, and if not them, someone you trust like Casey Kasem or Dick Clark
1: or Gary Owens.
2: Or some kind of national spot. Warner Brothers Records presents, they're not going to get it wrong.
1: Yeah, that's right. So you have to look for stuff like that. And a lot of people don't. They just pick a pronunciation and go with it. That's okay if that's what you want to do. But I get kind of tweaky about trying to pronounce people's names correctly. Yeah. So, a common one that people still to this day pronounce incorrectly almost all the time is Shelley Fabre. Well, that seems reasonable, and I think Nanette pronounces hers Fabre. But Shelley, because we've heard her do, I've certainly heard her pronounce it on some studio session talk stuff. She was doing some promos. They had a cut or some session talk on a CD, and they had her doing some radio promos, and she was calling herself Shelley Fabre. So that's what I always say.
2: And we love the booth engineer who then said, "Are you sure you're pronouncing your last name correctly?"
1: Yeah, that's pretty funny. Yeah, because he noticed the same thing we did, that most people don't pronounce it Fabre, but that's apparently correct. That's the way she said it, so that's what I got to go with.
2: Absolutely. And before the Magnificent Seven instrumental, a couple of similar sounding songs, but they were different artists. It was Tommy Leonetti doing Free. That's top 25 in 1956, sounding a little like the Four Lads. And before that, it was the Four Lads, but not sounding too Four Lad-ish. And it was My Little Angel, also top 25 in 56.
1: Yeah, My Little Angel, I guess not a lot of the typical Four Lads harmony that you might typically hear in a lot of their stuff.
2: So My Little Angel by the Four Lads and Free by Tommy Leonetti. And that gets you up to date. Out of the break, Dennis. It's your buddy David Seville not doing chipmunk stuff. No, before he did chipmunks, he was an accomplished instrumental guy, as we'll find out from David Seville performing Armin's theme.
1: Yeah, and as people might know, even through the Chipmunks' career, as it were, he continued that. He would often put instrumentals on the B-sides of Chipmunk records, so that was pretty cool.
2: And so before the top of the hour, we'll do our usual left minus right gimmick that no one else seems to do. I've forgotten the last time we did it, but Love and Spoonful, you didn't have to be so nice.
1: Yeah, and we got to thank Radio Rick for recommending that, because that is a very cool one to do. Yeah. I think we did that a few weeks ago, but it doesn't hurt that we got a different audience on Saturday night, certainly. And yeah, Radio Rick mentioned, he said a good L minus R cut is the Spoonful. You didn't have to be so nice. And this is one of those cool things where L minus R, as we've told you, often, not always, but often, cancels the vocal. In this case, it does just the opposite. It cancels some of the instrumentation, and you get to really hear the vocals up front, not only the leads, but you get to hear all the background vocals really punch through. It's very cool.
2: All right, so that's the scorecard. We've got the instrumental from David Seville, Armin's theme, Not a Chipmunk in Sight, and then left minus right, Love and Spoonful music. But first, we've got to hear about a fictional TV station.
1: That's right, our unlicensed TV station from our friend Carson Wells, who's doing well. I want to congratulate her. She's done pretty well. She worked, now I backed myself into a corner. Where does she work? She
2: worked, you're on your own, Bucko.
1: She's in Sacramento now. Oh, she was working in San Luis Obispo at Channel 6 at KSBY, and now she's moving up to the Modesto Bureau for KCRA, Channel 3 in Sacramento. So good for her. She trained here, never went on the air, and went right into the business, and she's been doing news stuff out in the field stuff for TV station, and she's on her second TV station now. So
2: cool.
1: Our congrats to Carson. But here she is when she was hanging out here for a little while.
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0: And there he is, Lee Dorsey. That's not one that you hear from Lee Dorsey all the time. Get Out of My Life, Woman. It was big on the R&B side at number 5, but not so big on the pop charts. Only getting a number 44 here and only doing number 22 in the UK. So not so big, not such a big hit. That's why you don't hear that as much as maybe Ya Ya or Ride My Pony or Wednesday. And then, of course, you do things like
1: Holy Cow.
0: Yeah, Holy Cow.
1: That's a good one.
0: Yeah, Holy Cow. And I knew there's another one that I couldn't think of that I liked by Lee Dorsey. Holy Cow's good. And also My Old Car. That's a good one, too.
1: Absolutely.
0: So, yeah, he had some cool stuff. But that's one you don't hear so much. Get Out of My Life, Woman.
1: All right. Well, that's what we're here for, to remind you of the oldies that maybe the commercial stations aren't playing.
0: Yeah, all this deep music that you don't get to hear on the radio too many places anymore. Yeah. And I'm not gonna be like some stations and say we're the only one playing these oldies, because we aren't. There aren't a lot of people doing it, but there are other people doing it. And I just be honest, because I hear stations like Real Oldies Music Radio, and I'm not knocking them because they do a good job there. But they in trying to get people to donate money to help keep the station on, they were saying that they're the only station that plays these oldies anymore. Well, that's not true.
1: True in that in one city.
0: Yeah, it's true in Grand Rapids, probably, but definitely not true. I mean, and I think Radio Rick, just like me, Radio Rick doesn't say that he's the only one doing it. And there is him, and there is us, and there's Real Oldies Music Radio, and there are a number of them. There's not a ton, but there's a number of people playing similar type stuff. We can't, none of us should really be saying that we're the only one doing it, because we certainly aren't. But hey, I guess that's a good thing to say if you're trying to raise money.
1: Yeah.
0: And they were saying things like, if this station goes off the air, that really will be the day the music died. Yeah. But then they do a good job. I'm not knocking them at all. Bob Becker, good guy, Bob Mason. And got to thank Bob Becker for putting the internet station on, because all those guys, Gary Hunt, who programs the station pretty much, all those guys were over at WGVU, which was a station in Grand Rapids, Michigan. It was WGVU and WGVS. They were a pair of stations. Mm-hmm. Licensed to Grand Valley State University, and the college, in their infinite wisdom, decided to take those radio stations off the air. They took them dark.
1: Sarcastic
0: enough.
1: Tone.
0: That's right. I don't think it was a cool thing to do, but they did. And, you know, I guess because they could probably get, you know, more money for the land that the transmitters were on and that kind of thing. But they took those stations dark in January 7th, to be exact, of 2022. And then a few months went by, and then Bob Mason decided to put on the internet station and bring all those same WGVU people back, pretty much the entire staff. So that's very cool. And so that's why we're still able to hear all of our Grand Rapids buddies 4 years later doing the good stuff on the radio. And in fact, check out Bob Mason tomorrow. As long as we're talking about it, I might as well give him a plug. At 12 noon, he's going to be counting down the big hits in Grand Rapids this week in 1963. So that's
1: big hits and the little hits.
0: Yeah, the big hits and the little hits. So he'll be counting down all the hits that they were playing in Grand Rapids. And you want to check that out tomorrow at 12 noon on realoldiesmusicradio.com. That's where you go. Or if you got a smart speaker like I do, just tell it to play Real Oldies Music Radio. Well, you got to be careful on that, because there's something wrong in the Amazon database. And if I tell the smart speaker, and I think I can go over to Alexa Plus, and I think this may not happen, but I know on the standard Alexa, which I stay with because I think the Alexa Plus kind of sucks, to be honest.
1: Don't mince words. How do you really feel?
0: I call it Alexa Minus. But anyway, okay. On the standard Alexa, if you tell it to play Real Oldies Music Radio, it'll give you some wrong station. So what I have to do to trick it is I scramble the sequence. I tell it to play Real Music Oldies Radio, and then it gets to the right place. So all these weird things going on in these databases is kind of funny.
1: Yeah.
0: But yeah, anyway, so it's Real Oldies Music Radio. .com. You can get to the website and you can check it out, and or tell your smart speaker to play it. And it's a fun station, and Bob Mason does a nice job on the countdowns. And hey, 63 is a good year, so I'm kind of looking forward to hearing that tomorrow myself.
1: And I got a peek at the chart, and there are some interesting low charters on there.
0: Yeah, there often are on these Grand Rapids. That's always the charm of local charts. I think that's so much more fun than, and you know, and I'm not knocking Casey. Casey Kasem did a great job on American Top 40 with a lot of the stories behind the songs and things. Good job. But those Top 40 charts are national, so they're only fairly interesting for us hardcore oldies fans. They're only

0: really interesting at the bottom of the chart, maybe 40 to 30, or if you're lucky, maybe 40 to 25. But the charts are never as interesting as the local charts. On the local charts, you can have something unknown to most of the world to be number one.
1: Sure.
0: And that's the cool part about doing the local. That's the great thing about Radio Rick and the Hometown Countdowns, because he's doing a local chart from different places every week.
1: Sure.
0: And it's very cool. And those are always more interesting. I used to think that the countdowns weren't bad years ago. And then when I started hearing internet people doing these local countdowns, I said, that's a lot
1: cooler. That's even better.
0: Bob Mason does them. Yeah. He does countdowns around the Midwest. Kind of stays in Grand Rapids. He'll go as far as Chicago or Milwaukee, but he does Midwestern countdowns. So again, you're hearing local countdowns, and they're certainly more interesting. And you will hear some interesting things on this 63.
1: And we take notes while these shows are on, and then we bring these little rarities to you guys.
0: Yeah, we leave out the big hits. We may play a couple of them here and there, but we leave out a lot of the big hits. We play the obscure stuff that is on the chart, some of the lower charters that, you know, maybe didn't make it much of that. Yeah, some of these charts have, you know, regional hits that didn't really make it very many places. So we try to bring you all this minor stuff, and that's what we get. We get ideas from these other stations as to some cool things I can play for you, like whoever heard of the Mary Motor Company until just the other day.
1: Yeah.
0: So that's kind of an example. That's a Midwestern group. They're out of Western Michigan, West Michigan Music, but there are a lot of West Michigan groups, and that Mary Motor Company, I think that's the first time I've heard that group come up, and I've been listening to the Grand Rapids station quite a bit the last few years, and I don't think I've heard that one before.
1: Something new on our show every week.
0: Yeah, yeah, we're always coming up with new trippy stuff for you. And of course, Ross coming up with that funny bit of research. We're playing Ruby and the Romantics music, and we thought, let's see if there are any Ruby Nash singles. And, well, there was, but it wasn't a black gal,
1: it was a white guy.
0: Yeah, it wasn't the Ruby Nash we expected. But, again, that's what makes these shows kind of fun. But, again, you have to be a hardcore oldies fan. If you like to listen to the standard oldies station, you may not like our show too much, because we play a lot of things you're not going to know. And that freaks some people out. I openly admit
1: I have to tie my oldies to a memory.
0: Yeah. Yeah. Some people just need to hear this. I guess a lot of people really need to hear stuff they're familiar with. I mean, that's what programmers have found. If you start playing a lot of the minor stuff, I get kind of a kick out of my buddy Mark C. in Monterey, because back in the 80s, we all worked at KNRY, and we thought it was, and we had a big rotation. Rick Ward had a lot of neat stuff. We always used to think it was kind of neat to play all the minor hits. Well, now Mark's a lot more careful than he used to be.
1: He's been involved in commercial radio for too long.
0: Oh, yeah. Yeah. And he's more, I understand why he's doing it. You got to be more conservative and play the big hits. You can't be playing things that people don't know. So he's a lot more careful about what they play over at KMBY.
1: And we understand that.
0: You got to do that, because you got to get listeners. And unfortunately, people hear stuff they don't know. They do tune away. I think that's so unfortunate, because I've always been one, whether it's, you know, music or, I don't know, other stuff, food, you know, whatever, movies, whatever, books. It's always neat to, I think, investigate things that you haven't investigated before, because that's how you're going to, you know, find out about neat new stuff. But a lot of people don't like to do that, apparently.
1: I give kudos to you, because you are in a restaurant. You're ordering something you've never had before. And me, I'm getting the mac and cheese.
0: Yeah, I try to order something different, try to go to an usual restaurant, try some different foods, and certainly like to listen to lots of different music that I haven't heard before. And thank God for the internet, for internet radio. I started listening to a lot of internet radio around 2009, and my goodness, since then, it's been, what has that been, about 17 years, I guess, of all kinds of neat discoveries, all kinds of cool music that I probably wouldn't have known about.
1: Yeah.
0: So,
1: and speaking of things that you don't hear on most other stations, how about that remix on the Love and Spoonful? You didn't have to be so nice.
0: Yeah, that was pretty cool. Thanks to Radio Rick for recommending that one. That is quite good. So many of the L-R mixes get rid of the vocals, and that's still okay, because you hear some interesting stuff. But when you get a mix like that features the vocals, well, that's really cool, because it's neat to hear John Sebastian on the lead. Then you hear those background vocals jump in there, and it's just very cool.
1: Yeah, and the instrumental, in case you were wondering, yes, David Seville, the Chipmunk Guy, doing a straight instrumental called Armin's Theme, and it almost made the top 40 in late 56.
0: Yeah, Dave Seville did that before the Chipmunks, and like I said, all during his Chipmunks years, he would put on, you know, neat songs like Copyright 1960. He'd put the cool stuff like
1: that. Guess when that one came out.
0: Yeah, I bet it came out in 19. Yeah, yeah, he put neat stuff on the B-sides of the Chipmunks records. Dave Sevilla, a really talented guy. And he's a great example of a guy who was so talented and his son was so not talented.
1: Or not as talented, if you want to be nice.
0: Yeah, if I wanted to be. Yeah. I mean, he tried the Chipmunks thing, but I was talking to, I think I was talking to SoCal Steve about that last night, or talking to someone about it, that a lot of people, their sons come along and they try what their dads did. I guess it could be daughters too, but it often tends to be guys. That's why I say that a lot of sons will come along and try to do what their dads did, and it just doesn't work. They don't have the magic that their dad. You know, they're different people,
1: yeah.
0: And you know, just because they have some things in common, their personalities are quite different from their dads, and that means their mindset, their ability to create, their creativity is on a whole different level. And a lot of times the sons just don't do it. I think someone was pointing out to me that Mel Blanc's son tried doing some of those voices, and that didn't work out quite as well either. So, yeah, that's often the case. Sons will try to, live up to their dad's reputations, but that just doesn't always work.
1: It
0: certainly didn't work with Ross Bagdasarian Jr. very well, in my opinion. Not at all.
1: All right. That is out of the break. We've got a Kinks record that classic rockers will say, oh, that's a huge hit. Well, not so much. In 1965, a well-respected man, you know, it tests very well now, but on the weekly charts back then, it only got to number 13 in the U.S.
0: Yeah.
1: But it's bigger overseas, cool. Number 8 in the Netherlands, number 3 in Sweden. So we got it for you. The Kinks, a well-respected man. That's up in a sec. But first, did you know that KSGS is your one stop for Spartan athletics? That's right. 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
0: Featuring Nick Urias, one of the guys. I think I called Nick the second or Nick the third. We had a whole bunch of people named Nick on the staff for a while, so I got down to four different Nicks, including someone that Miss Cat was training. The Jazz Cat was training a guy named Nick, and we had several others. And, of course, our general manager was one of them, so he's Nick the first.
1: Yeah.
0: And the trainee guy was Nick the Nick the fourth, and we had a couple of other KSJS Nicks that were in there as the second and third ones.
1: Yeah, funny how that works.
0: Yeah, pretty crazy.
1: Play that thing.
0: Oh, we're supposed to play this.
1: Yes, you are.
2: Hey, students.
1: Hey.
2: There are things you can do to stay safe from the flu. 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If you don't feel well, you might have to stay home for a while so you don't make others sick. This message has been brought to you by 90.5 KSJS.
0: Yeah, stay away from sickos like me. Anyway, the weather, well, it's going to be pretty nice, actually. It's been pretty darn hot the last several days, and that will sort of continue, but not really. It's starting to cool off gradually on Sunday, and a gradual cool off will continue. And by the time we get to Thursday, we'll have daytime highs in the 70s, overnight lows in the 50s. But from Sunday from tomorrow to Thursday, from tomorrow through Wednesday, he tried to say, we'll have daytime highs in the 80s and overnight lows in the 60s. So a gradual cooling trend all week long. Right now we've 66. Got 66 WNBC degrees, or KSJS degrees, if you will. And I got to reach over here and slide my little thing up.
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Yeah, that's a good one. Johnny Ray out of 1957, number 12 in the UK and number 10 in the US for You Don't Owe Me a Thing. That's a good one. Johnny Ray always did a lot of neat stuff. One of the big cumbia artists, along with Johnny Mathis and many others. But yeah, Johnny Ray doing You Don't Owe Me a Thing. Hope you like that one from 90.5 FM KSJS, your Terry Radio Thing for Saturday night. Yeah, we're here Saturday nights along with our Friday show. Here to have some fun with you. Playing the good old good ones, huh?

0: She's Not the Little Girl I Once Knew. That's a good one from the Beach Boys, of course. That was number 20 for them in 1965. It's not one of their biggest hits, but, you know, still top 20 anyway. And a good one. That's one you don't get to hear too often. And Lenny Miles before that with Don't Believe Him, Donna, a number 41 record on the pop charts, 28 on the R&B side. That's one you don't get to hear very often either, as a matter of fact. It is the DT radio thing he tried to say. Got Ross in the KSJS other room, better known as the Mike Adams Lounge. And Ross, what's going on over there, old buddy?
1: Hey there, Dennis. Here I am over the Mike Adams Lounge. Yeah. Digging the oldies but goodies. We'll get right back to them. All first, right. A quick reminder. Hey, Spartans. When was the last time you took a break from your screen? 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

Eddie Arnold from 90.5 FM KSJS and Make the World Go Away. Well, I guess it's something you could do. 25 minutes out of the hour of 11 o'clock. Good evening to you. If you want to hear something or just say hello, whatever, give me a call and say hi. 408-924-KSJS. 408. Try that again. 408-924-5757. Give us a call and say hi. We'd certainly be happy to talk to you and hear from you and all that sort of good stuff. Well,

And there you have Ramsey Lewis there and Hang On Sloopy right here from 90.5 FM KSJS, your Terry thing for a Saturday night. Kind of fun coming in here on Saturday nights because, hey, what else would I be doing at this hour? Just sitting around home, hanging out, maybe sleeping, maybe not, but wouldn't be on the radio. And I might as well be on the radio. There's no one else that wanted to do the 10 to 2, I guess, from what they tell me on Saturday night. So that's a fun night to do oldies. We are here, of course, every Friday from 10 to 2 in the midday. But Saturday night is a fun night for oldies. So we come in here and do 10 to 2 also on Saturdays. And I guess that'll continue for a while. Well, you know it'll continue at least until September. And I'm kind of counting on people at KSJS not wanting to do the Saturday nights. And if that continues, we'll just continue to stay in here and do the Saturday night thing, because it's always a lot of fun to come in here and play oldies for you on Saturday night. Like I said, I'm not doing much else, so what the heck? Might as well come in here, keep you company, and play some things that maybe you haven't heard in a while. So that's always cool to do. Let's see, we just heard from Ramsey and Lewis. Why don't we go over here to CD number one and see what we got in store?

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Mashi Masha, as best I can figure it out. I think that's the way she's pronouncing it. It means where the boys are in Japanese. Yeah, Connie Francis doing the Japanese version of where the boys are. Pretty cool. With the original backing track, the original music bed, along with her Japanese vocal instead of the English vocal. Pretty cool stuff. 16 minutes before the hour of 12 midnight right here at 90.5 FM. Here's Jerry Lewis. You probably recognize the melody already. Rockabye Your Baby with the Dixie Melody.

The Stadler Brothers and Flowers on the Wall. Counting those flowers on the wall, you betcha. Right here from 90.5 FM, KSJS. Your Terry thing for Saturday night, soon to be Sunday morning. Very soon, in about, probably 8 minutes or so. Let's see, what else can I tell you about? Well, the Athletics, they've flipped up into second place now. They were able to gain some ground on Seattle and... Seattle and Texas yesterday. I hope I didn't say Oakland A's. I don't think I did. They're kind of the Oklahoma A's because they were obviously in Oakland for 57 years, and now they're in Sacramento and soon to be Las Vegas. Not real soon, but not too far off, 2028. So I guess we'll have to call them the Oklahoma A's of Las Vegas. But all kidding aside, yeah, I actually heard Dave Fleming's brother, Will Fleming, the guy for the announcer for the Boston Red Sox, referred to him as the Oklahoma A's. I kind of like that. So, yeah, anyway, the A's getting into second place now, and they're just trailing the Mariners by a game. The Giants are not doing well. They're just barely staying.

0: excited about that sort of thing. So I'm kind of rooting for the A's, even though they have left Oakland. It's that's unfortunate we're losing them, but they, you know, at least Las Vegas will get them, and I guess it'll be pretty cool. And of course, they've been playing in Las Vegas this week. They have one more game in Las Vegas tomorrow. When they'll play the Colorado Rockies tomorrow afternoon at 12:05. So, yeah, the Oakland Meadow A is not doing too badly this year. And let's see, what else can I tell? Well, it's not much else to tell you. I gotta play a spot here, so maybe I should go ahead and do that right now. Well, I should do that, but I didn't have it punched in. Oh my goodness! All right, let's do this one here.
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0: Thank you very much, old buddy. And let's see, I was supposed to tell you about Celluloid Dreams. That's a pretty cool show. It's on right in front of my pal, Miss Cat. She's on every Monday night from 6 until 10. But right in front of her show is Celluloid Dreams, hosted by my buddy Tim Sika, and Larry Jakubits helping him out, too. Tim brings you a pretty neat show if you're into the movies, because they interview a lot of producers and actors and directors. And Peter Canavesi comes in and talks to you about all the latest films that are out and reviews them and that kind of thing. So, hey, if the movies are your thing, Celluloid Dreams would be a show I think you would like to check out. So you should do that this Monday at 5 o'clock right here at 90.5 FM KSJS, your the DT radio thing happening for a Saturday night. And the weather, well, you know, in a few words, what can I say? It's not going to be too bad. The daytime high is 80s and overnight low 60s for the next several days through Wednesday. Then we cool off a little bit more come Thursday, and we'll have daytime highs in the 70s and overnight lows in the 50s. Right now, we have 59 KSJS degrees. It's-

that's the number 57 record for the Shirelles in 1964. That's a good one. You don't hear that one too often, do you? Tonight You're Gonna Fall in Love with Me, the title of that one. And Joe Stafford in front of that on London Bridge right here from 90.5 FM. About a minute past the hour of 12 midnight. Yeah, we're into Sunday morning now. We got through our Saturday night half. Now the second half of the show, Sunday morning. And we'll just kind of continue to have some fun on the radio together and play lots of cool stuff like this. Martha and her Vandellas. Love makes me do foolish things. Yeah, it sure does. Foolish things and maybe other weird things as well, huh? Whatever those would be.

Oh, there they are, the T-Bones, you betcha. And that's called No Matter What Shape Your Stomach's In. T-Bones, who actually, most of the group, I think, went on to become Hamilton, Joe, Frank, and Reynolds. Pretty interesting. But there you go, the T-Bones with their cool instrumental. And as I already said, No Matter What Shape. They had some other neat stuff, too, if I can think of the titles of them. There are a couple of other minor hits that I've heard of theirs over the years. But that's the big one that most folks are going to remember. Boy, I'm having trouble talking this morning. Must be something to do with me staying up all night and not sleeping much. I haven't held a whole lot of sleep, just some cat napping since Friday morning. And I'm actually pretty awake, all things considered, but my voice is not as strong as it should be, I'm noticing. So must have something to do with the sleep thing, I guess. Anyway, let's get back to the music from 90.5 FM with this one.

Yeah, Conway Twitty there, and that's, of course, called Stacey Bowen. It translates, Stacey Bowen translates to It's So Good. Stacey Bowen, a good one, number 22 in 1960, and Jill Corey with a number 21 record from 1957. I Love My Baby Loves Me, right here on the Terry Program. TJB, Herbie Alpert and Company.

0: There you go, Herb Albert and the TJB. And that, of course, is a Tijuana Taxi right here at 90.5 FM. KSJS, your DT radio thing happening. And I've got Ross in the KSJS other room, better known as the Mike Adams Lounge. Ross, what the heck is going on over there? Anything exciting?
1: Hey, there it is. Here I am.
0: Hey, there you are.
1: Here in the Mike Adams Lounge, digging the oldies but goodies. We'll get right back to them in just a sec, but first a quick reminder.
0: All right, what do you got?
1: Tonight, yes, it's a night out, and you're grabbing some drinks with some friends. So you start off with a pitcher of beer for the table, which quickly becomes two. Then there's billiards and pool and the photo booth, followed naturally by one order of wings after another. Then there's the big nightcap, and lastly, it's back to the car, which if you're buzzed, driving could result in fines, legal fees, and increased insurance rates. Nothing kills a buzz like getting pulled over for your buzz driving, because buzz driving is drunk driving. 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
9: That's the coolest story I've ever heard in my entire life. That's insane. Can I hear it again? Do you have time?
10: All right, I'm out of here. I hear that asteroids machine calling my name from the game room, so peace.

Cha-cha-cha, you betcha. A number 56 record in 1960 for Jerry Murad and his harmonic cats, Cherry Pink and Apple Blossom White. That's a good one. Don't get to hear that one too often. Don't get to hear Jerry Murad music too often anymore at all. I think I first became familiar with Jerry Murad when I was a little kid. I used to listen to KSJO-FM here in the South Bay. They were doing an MOR format at that time, and they used to occasionally play Jerry Murad and his harmonic cats. So that's for the first station I think I probably heard any Jerry Murad music on. And they did some pretty good stuff over the years. So glad to be able to play that one for you on 90.5 FM KSJS.

The Packers, that's a neat instrumental. The Packers with a song called Hole in the Wall from 1965. Yeah, don't get to hear that one too often. And let's see, what do we have? Oh, we had the Ramrods right before that with Ghost Riders in the Sky, or Riders in the Sky, number 30 for them in 1961. It is the Dennis Terrier program. I'm just kidding. It's not the Dennis Terrier program. We played the Terriers on the Dennis Terry show. I guess that's kind of cool. What the heck, huh? Let's see. We've got, 25 minutes? Yeah, 25 minutes in front of the hour of 1 o'clock. So not quite time for our break. So let's go over here and check this one out.

0: Riders in the Sky. I think I told you earlier that I played that one, but I actually had not played that one yet. Getting ahead of myself. That was Riders in the Sky. Of course, in the Ramrods, number 30 in 1961.
1: Yeah.
2: We're not mainstream.

Patience and Prudence, a couple of little girls whose dad owned the record company. So that kind of always kind of helps. But pretty cool. Patience and Prudence McIntyre. And going to get along with that now. 15 minutes in front of the hour of 1 o'clock in the morning on a Sunday. Here's Guy Mitchell. He's singing the blues. That's kind of too bad, huh? I want to sing the blues. I want to be happy. At least I do.

0: Chills and Fever, that's Ronnie Love music there for you from, as I said, from Ronnie Love. Hey, that's a fun song. I haven't heard that in a while. You don't hear much music at all from Ronnie Love these days, huh?
1: Today in school, I learned a lot. 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
0: Thank you very much, my dear. And don't forget to check out the Cat's Cradle. We told you about Celluloid Dreams earlier. Right after Celluloid Dreams on Monday is the Cat's Cradle from 6 to 10. And she brings you all kinds of neat music in a jazz vein, of course. Cuts from some of the newest releases, some of the newest albums that come out each Friday, and some jazz classics, and her Power Hour at 9 o'clock. So all sorts of good stuff coming up with Miss Cat Monday night at 6 o'clock. Don't be a goof off. You be sure to check it out, all right? What can I tell you? It's going to be pretty nice for the next few days. Daytime highs in the 80s, overnight lows in the 60s, Sunday through Wednesday. That's today through Wednesday. And then on Thursday, we cool off a little bit more with daytime highs dropping off to the 70s and nighttime lows dropping off to the 50s. Right now, though, it's still pretty warm. 62 KSJS degrees.

Bruce Williams and his Zodiacs, and they're kind of nice to hear something other than Stay, huh? Because that's usually the only one you ever hear. That's called I Remember, number 86 for him in 1960. Pretty good stuff, Bruce Williams and the Zodiacs. And, of course, Bill Doggett with Honky Tonk Parts 1 and 2 right in front of that one. The entire Honky Tonk Parts 1 and 2, all one long cut. Kind of neat to hear it that way. It is the Terry program, the Dennis Terry program, as you well know. 408-924-KSJS, 924-5757. That'll put you in touch with me, and maybe there's something I can play for you. If not, hey, we can at least say hello and find out what the heck's been going on in each other's lives. Why not, huh? Good to hear from you. Give me a call if you want to do that. Kermit Zerbitz.

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Music from Maxine Brown right here from 90.5 FM KSJS. Righteous Brothers now.

Don't read the letter I wrote you. Just tear it to pieces instead. All right. That's music from Patti Page, number 65 record for her in 1960. Pretty good one. That's sure one I don't hear very often. I don't imagine that you do either. It is the Terry Radio Affair on an early Sunday morning, he tried to say. And, yeah, things are going pretty good down here. I'm just kind of rolling through the show here, playing a lot of cool music for you. A lot of things that I haven't heard in a long time, some things I haven't heard at all. And I imagine you're having the same experience, because that's what we do here. We play a lot of the deeper stuff, and there are things we play on this program that perhaps neither one of us have heard before now. And so that's always kind of a fun thing to do, I guess. Here are the Crickets for that, Buddy Holly.

0: be an evil bumblebee.
1: Yeah, a little Laverne Baker music for you there, singing about that evil bumblebee. Yeah, we talked about that earlier tonight. We talked about Bumblebee with hello, what is he trying to say? I'm falling apart. Yeah, just as I get older, I can't do this short sleeping thing very successfully. As I told you, I didn't get much sleep last night, and I seem to be paying for it tonight. And that's so weird because, probably when I was a little bit younger, I could sometimes go a couple of days without sleeping much. It didn't faze me much, but boy, it's just been weird tonight. Trying to keep the whole concentration thing together and everything. Oh my! Anyway, we were talking earlier tonight about Bumblebee and about the searchers, because I think it had something to do with a spot that Ross read earlier, and I said, yeah, bzzz, and I said, yeah, it's Bumblebee, and Laverne Baker, or searchers, take your pick. The searchers, though, were the ones that had the bzzz. That was not in the Laverne Baker version, as you just heard. But there you go, Laverne Baker doing the original version of Bumblebee, right here from 90.5 FM KSJS. I got Ross in the KSJS other room. And let's see what he's up to over there in the Mike Adams Lounge. Ross, what the heck's going on, buddy?
2: Hey there, Dennis. Here I am in the Mike Adams Lounge.
1: There you are.
2: Down to what? 40 minutes or so live DJ oldies action. And then, knowing you, you'll probably get some kind of archived rerun oldies show on the air at 2 a.m. So we can have oldies all night long.
1: Yeah.
2: Looking forward to that.
1: All right.
2: Before we get back to the live oldies, a quick reminder.
1: All right, what do you got?
2: Vegilution is a community engagement organization inspired to connect the community together through farming. 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

Hey, jealous lover, Frank Sinatra for you. How about some Five Americans music right now on the Terry thing? Frank Sinatra or the Five Americans? That's pretty wild, huh?

Anyway, now that you just heard Barry Young, One Has My Name. That's a good song, One Has My Name. And you probably noticed how similar he sounds to Dean Martin. Well, just to give you an idea, now let's hear a Dean Martin song. We just heard Barry Young. Let's hear Dean Martin and see just how similar they do sound on 90.5 FM KSJS.

0: Well, there you go. That's Dean Martin. Yeah, Dean Martin, preceded by Barry Young. So now you get an idea just how similar those two guys do sound. Dean Martin and I Will, and of course Barry Young before that one. One has my name, the other has my heart. And right now, I've got this for you.
1: I have a request tonight. When you hear this, that is the introduction.
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The Shells with the number 21 record from 1960, Baby Oh Baby. Yeah, I remember that one. I used to play that one when I worked at KNRY way back there in the 80s. And before that one, a number 57 record in 1957 for, who was that? Boy, I just, it's one of those crazy nights. I just, the concentration level is just out the window for me. Well, it was a number 57 in record in number in 1957. We know that much. I will tell you what that was, though, just as soon as we figure that out. Right now, though, let's take a listen to this. Nappy Brown. That's what it was. Nappy Brown coming up. Yeah, that's the one, number 57 and 57. This one here.

Nappy Brown, little by little. That's what I was trying to tell you about before. 57 and 57 on the shelves. Baby Oh Baby, 21, number 21 in 1960. And now, let's hear from, I've played this before, but I haven't played it in a while. And it's kind of fun to hear this again. Dick Jacobs, it's called Petticoats. I'm messing the title. Let's just hear it. Here's music for you from Dick Jacobs on 90.5 FM KSJS.

That's Dick Jacobs and Petticoats of Portugal. That's right. I'm saying it that way because that's the way they pronounce it. Petticoats of Portugal, but they pronounce it Portugal, so I'll go with that. Petticoats of Portugal. Dick Jacobs, kind of nice to hear that one. I haven't heard that one in quite some time. It is the DT radio thing, and we're messing things up for just a few more minutes up until 2 o'clock live. We'll be here with oldies for you all night long. We'll have one of my older shows from a few years ago, but we'll be here live for a few more minutes. And like I said, the archive program with oldies all night long until 6 o'clock in the morning, by golly. Here are the Innocents.

0: Innocence for you there from 1957, I think it was. And gee whiz, the Innocence, that's kind of a fun one to hear. You don't get to hear that one too often. It was 1960, come to think of it, not 1957. Oh, it's going to be good to just kind of wrap things up tonight because it's been one of those crazy nights where I didn't get much of any sleep, and it's just been bizarre. I've been having the weirdest time concentrating, trying to keep track of where I am and what I'm playing and all. It's just crazy. Got to get more sleep next week. Well, that'll teach me to talk to my buddy SoCal Steve on a night when I know I have to get some sleep to come in here the next day. I'll not do that again real soon. Let's see, it is 8 minutes in front of the, because we always talk a long time. And so if I start talking to him at 11 o'clock at night, we're lucky if we're off the phone by 6 or 7 in the morning. It's just one of those crazy things. 8 minutes in front of the hour, and time for this.
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0: They're calling for pretty nice conditions overall this next week. Daytime highs in the 80s, overnight lows in the 60s for the next several days. That's today through Wednesday. And then on Thursday, we cool off a little bit more. Daytime highs in the 70s, overnight lows in the 50s. Right now, 61 KSJS degrees.

0: And they have Don Rondo in Two Different Worlds, number 11 in 1960. And we had, and I'm sorry, 1956 for that one. Yeah. And we had Len Barry, Like a Baby, out of 65. We're going to close things out with, what do you want to close out with? You said CD1?
1: CD1, Andy Williams, Baby Doll.
0: Andy Williams, Baby Doll. That's out of 57. So let's close things out with Andy Williams. Andy will take us home, and I will get together with you again and be more awake, I think, next Friday morning at 10 o'clock. Until that time, and of course, I'll be up next. I'll relieve myself on the radio. Imagine that. I'll be with you all night long with oldies until 6. But I'll see you live next week, next Friday morning. Until that time, remember, keep a smile on your face. Make some wonder what you've been up to. Andy Williams taking us home. Bye-bye.

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0: This old-time radio program was originally aired loud, long before the advent of high fidelity. 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We hope, however, that any variance in audio quality will not take away from your pleasure in listening to this, one of the all-time favorite...
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Good morning, everyone. I'm DJ Sick, and you're listening to The Infirmary. Thank you so much for tuning in on this lovely Sunday morning. I hope that you are taking in the lovely weather. It really is just so nice out right now. Yeah, this should be a pretty fun-filled show. I can't lie. I've got some new downloads, some things cooking, and well, I'm just so stoked to be here again. I made an egg this morning, and before I forget this, I do want to ask the people, how do you take your eggs? Personally, I grew up eating a lot of over easy, but I've matured. And honestly, I've matured. I've become more of an adult. I've become more of who I am, more sure of myself. And I think in my purest heart of hearts, I am a sunny side up enjoyer. So yeah, let me know. Let me know how you take your eggs. There used to be a toy line called Lollaloopsie, and I was obsessed with Lollaloopsie when I was little, but there was one little, like, farm girl, and her name was, something, I think her name was Sunny Side Up. Her name was something Sunny Side Up, and that was, like, my introduction to Sunny Side Up eggs. So, I had one of those this morning. Eggs are so, so good. Big fan. Anyway, unrelated to anything ever, now we're gonna hear Spearhead by Firefriend. You're tuned in to 90.5 FM KSJS.

0: 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Sorry, guys. that last song you just heard, what? Hey. So that last song, was, I believe, Knee and their song Hellbound. Cool. Yeah. So I have a little PSA to play. Oh, but before that, it's 10:22 a.m. I'm DJ Sick. You're listening to The Infirmary, and here is a recorded promo. Whoop, whoop.
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0: 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Wow. Hey guys, despite me being on the air for like 2 years now, sometimes it's very funny to have like a slow start. Not funny, obviously, not for my like listeners, people at home that are like, you know, relying on quality entertainment via college radio. But you're not going to get that with NPR team, okay? You get raw, unfiltered, bull honky. Anyway, up next, I have to pee so badly. We're going to listen. I don't know if I can say pee on air. I have to use the restroom so badly. So we're going to hear Slow Mo by Slow Dive. It's like a 7-minute song. So enjoy. This is 90.5 FM KSJS.

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1: If you're a regular KSJS listener, then you know we have a radio station at San Jose State. 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

0: 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Hello, I'm DJ Sick. You're listening to The Infirmary. The last song you just heard was New Pig by Nis. They rock. I love Nis. They're awesome. I really want to see them live. I saw them live in Oakland last summer, and they're really fun to see live, so I would love to see them again. But, yeah, we have a recorded PSA, and then you'll hear my voice again.
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0: Oh my gosh, thank you, Smokey Bear. The first time I heard that PSA, I was like, wait, you have to stir it like a soup? You want me to stir my fire? How unusual. What interesting language we're using. But that is the technical term. So stir it, drown it again, stir, drown. Right. The time right now is 10:51 a.m. And yeah, before hopping on air, I've been on a quest, okay? I've been on a quest to find the very beginning of our camera roll. We have a, obviously we have a Mac desktop thing in the studio. And this has been around, I'm sure, for ages. I really don't know how long it's been here for. Time doesn't really exist in this place. But I was like, we've had this for so long now. I wonder what the beginning looked like. And so now I've been going back. I think right

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Yeah, so there are probably like thousands, maybe not thousands, but definitely hundreds of pictures in this photo booth archive. Originally, so I used to be the social media manager for the station, fun fact. And I remember people were like, oh my, whoa, this is literally, guys, we're tapped into March now. This is last March because I did an interview with the Shanspear sisters for CineQuest San Jose. And this is a picture of them. This is a picture of us together. This is so unusual. Mid-movie. Now it's been a year I can say that, but whatever. It's fine. But yeah, crazy. Anyway, no, I remember people were like, oh my gosh, you should like post the pictures that we have in the photo booth, like the desktop photo booth. And I was like, no, sorry. Respectfully, I have to set a boundary and say there are too many pictures in here. There are too many. I'm not sure if I'll ever see the end of this, quite frankly. Yeah, wild. So wild. So wild. I just landed on a picture of me, Summer, and Margot from last Super Bowl. Okay, not last Super Bowl, the Super Bowl before the last Super Bowl, when the Eagles were playing. There's a video of us saying go birds in this camera roll. So anyway, I've yapped enough. Next up, we're going to hear To Go by The Revoir. Once again, you're tuned in to 90.5 FM KSJS. Keep it locked here.

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Hi, I'm DJ Sick, and you're listening to The Infirmary. This is only on 90.5 FM KSJS. Now, in case inquiring minds want to know, I did reach the beginning of our camera roll here on the KSJS desktop. And the first picture I'm going to date as maybe like 2024 spring of, maybe summer of. I don't know, man, but the first picture on the camera is Sarah Lou. Rest in peace, my goat. Former KSJS Sub Rock manager and all-around cool, awesome person. I miss you, DJ Poser. Sarah Lou, DJ Poser, with Alyssa, DJ Comrade. DJ Comrade was such a fun name, and I remember, like, before I think they chose that, or before I knew that they chose that name, I was like, oh, that'd be a really cool one to do. If I was named DJ Comrade, my show would be called The Soviet Bloc. Purr, or The Iron Curtain. Ooh, tell me that doesn't go crazy. Anyway, yeah, the first picture is of them together, and DJ Comrade is on their phone. And DJ Poser is holding up a little peace sign. So two former Sub Rock managers maximizing their joint slay in early desktop times. Yeah, no, this is wild. I really love the archive. Like, so much about this radio station is archival. I think in our very nature, it is, like, you know, not only archiving, like, public radio, like public college student-run radio, archiving and preserving that art, but also, like, over the years, there's just such a collection here built up over time, and it's really awesome. And that's part of why I love being college radio. But yeah, like little baby not baby pictures of me, obviously, but like little baby pictures of me, like when I first joined the station, or not when I first joined, but like when I first started like being active in the station and like having a show, that's in here. It's just so funny. It's just so crazy. Like, I don't know. It wasn't that long ago, but it also sometimes it does. All right, anyway, up next, we're going to hear Gath by Truck Fighters. 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

0: 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Wow, guys. So officially, archivists have dated that the first picture from the most recent camera roll is from summer 2024. Just so funny. Bygone era for real. Love the homies. Anyway, I'm DJ Sake. 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Beep.
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0: 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Yarr! Up next, I think we're gonna hear Flatulence by Epic Lit. I'm feeling a little bit more chill now. I got my sillies out and now I'm feeling more chill. So yeah, keep it locked here, 90.5 KSJS.

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Hey guys. 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Sincere apology to the person who called and requested a song, and I got frantic and had to hang up and said I'm running a show. Really, really sorry about that one. I apologize for my behavior, and please don't have this be a tarnish of my character, because otherwise I'd swear I love talking on the phone with people. I don't normally take requests, though, as a rule of thumb. Sometimes I do and they rock, and then sometimes I don't because they're not very good. As a rule of thumb, if you want to call, please do. Always welcome, except when I'm like trying to do something. Oh, sorry guys. I'm kind of outing myself as a diva right now. Oops. We're gonna hear, that last song you heard, sorry, was When Mersha Withered Into the Severn by Rosa Heron. Man, wish I knew. Before that, I played Tim, I Wish You Were Born a Girl by Of Montreal. Now, the boys and I, we're starting up a little project, right? I'm on bass, DJ Needlebug, not a DJ, but just a Needlebug, on guitar, and then DJ Click on drums. So we got some shenanigans going on, and the first song that we're trying to do is Tim, I Wish You Were Born a Girl by Of Montreal. So it's a short and sweet little number. Of Montreal is actually playing in SF at the end of the month, which is pretty crazy because we might, I know Needlebug has tickets, we might go out and see them, with Needlebug. But anyway, yeah, again, I'm very sorry. Again, I do apologize for being a butt, like being kind of a butt. But sometimes I get flustered. Sometimes being an on-air radio DJ, sometimes the shiznit ain't easy. But we still got more music coming up before the next break. So I'm gonna play Fiddlehead, Baby I'll Change, 90.5 KSJS.

0: its height, because it's like, yeah, there are some Nepo babies that are talented, but I don't think these people are getting nearly enough hate. It's also, I think it's targeted at the wrong Nepo babies. Like, I think the Kardashians, worthy critique. Holy moly. Like, I guess we've been riding that train for a minute now, but still, like, I don't know, chugga chugga, they need to, yeah. They need to become irrelevant again, please. Especially since like Kylie and the Meta glasses, like I really can't, team. I really can't. anyway, I have a thing for you all to listen to.
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0: 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Only on The Cat's Cradle with Ms. Cat. Wow. Oh, love Ms. Cat. She rocks. All right. Up next, we're going to hear... Ooh. Oh, I didn't say the time. I should have said the time. There are a few things that I'm... Ooh, blanking. It's 1:55 a.m. We are coming towards the end of the morning, approaching end of the hour. We're gonna hear before the hour ends. We're gonna hear Into again, End Vein. Our disease is dressed to the nines. Heck yeah, very, very DJ Sick coded, may I say. 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

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You're tuned into the infirmary, and I'm your host, DJ Sick. I'm a little early on the mic. I can't lie. I got too excited. Time right now is 12.09 p.m. Yep. I think I got that one right this time, you guys. I think I got that one right. I think so. Yeah. Anyway, how's everyone doing? I'm getting nostalgic, going through my camera roll and such. I found an annoying post I did about Elliot Smith when I was 17, which is ridiculous, which is literally ridiculous. I was gonna read it on air, then I was like, oh, it's annoying. Oh my god. Anyway, up next, we're gonna hear Brighter Hue by... It's blanking on me. We'll find out. 90.5 FM, KSJS.

0: 90.5 KSJS Ground Zero Radio. The last song you just heard was actually not put in the Spinatron. We've heard it quite a few times now just because it's such a banger. I don't know. It reminds me of summer. Low-key D-Gen summer anthem, perhaps. I think one of these days I'm going to have a full D-Gen summer show. For those uninformed, degenerate summer for all the degenerates of the world who listen to college radio. Anyway, the time right now is 12:19. We're not even at 12:20 yet. 12:19. I'm early again, man. I just have got so much fun music to play and I'm really excited to. But yeah. Cool. What's everyone been up to this summer? Speaking of summer, what are people doing? What are people up to? Me personally, I've been having a grand, silly, fun time. It really has been the times of silliness and lollygagging, silliness, dilly-dallying. I'm very lackadaisical this summer, and it's been lovely. I had a job for a bit, but now my job is over, so I'm like even more lackadaisical than you could even imagine, if that's possible. I had the prospects of a job, and then I did more bull honky, but now that I don't have a job, ooh, even more bull honky. And then TA program, which is lit AF. But I'm going to Yosemite with my friends at the beginning of August, and I'm really excited about that. Anyone has Yosemite recs? Drop in the comment section, you guys. Just kidding. I think I'm done. People cannot call me anymore because now I get scared. No, I don't get scared. I love when people call me. Please call me. But also, that's the worst phone call I've ever had. To that listener, I'm so sorry, and I hope you still tune in. Weak moment. Weak moment. Anyway, I got a thing to play and a thing for you to hear, so listen up.
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7: That's the coolest story I've ever heard in my entire life. That's insane. Can I hear it again? Do you have time?
8: All right, I'm out of here. I hear that asteroids machine calling my name from the game room, so peace.
0: 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Yes! Okay, so I had a crazy realization last night. I'm going to preface this before playing, going into the features section, which is going to be a lot of... I'm feeling electric clash right now. But I was getting ready to go to the city last night, meeting up with the girls in the city. It was so fun. Beautiful. Another beautiful night in SF. And another wonderful night in girl world. But listened to one of my favorite albums of all time, which is Fever to Tell by the Yeah Yeah Yeahs. And maybe I just like hadn't thought about this. Maybe this is something that just kind of escaped my mind. Especially with all the like, oh my gosh, all the electronic heads, all of their hype for like The Help, I think can cloud my vision a bit, right? I like The Help, but my favorite song by The Help is SSX, right? It is literally just a direct carbon copy of Y Control by Yeah Yeah Yeahs. Like, I didn't think about that when I first heard it, but I was like, oh, that sample sounds familiar, right? You have that happen to you all the time, especially like, especially with electronic and especially with electro clash, right? Everyone's sampling each other and it's cool, right? But holy moly, I was like listening to this album and Y Control is one of my favorite songs off the album. It's a banger, right? Along with Date with the Night, I mean, obviously Maps, Pin, banger. Just a lot of really great songs off this album, but I hadn't clocked that the Help literally, like, my favorite Help song isn't even a Help song. It is literally just a Yeah Yeah Yeah song. With that being said, we're gonna dive into a little more electro clash, and I'm gonna play a little LCD Sound System for the girls. For the girls. Only on 90.5 FM KSJS.

Edge, making me live it. 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Diminish the pillage. 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Are you finished? Saw shrinkage. You see, it's not coins in my mintage.

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0: soul brother number one, always fighting. 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Every drug is a killer. Stay away from drugs. 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Super bad.
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2: 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You're listening to The Infirmary. Yay! How is everyone doing? Personally, I'm excited. I'm really tired, but I'm excited to be here nonetheless. I have started journaling. I've kept a summer journal so far, and it's been really awesome. And journaling during my show is one of my favorite things to do now. So that's pretty cool. Yeah. Okay, we have a promo to read. Close your textbooks, power off that

Yeah. I don't know where I was going with that. But, oh my gosh, there's a crow out the window right now. That's awesome. I love crows. I think they rock. I don't really want to play Condition 1. Man, all of our new... Not all of them, but so many of our new releases are hardcore. And I love hardcore. Don't get me wrong. But, like, man, we can't... Oh, I can't keep living like this. Free me from Scrams now, please! I don't think this is going to be Scrams. This is You Know Juno and their song Velvet, 90.5 KSJS.

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0: Thank you so much for tuning in. The last song you heard was Less Than Together by Mike Kroll. Before that, we kicked off the hour with If I Wait by the National Photo Committee. Up next, we're gonna hear more music. So, get excited. Let's see. Wait, it's loading. We're gonna hear Mantis by EXO. Actually, no, we're not. We're gonna hear Election Day by Lady Seabird because I like this song a lot. Keep it locked here, 90.5 KSJS.

0: Hear ye, hear ye, everyone. Oh my gosh, I have just been informed that the Muppets and Madonna are at the World Cup halftime show. That's freaking awesome. Let's freaking go. For those who aren't familiar, I'm DJ Sick, and you're listening to The Infirmary. But I'm also, like, such a huge Muppets fan. I love the Muppets so much. I had Muppet pins on my graduation stole, my KSJS graduation stole. And I also love Madonna. So that's what I'm going to be doing after the show, as I'm going to be watching that. But thank you, DJ Gumi, for informing me that that's what's going on right now. Someone very uninformed about the World Cup. I might have a reason to care. I don't particularly... I hate Argentina. I really do. I hate Messi. Him and his freaking ChatGPT ad, guys. Hey, what's with that? I really don't put it past him. He is a bit of a grifter. I guess vamos España, low key. I don't know. Are we up? I don't know. I've never said that a day in my life. I don't like Spain's fine. Been to Barcelona. It was awesome, but I don't have any affinity towards the country of Argentina at all. Which is why I feel like by default I have to root for Spain, I guess. Anyway, long-winded way of saying that that's breaking news to a woman like me, okay? Okay, it's kind of huge. I wish that it wasn't at the World Cup, but it's okay. Live and let live. I actually have other important things to talk about, low-key. like, did you know that we dump a garbage truck full of plastic into the ocean every minute? And that amount is expected to double by 2030. By 2050, there will be more plastic than fish in our oceans. Dude, please reduce your use of plastic. The Earth will thank you. 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I hate reading that one. It's always a damper, especially because 2030 is not that far away now. Like, I'm sure when that promo was written, it might have been like 2020. So it seemed like you had more time to worry about there being more plastic than fish in our oceans. But nope, not much more time to worry about that one. Anyway, one more thing for you to listen to, and then I'll back announce or whatever, front announcer, and do my job as a DJ.
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2: 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It is real. Oh, I'm so happy. I'm so happy. That's so sweet. Okay. Anyway, up next, we're going to play Playland and their song, Par for the Course. Friggin' banger. Might follow up with little mom jeans after because I'm feeling emotional. 90.5 KSJS.

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1: We try to keep it live, you know what I'm saying?

Diane, 11:30 p.m., Great Northern Hotel, room 315. Events converge. The theory of concentric thinking. There may, in fact, be no such thing as coincidence. While generally man missing a limb is not in and of itself strange for a hospital, Deputy Hawk reports seeing a one-armed man outside of intensive care. A note, 5x7 envelope, cream colored, and scented with an expensively priced perfume, was slipped underneath my door. It said, Jack with

All right, team, what you just heard was a generational run of awesome samples. We went from Owen's song number one by My Better Half to Edward 40 Hands, obviously by Mom Jeans. Sometimes I catch myself, like, I'll be doing laundry or I'll be putting dishes away, and I'll, like, sing that song to myself, and I'll be like, I like you. I love doing a little whiny white boy voice. It's soothing to the soul sometimes, you know? But I love My Better Half's use of a Twin Peaks sample. I love Agent Dale Cooper. Oh, friggin' awesome. Next DJ is about to be on soon, but to close out the hour, I'm gonna play a little heavy. I think we're gonna do, wait, I didn't even say what time it was. Oh, it's 1:58. Right. Killing Me Softly, that's what we're gonna hear next. I'm DJ Sick, stay sick San Jose, much love, and you'll hear me next week, I guess.

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It was all the same. It was all the same. It was all the same.

0: is the next item up for bids, please?
1: 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It's a charming.
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Cheyenne, 11:30 p.m. Great Northern Hotel, room 315. Events converge. The theory of concentric thinking. There may, in fact, be no such thing as coincidence. While generally a man missing a limb is not in and of itself strange for a hospital, Deputy Hawk reports seeing a one-armed man outside of intensive care. A note. 5x7 envelope, cream colored, and scented with an expensively priced perfume, was slipped underneath my door. It said, Jack.

0: Yo, what up? 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
2: 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Hello everyone, it's me. I'm DJ Posh with The Spice every Sunday, 2 to 6. Let me just tell you what I played right now in case you guys are wondering. I just now played the song Fooled by Fat Evil Children. I absolutely love this band. Something about it, like, it feels very, like, I don't know, it makes me feel like I'm at home, which is odd, like an odd feeling to feel, but like, I like it. It's very much comforting music. It's like really fun, and I just love listening to it. And it's really like cool to see that they're going on tour with the Pixies, I think in the Midwest. I think they're gonna join them for like that part of their tour, so I'm like really happy for them. And I think the first time I saw them was like a few months ago, where they played a concert with like my friend's band, and I think Lordtown was also playing that show. It was pretty sick. But yeah, shout out Fat Evil Children. And then before that, we played EXO with their song Mantis, my better half with their song Owen Song Number One off their EP, and then of course I played Joanna Robertson, The Crying Nudes, Rocky Road, and some of John Baptiste. I love to play those artists for some reason. I play them like all the time, and I probably should change it up, but they're my favorites for a reason. So maybe I'll switch it up, who knows. But anyways, I'm gonna probably play something off the featured like section of what we have to play. It's like a little secret, but I don't really care. So this month, well, usually every month we have like a featured artist that's, or an album that's like local artist, and this month we have the Rosewood Festival lineup, and then they made like a little compilation of like the bands and stuff and like their songs. So right now I'm going to play How It Ends by Stars Dust, and again this is only going to be on 8.5 KSJS, and then after that I'm probably gonna play some Dutch Interior. And if you know me, you know I love Dutch Interior, and they're like a very much alt folk rocky garage kind of band. But anyways, talk to you later. Bye.

0: Hello? Hello? Is this thing on?
1: Yeah, it's on, Mr. Cipriano. We're ready for you.
0: And now, here's our host to tell you more about what's coming up next.
1: Sorry, there isn't any host. That's why we have you to talk about that.
0: Hold it right there. Don't touch that podcasting control lever.
1: I'm sorry, this isn't a podcast. It's,
0: Hey, you know, we have lots of important things to say, but, now, first the news.
1: What the hell are you talking about? And where did this music come from?
0: Now, let's rejoin our regularly scheduled podcast.
1: This isn't a f***ing podcast, you understand? You know what? Screw it. I don't even know why we hired you. You can just go. I can do this promo myself.
0: Hey, thanks for listening to today's podcast. We'll be here next time. Keep the emails coming in, and be sure to subscribe.
1: 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God, voice actors.

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feel like I need to look at things before I even say them. Okay. Yeah. Alrighty. What did we just play right now? So we played some Korea Girl, some Wednesday, Forma Norte, and The Revoir. And next up, I'm going to be playing, let's see here, some Smother with their song Means to Me. And then after that, I'll play some of my options. Besides that, this is 90.5 KSJS, and you're listening to The Spice. And I'm the person playing music, TJ Posh. Bye.

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1: Get off my mic, you little hillbilly.
0: Hillbilly. I got your hillbilly.
1: Well, show me some of that hillbilly. What hillbilly, you talking about?
0: That hillbilly, down south hillbilly.
1: What type of hillbilly, sir?
0: Down south hillbilly. You know that hillbilly. I'll shoot you, hillbilly.
1: You'll shoot who?
0: You heard me. 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
1: 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I don't know what I was trying to say in that, like, first sentence. I think I just, like, misread it, or I thought I misread it, but then I realized I didn't, and I just continued. That was pretty funny. Okay, anyways, hello, it's me again. I'm DJ Posh with The Spice, and I'm on every Sundays during the summer, I think, from 2 to 6 p.m., and I hope you guys liked what I've been playing so far. I mean, I've kind of just been playing, like, my usual rotation, songs that I love, songs that I, like, hyper-fixate on, I listen to for, like, hours and hours on end. But what we just heard right now was Ground Scores by Dutch Interior, my favorite band ever, the best six-piece from LA I've ever seen so far. Yeah, they're, like, low-key revolutionary. Like, I literally love them. Like, I've seen them almost every time they've come up to the Bay Area, and that's not often, unfortunately, but here I am. Anyways, next up, I'm going to be playing some Sore 2. I've also been on that run for a minute. Their new album that they just came out with recently, or, like, yeah, the one they went on tour to play, was pretty good. I love that. Anyways, I'm just going to continue playing whatever I gotta play. But before I play some Sore 2, I'm gonna play a feature, and I'm gonna be playing Choke Cherry with the song You Love It When. When what? I don't know, but I guess we'll find out when we play it. Anyways, this is only on 90.5 KSJS, and I'll talk to you guys later. Bye!

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0: Hey students, there are things you can do to stay safe from the flu. 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If you don't feel well, you might have to stay home for a while so you don't make others sick. This message has been brought to you by 90.5 KSJS.
1: 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Hi everyone, it's me again, DJ Posh with The Spice. Every Sunday, 2 to 6 p.m. Like to make it known. I don't know if anyone knows this, but KSJS now has like an app. So like, if you're tired of like tuning into the radio, you can just pull it up on your phone. I feel like that's a really big thing, and a really cool thing. But although I think radio is cooler, I think that like people should also get the app, because the app is also cool. Yeah. And you can also see, I believe, the songs that are played. So that's really sick. Anyways, next up, I'm going to be playing, let's see here. I don't know. I never know. I'm like so indecisive. Okay. Next up, I'm going to be playing Condition One with their song Hostile Takeover. Then after that, I'm going to play some Ivy Knight with their song Cut the String. I've also been really into like Ivy Knight lately. It's like very much like her music process is so low effort, but the music is so good. So I think it's like so cool. Yeah. And it's almost 4 p.m. and I'm off in like 2 hours, and then you'll get the great person next to me, or after me, next. Yeah, that doesn't make sense. That doesn't make sense. I'm sorry. I don't know why I'm like rambling. Like, I feel like my brain works faster than like my speed of talking, and I just don't know what I'm saying half the time. But what I'm trying to say is the person after me, after my show, also plays really great music. So you should stick around for them if you want. Yeah, shout out DJ Trooper. He's cool. Anyways, I'm going to be playing some Condition One, and then I'm going to be playing some Ivy Knight. So stay tuned for that. Again, this is me, DJ Posh, with The Spice, and I will talk to you guys later. See ya.

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1: 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I low-key almost read like the wrong thing, but like everything's fine. Everything's great. Hello, it's me again. And it's currently, I don't even know what time it is, 4:22. Wow. Okay. It's like almost, the day's almost done. Oh, well, for me it is because I sleep early. So like the day's almost done for me. Next up, I'm going to be playing, I don't know. I think a feature, and I don't know which one yet because there's like a lot of them. Let's see here. Buzz Lightbeer with their song Cash Grab. Again, this is only on 90.5 KSJS. 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